0: the Holy Spirit is coming to me.
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Because the Lord looked at us with mercy. We are living by his mercy. We are not worthy. 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
1: Yeah, why yeah, mommy.

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Yeah, yeah. Some are waiting for postings. Yeah, yeah. Yeah, yeah. Yeah, man, you're free. Yeah, yeah, yeah.

0: reason why you are going and coming in the bus and the trotter and you are still coming back with no accident, no misfortune, is because God held you. He held you in his hands. Because somebody just was, I know a man who was standing by the roadside waiting for his car to come. Or train car. Standing far off. A bus from nowhere. Knocked him down and killed him. He was standing where? What did I call him? So what him come what? Can you be sincerely grateful? Forget about the record. Just be sincerely grateful. Yeah, why well, yeah? Oh, thank you, thank you, thank you. Nyambia! Nyambia! Oh, son, where you are? Oh, it is God. Yeah, why, yeah?
1: Super FM.
0: He said, what do you have that I did not receive?

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And by so doing that I believe with a passion, with joy, I know and believe and trust in my God that He will come in. He will come.

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4: Praise God. 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

0: Sompa no trendy o. 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

0: www.sompaonline.com and some in our quabbin have been working kind and some of the other one of Pano, Nini and Mono, a B and a C.
1: Center for Democratic Development, a flow almost CDD. I say, Womay, young fishery as near as a Womremu pass at the Bena, the Constitutional Reform Committee, Womode Barber Trujano, a Benyan Chiba Pepebi.
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3: from all the press responses, reaction to government this year, so that we haven't heard any organization or any institution saying we are against the reform process. So there's some form of consensus somewhere. There are a number of issues here, so I agree. There are a number of issues the NPP agree, TUC. And then there are issues that we reject or we have some issues with. So let's start from somewhere. And we think that we need a roadmap, a constitutional reform implementation roadmap, an act, because we also recognize that there are lots of interruptions. There are lots of things that will interrupt the process. We are going into next year, 2027, and general election is 2028. Their campaign, their transition, there will be a change of government, a change of leadership. So we don't want to start this process all over again. We have done it before. This is the third attempt we want to do this. Can we at least for once have a clear plan to do this? There are a number of reforms. Which ones can we start now?
1: Wasn't some day Womo Bru Bisopa every former ya kase Womo betimi agyina mpanyin kura mfie ne yatesonom ti de wo hene ye hyase na fe enwuma ko won mensha baase ne wodwene wo mayi ho be se wo hane 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
2: We are very fortunate that the Ghana Medical Trust Fund is now funding 5 childhood cancers, but we have children with other cancers who need care. We have others who have advanced disease who still need care. Here at Rich Hospital, we started the unit with just 4 beds. And 6 years down the line, we still have only 4 beds. When our patient numbers have increased from initial 10 a year, we are now seeing over 40 children a year. And so a lot of them come for treatment. They don't need to sleep in hospital, but when they come for treatment, they need to be in a comfortable, safe space where they can have the treatment. Unfortunately, currently, we have to give them the treatment in the playroom, a playroom that is meant for other children. That is definitely not a safe area to give treatment to the children. And also, because it's a playroom, it is not meant to have beds over there. Okay, so because of that, these children sit in chairs that they have to sit for several hours to take treatment.
0: Abusani ya tana kanya panye kwa nchofo ya pediatric oncology unita Awarej watamu Dr. Nihad Salifu nana kwa kwa mwono ana medical director ya wada Rich ayarasabi ya nwano Dr. Leslie Issa Adam 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
4: The Ghana Medical Trust Fund has enlisted, has selected some childhood cancers to fund the treatment. And at least 6 of the childhood cancers have been selected for funders. So what it means is that children who have those cancers will receive the treatment. It's a very good thing. It will help reduce the cost significantly and give access to a lot of people who otherwise would not have opportunity to receive treatment. It's a very good thing, and we thank the government for that. It's our prayer that the opportunity will be extended to provide care for other cancers so that more and more we are able to enroll more kids onto the Ghana Medical Trust Fund to receive treatment.
0: I was Sonia Tanenkai, your medical director. Yeah, wada reja ya sabi anu anu ewa nkramante mu doctor. 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
0: 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Now, last time I implemented new, what the yard toothpaste and the brush at your pa. Was none of a year tree was sent. For yard toothpaste and the brush for tree. Now was sending fee a fee. Any jump rebia war was sent was in from free one at any monyam marasinim. 0501 619588 and 0501 390 338 and then penny for Enkasa. Now, Safari, ya dear, what dear? 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
2: I proceed here on the assumption, I mean wrong, that's what I'm saying, that it's an assumption, that these things could not have happened if we did not have official complicity in it. Because if we have to inspect, are we only inspecting to know how much duty somebody will have to pay? Whether what they are saying is true? Somebody is bringing a car and he has probably pushed some things in it. And so it's only a car. Meanwhile, there are some things. Is it only to know the revenue we can get, or it is also to find out whether something illicit has been brought into the country? And if one of the purposes is to establish that something illicit has also been brought into the country, what would be the justification for withdrawing the NACOC people who are trained to identify them? Of the many state agencies at the port, was it NACOC alone which became the sacrificial lamb that they should be withdrawn from the port? And it's just a question for people to just think about. I'm not going to draw any conclusions here. But I think that if our business at the port is to make sure that things that have been brought in are fit and proper, the quantities declared are indeed true, the things that have been brought in...
1: One was a man. Honorable Alex Aban Wakan. Sadie, you might be in course one. Muka said, dear, you could not. And you might go to the airport to one. Now, cock for now, you are more free. And I, yeah, Nancy, can I be more? Yes, I can. I agree also. 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
6: then I was seeing a fee na yas total care gel toothpaste and then the brush ni die e bo wo se ho ban demu ni nyina e ma wo num ye sham
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6: Leicester Ghana Limited and the Yas toothpaste mo ahodo and the brush abejaso abeboy
9: Mummies and daddies, do you know that education plays an important role in the development of your child? 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We offer British and GES curriculum, and we have other extracurriculum activities like swimming lessons, taekwondo, ballet, and all the activities you can think about. Parents have access to an app called EYLOG that you can use to monitor every activity of your child so that you can know your child's development. Remember, the opening time is 6:30 a.m. and the closing time is 6:30 p.m. Wow, this is amazing. Three Butterfly School can be located at East Legon, 8 Pawpaw Street. 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Our website is www.3butterfliesghana.com. 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We learn, play, and grow.
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0: 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one who na se abone just Scottish league no mo masume smash now the team sama na e koso
1: a simple answer I can give say there is a company that is running the Premier League a Ghana Premier League Company Limited omo no running into the BBA Premier League bia e show mas e ti ya no committee need take a decision they have to go and implement and then we support and yeah ya no omo no mo disika no say FA betuel clubs no 1 million they give the check to the FA we go and pay to the clubs no it's coming from that company first season after ya no say deal we were campus at that press conference ya no say the company has been formed to manage the Premier League then we also announced that Adesan will be in charge of the production omo no moye bibia
2: you have 1 million cedis in mark labs
3: not you want to know you want to know the company no you nimsis can fra buy munya is asem munya say aban bi je twa o
0: enti Kobe Jones mfojo no no ti se munya da munya na buy the scan no wono su ebetim eje 22 se oru anom ere tutu na penum sam ede amawo ewo juma no sem fani chemu sports and recreation minister onabu 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
4: we have won the bid to host the U20 CAF competition for next year so government is going to go ahead to renovate the University of Ghana Stadium some parts that must be worked on including the pitch and the scoreboard the Babayara Sports Stadium the dressing rooms and then and the pitch of course the security zone you know the security zone is should be said that when the players are entering their dressing room fans must not see them but if you go to Babayara where they are fans sitting up when they look down can see the players when they are going off their bus to enter the dressing room so you have to roof that part so that when the buses enter they will be able to you must also expand the dressing room space to be able to increase the number of cubicles that are available for the players of course the media room media center must also be worked on and a few other things that must be done government is going to do that government is also going to make sure that the Cape Coast Stadium the pitch sound system the scoreboard floodlight is worked on so that the Cape Coast Stadium will also come to life then related training pitches that would be also used will be worked on some getting light a few floodlights for training purposes and the pitches being worked on. With funding available, Babayara would also be added. The competition needs three venues. The plans is to use University of Ghana, Babayara and Cape Coast as the center because it provides training facilities for teams that will be hosted in these three venues. So we will be improving these ones.
0: Enti weche chuma na sirene yewura honorable Kofi Idi Adams so na ade atujwa na pedum sam ade amam ewo chuma nso na onum sa ade ese na anano ena dum kuma no enso ba tujwa se ade na ese World Cup e 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na ebetim e de abono honorable Kofi Idi Adams ne semne
4: specifically something to do with the what the minority held a press conference on. I would have been Super worried sports. If it were the case that there was some misrepresentation, like maybe the NSC or somebody in the ministry collected people, gave them description that these are journalists, these are maybe sports persons, when they were not, in order to facilitate visas, like it happened during the Australia, one of the competitions held in Australia, yes. Where people who were not journalists, people who couldn't even say, as my grandfather would say, Abede, A.M., were described as journalists and issued with travel visas in the name of media persons when they were not. That is scandalous. But if there was an arrangement between an institution and a travel and tour company that they claim has been certified to play a role during the World Cup and to facilitate travels opportunity for persons, and they paid, they advertised and people paid, but unfortunately, they could not get them the documentation to be able to travel. What must happen is to make sure that the monies are refunded to the people. But to immediately describe that as a scandal in the manner that described without allowing for proper investigation to be done, I have a problem with that. Because I've heard a company called TriFest be mentioned. TriFest allegedly is supposed to have been licensed, perform some routes. And I got to know that during the preparation for the World Cup, they were frequenting the American embassy also, because they were either they introduced themselves or they claimed they had FIFA certification to
0: intuit ma yero a honorable Kofi Idi Adam sports and recreation minister sonam e de two join a pair no sam e de amam award join so away from money for any chim na che say wafu zombi under 20 nam e 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de to my friend say Togo na no na debuted coach and side coach and my Ghana ya ma bo manya fisha no adwo na say do so no Black Maidens my my friend say Edna na ono so na no atumo chimwe ne obi omto om 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
5: in that everybody who comes here had a plan of playing. We are going to Super play according FM. To our plan. We play the original 4-3-3, and it's going to be the way we play. I don't think you want me to tell you vividly how we are going to play, but I think that we play a system that suits us. And so we are going to fall on that and then play. You may play the same strategy, but you have a way of coming up to make sure that you win your game. I think that this is not the first time we are playing with Togo. We played them during our qualifiers. They are a tough opposition, and they are going. I know that they are going to give us a very strong match, but I think that we will put our strategy down and then make sure that we become victorious at the end of the match.
0: Etu echechima ma me friend say Edna Sonam and it's one man appear me some e dey amount e wo join so now twa we Ghana Premier League and so e ban so back with week 3 na say e na me men dan juma dem and so e start na si e kwakwem na che say vision na anya sim to kwa motifie ama omo ni medium game no and so 18 and 1-1 draw so draw all blast and pound out of France game no and 0-0 and no game sam e ba so no say and I'm not games around and also a CLK also for Catifian one Chevy Becham United and so and team and Chevy and watching Port City a shame you know Emma Brokum Chelsea at him back I don't know such a shame you know Kaola Football Club at him back Derby Beach United SF3 Young Apostles and team auntie Dream Servicing at the fear Emma Bibian goes as ever show my coming sound almost so a team at him you know Basaka or Sars at the face about Emma Eyes Good 04 and team auntie Summer test any asante kwadoko game no and so 18 and the 1-1 draw oh honum na after what so no and that's after week 3 center table na say kwase folk already kind na che say e ade awomso so no e wo 7 points and so 18 oh honum na no chino someone test atos me no won also our 7 points some goals difference also for our plus 5 and someone test our plus 3 oh no do atos me ensa eya basketball stars over 6 points plus 1 and 9 eya sante kodoko over 5 plus 1 enum dabibi and as asano kodoko 5 plus 1 enum eya dabibi also 4 plus 2 ensa vision 4 plus 1 and so as good 04 4 plus 1 and watch port city also 4 plus 1 luna stars over 4 won go bia so do all plus atos do won also 8 team over for Dubaku, our night, the team of friends, Betamus United, one of four minus one, a do em, you know. And as a Kaula football club, or 3-1. A Dumia Sam, we better go Sas, also 3-1. A Dunan, the Kutos, or 3-3. A do Enum, Ayanas, Young Apostles, on us, or 3-5. A do Ensiam, Ay Heart of Flans, or 2-1. A Dunso, Midama Sporting Club, or 1. Nice, Oniko, Pia, and a do Angotri, a Dum Sassin, on us any point, if I say go Sonoma, Kumakumi, and Sanson, a team, Eddie, a China, and no inverse of Ghana Sports Stadium. After Sas, so folk and it's my friends Betcham is United as it's a board run over a fence a passer Mohammed and now when the coach jam our post match at the Betcham United now we didn't come say
6: I'm so happy for the boys. The results is good, but it is not something that we were looking for. I was looking to win the game because I told you I came with a game plan. Only three defenders that I put inside the game, the rest all because I know how to folk. I know them, I've been playing them for several occasions. That's why I told you I came with only three defenders, the rest all are midfielders. Let's go and keep the ball and enjoy the ball, because I know a caliber of hustle folk, they dislike teams that keep the ball. You have confidence to also hold the ball and play. You always be ahead of them. You can see that on the gameplay on the field ground, we had a clearer goal scoring opportunities more than them. We should have taken our chances and then carry the day. It is going to be a motivational factor for us so that we'll take it to the next game at least to make sure that we get the 3 maximum points to push ourselves top on the ladder a little bit.
0: Mohammed and no quick German at my betemps right and on one to answer. I'm a game plan the banner now. Must but say, back called to us and some of my dream piano set almost with 3 points on almost so as a team can I win a bit more motivate going forward. Now, I'll what my friend said, betemps right and so on. Etimo Hon Nanusiam and at was a folk at coach of real fans and the boys a couple and it was answered. Then I touch my I say, Mumu Renum some moving on with 3 win and honestly 100% record on Naka.
7: That was very, very difficult game because they came to defend 0-0. You saw this. We were trying to find solutions. We were struggling, especially from flanks. I think we created enough opportunities to win this game, but unlucky was for us. We didn't concentrate well inside the box. Also, our crosses, we were not delivered in perfect areas where we attacked the box. And I'm really sorry because of players. I know their effort. I'm sorry because of fans, because we all expected the victory, but I think this is also a very good experience for future, and we have to learn a lot from this game.
0: And to which it's more reference said the boy shack upon us was shown him up in and so at every and when we came on board the team of friends said Betemish right and on and so it when them asked the folks supporters and I saw a sorry one fan channel as I said we're going for it now we be answer to my course so come ahead my house team on and so it when I don't see and I have to folk NCC chairman and your reference Abdullah Yusuf when I said chairman Yusuf Abdullah. Now, on also didn't come say at the chair supporters now.
8: As of folk, Abusiako in Abetia Obibia. In fact, and then I press a bear winning a third match, but it's rather unfortunate, say, Yantimi and winning. But you know, Betemswa, I share, I redeem your team on the sense of Mobas or Mobe Pedro. I think there is so more hope after this match. Yabeko Tamalini, Munta Timun, that you said you're Mobeta Chilendeno, and the fans on the buyer, Usum, Misoma, and Yabeko Yanim, maintain that just because of one draw game, my boy. Everyone lose, Yaya winning 2 matches, and you draw 1. I think we'll improve upon that. The players from Romania and to Asia Momo, yes, yes, season, Asin Chair, the coach is also doing well. So let us all come together and support Accra House of Folk.
0: It was someone else as folk NCC chairman or reference Yusuf Abdullah and so and to Jana Pedum Sam at Yamayan or so now if you're fixing some fan in Tim or be my farm and some cacans on intimate and for my and my chemist out to an now cherry chemist out to an arm and so it abas you make a cram for my in a tip form. They're just and one is similar to fear as a 3 and my listen so on and Tim Anti Uvontus at the face him and my Atalanta and so and to Palma as a 2 my January. back on two games and also about so for an answer for Antina at the Fianna Napoli game and also anti one with Tennessee Armon and with Samano French Lake and no PhD and Marcel Cameron. Now just I know you are 10 and also PhD so too. Emma Marcel Sono at him back. OG send a certification about me and my Lima Thropson. Etim etim back ourselves and the press game no and and it 104 team offense ourselves and so no La Liga and one came sound and also etim pass no say na si akwakwe e ada tefin e shebako amara ha so no 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pasa ekwa win Question Sophia Camion, someone was known. It's my team. After I came in a real fan, Sansi Fritiman and Yachi, Edge, a man in poison, and one bear fan, Sir Hafina, no, Tamana Oma, Bassa, and my head coach and found Bassa, no, Sedakuran, Wissakurano, is improvement, BBP, and so 18 apa.
9: I think also we played not our level in the first half. This is not the quality with the passes. A lot of ball loss, very easy. So we gave them always option, the opportunity also to attack. So the second half was much better. We controlled the game, and after the 2-1 was then perfect. When we played away, and I'm happy. Last season we lost here 4-1. So this season 3-1 is. I think we can be happy about this result. Long time I was here. I was not in the role as a head coach. I saw Rafinha the first time, and when I saw him, I said, "Wow, what a play!" And it's, I'm not surprised.
0: In 20 tomorrow, fans and the freaking son, and the two joining a panel, some at the amount at what joining so now, not as a random man or reference, so Ruby Amarim. Na I said, I don't know, I'm sending a voice, and I'm AC from Air. Do you want to come back? My catch him, said Ruby Amarim, AC Murano, Munamu Termano, Penno, Emma Sweet, my Juana, after a game, no, or Penn Sweden, come as in Ochema, AC Murano, supporters, no, Munamu Tre, Nadia, Fenner, Honson, Ultimato Totu Nemo, Milan, Bobokun, Ruby Amarim, Ninsem, any.
10: What is our point in this moment? We are still in the beginning. We have some moments that we are playing really well, but I cannot assess one team in some moments, in 20 minutes against Lazio, in the game against Lecce at home today. So we are still in the beginning. You have a lot of things that we need to be consistent, but to pass, my feeling, to pass from one team that is waiting for sometimes for the game, to pass for one team that wants to press, wants to play one against one behind, that needs to adapt. Of course, we are going to have problems, but I cannot give you one percentage. We are still in the beginning. We will take time.
0: And twenty to my so run on and swallow to John Perum, Sam Adamant, Ruby, and Maro Penon, when also Ebetim, I had one, Josena, and Ram, Nadis, and Amazon, and Timan, Cosso, come on from a reference, Josena, Jose, Timan, and one attackers, how to an arm, and I announced 18 bars, who attacker, a poor fence, Nessa, Kuti Romero, Adiko Ram, your first said Jude, Perryham, Swanis, and on, now Etches, and one name, Akurana Fence, Din Henderson, and so a quick to an answer, referee, reference, Sans. To Jed Donon, and sweat my cockman operan, and so reckon us when I did a warm of football, and so to find class of refuse, and do a banana bomb team pass a money bobo conum, almost a bit my sister, no more swan, uncle, as I say. Much Malusu, or my two attracts at Command and congratulations, and was referee. Your first says, Sisa Saturnum, Honoswan, and as a Sotonum, or Monsu congratulations as a poet, you are Opua, and my Biasu etim Aqua Kama Kamana, and so Maresca, and our penitimans against Sandranum, na a year toughest opposition side, and Ram, Ronsu etim Pesha, and so Maresca, Ninsem, and so any.
11: This that you do believe Sunderland are the toughest opponents in this block of games that you've had so far this season. What do you admire about them the most?
12: I do believe that because, again, if you watch the game they have played, you can see how strong they are, how difficult it is to beat them. What they do very well. They don't have the ball, they are aggressive, they are dangerous in set pieces, in transition, so we need to be careful.
11: One of the teams that Erling hasn't scored against. Do you know that, the one?
12: Hopefully can happen today.
0: In 20, Timon is a reference Enzo Maresca manager, and the Manchester City Sonam, and the two now a reference Adoni Ajora, now and Liverpool, and to a former team, Ben Mofoko Choma Kabakwa, almost so, and to an Otima Okranon, or improvement about Ben Mof Timna. ase egunsunum etimi ekosro.
13: Surprise me, it looks nice everything. The even the dressing room, the where we do the press, I can see already in the corners. I love it because I love this club and I see that this is even growing more. Fan nights here and you can feel it, no? It's early days. Stadium will finish being a lot nicer. I know the plans, but it's.
0: It went to a reference at Tony Ajura Sonam at the two China Penum Sam Eddie Amam Ewa Juan. So now, Unim say at ya, now just say Michael Carrick and then the Manchester United team is saying, I just said, Namasuna had and quite take account for my United team. No reference, Michael Carrick said, no, he said, of course, with data amount for elsewhere to me on a channel. No, what I do, I said, they're all here and the same resource on elsewhere to my part. Now, Buama Manchester United Sonam, at my friend and to my part, else at my dear friend, Timo Ranum, and that Unim said, after so reference. Enzo Maresca as etim say Sunderland by 5 goals to 3 him onus abaibe the 6 manager nurse onus obo the first 5 games am na to say onus etim arena sir Alistair Mafagas munya etim an nemum Enzo Maresca so 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I say international friend, and I say international friend is now a tire quano, your quantum break. Now, I say Rafina, as a bit more travel 34,000 kilometers. Now, so on himself before I saw on at my tenant park to Barsa, Pobo Kunum, as it was Nanibichum, our story, and watch India and San Onson at my tenant park about Barsa, Pobo Kunum, Pedum Sam, Eddie 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
3: 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We at greater load we been see that. Namaste and this is Syria College. No matter I mean my case radio since 1996. No need to one for one say. Yanyi ma me kure ma na do kure do adi mai ayi ayi ma na ayi wo further than ayi ma me do kuno KSM no me ni hundira yi program. Na Some two, who party of power, not some two are.
1: Okay.
3: Then I don't realize, and I can't be the police watch you. On what you have the police to do now. Now that is some two money, monetization, another financial issue. If you are in that's a who I mean, when you're testing number two, no, what qualify for the gun. Cause I'm a catcher about a woman. It's a master woman and this is for the mama of the set. Not just a chuchu on your head there. Mumma call us, I can't get in here. Politician, you kumana, or by name or so. But the car, which you not a friend, I won't be woe. Or money gun, I shall banner up a court, a better chum, Kwame Kuman properties, what telling you?
1: Okay.
3: Politicians, no benefit.
1: Let us
3: see it in the trouble will be more of a power. The human or drama, na Nakunta, Nasia, Lumia, and San Juan Jesira Cola.
1: Yet us see.
3: Now we echo America with the ball. 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I will see Kavia, Aquaduo, and they say, it's in the Syria Colabica. 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
3: I thought you were going to go for another room. I'm going to go for
0: another room. 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
3: for another room. 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
3: 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May family confirm your uncle's hand to me.
0: Sure.
3: If you saw no gentleman with him, I went deep or traveled him. Sorry, cry. Well, I'm sorry. About the Christo, so we are bringing up the Christo, some of the example. We go Pentecost, we go woman, one go Pentecost here, one of the own fat.
0: And of course, I'm proud, dear Wakano. And sorry, moons were with him.
3: Sorry, I hope I'm a freak here. I want to freak as you. COVID by you. Sorry, me beer. One who is a combat yap or mine a beer. Name all corners are now cast on the border. You go away.
0: Ain't on few crap.
3: On few crap. In your sofa, Bobby, a more catcher in Solomon say, the whole corner, sorry, not who would only go out with me, a young stranger, but to not you, but to us in Nazarene. 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
4: 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Now the incoming National Chairman, Yewura, Onkabo Boachi Ejakun, NPP Force, Papa William Medina Nima. And a year and a year. What is a papa? We were cut at Yaubida. Honorable Bajek. One cut at Yaubida. The politics moving now. In Tisa were cut at Yaubida. Another way, did you be at Yamuda? 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
0: Nukwari diye.
4: Yes, nukwari diye.
0: Okay.
4: Second, say yebe jye atem di diye.
0: Nukwari.
4: Say yebe di di mpenye uwa ten. So obi kan sem. 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
0: Nukwe.
4: Let you say, the operator who says, oh, mon, oh, China.
0: Oh, Sino, sure.
4: Oh, Sino. I say, young who say, Ghana mine or mine or mine, ye timono, eh, ye dear. Now, obi free baby, and the yen ye are my yen. One obey ye. And you know, yen fat or mine who do, and say a book. And to be a dear, dear mind, it may be a soon semino. Yes, sir. Would your mind who do a bay at you? And you call it dear, a bay at you. A venom will be so, no be so quiet here, and I'm so, and I'm my own sorrow.
0: Sir,
4: would you be a juma? Our power, sir, we should be happy. Then you were here, Diana. So I look at it dear, and ya jumano. And you'll be on a bay at you, juma. 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
0: Abroso.
4: And to mess, then you know, you don't say. Then find a query, dear, and some of mine. Now, yes, ah, Ghana mine, a beckoning. I'm a new year.
0: I may, young fellow scholar. Hello, good morning. What the
5: moon? Casapa.
0: You're a pair. Okay, a gentleman. You're making a
5: movie.
0: I think I'm a sign of who you
5: are. Yana, Mutia, we don't have a country. Everything. And then the bottom from what you are here, a group of
0: men. I sent Canon and Cordina.
5: Come and find great idea, I get your family.
6: Some boom.
5: ano fami ja ka o die me ya se se me yoke ni guru ya o mi na o bia o mu die mu ya no pe ni ba ja ka ti ma ja a o tan ka se se ma se na na na ki o ju po na o gana ya a o ju pe bua ama e ti aga na se 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saying I say amen now they never come over here because anybody here they don't want to be here they don't know them can they come here again this one you know I say this one you
6: chatwo na yede asie na emom ema wiremfi se eyesompa Ghana today no ene yede som wei
0: apam
6: mame
0: ya te bad news bia enyenika ohun opanyini ya ye ne story ya aya ne ni ebenezo usu ansa kore ko hun tokoi ye ru Abubakar Sadiq Yeah, the story will happen. Yeah, I have one Southwest, yes. DC. Yeah, yeah, Ebenezer, I'm going to go to the house.
6: Yeah, Juma, I'm going to go to the house. Yes, no, I'm going
0: to go to the house. I'm going to go to the house. I'm going to go to the house. Yeah, I'm going to go to Sadiq.
6: We're not. 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
0: 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And what 025-6068832. 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Never say, wow, we'll see the wussy penny pepe. Just

0: Yes, some daylight. Yeah, dear bro. Monday to Friday, 1 p.m. to 3 p.m. sharp. Oh, Neshisha. So, Frobby, Nakashani say, Abna Ruthie. It was Sumpa 106.5 FM. Oh, this Sumpa daylight, bro. Thank you, baby.
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5: A Bosu Efi Eduada, Ecosi Efiada, and upon what she was seeing upon Undu Pepe, 8 a.m. to 10 a.m. Antishia Radio Counselors, Reverend Professor Joseph Osafwa Du, or your clinical psychologist, now your theologian, our being what Abrabo. Any Acosia Guabuaje, and will reduce so. Eduada Ecosi Efiada, 8 a.m. to 10 a.m. Now bring your Abrabumunyan San, Ebamo Duanamo SCCE, Sabi Bimpo and a Ecoso Abrabumua. 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In a world filled with pressure, emotional burdens, broken relationships, and silent struggle, some power of Sodi emerges as a timely and transformative radio counseling program designed to bring healing, clarity, and hope to individuals and families. 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
1: Him me nu.
0: 2000 but still what can ya copy me say?
1: Obo so repair there.
0: O repair there no. Enti papa bibi ba. Enye wo mfa nche wo ho no. 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Enye wo mfa nche wo ho no. 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And no one finds your own, a who could never sign back.
1: I mean, find some
0: home, and no one finds your honor. And now Obama may be through your negligence. I'll run the film because of your papa, until you find a bonnet channel because not the back of tone swim and I'll run away. 82 here, no, and command a need that why. And cut, but it will not bring the child back.
1: You can't bend the hand of time.
0: Name moment, papa, you can learn, say, even though I cannot change it. Say that the Bia Mekanon. What can I learn from this and use it to help others?
1: I was going to say, and then be a Obeyan from Subia and a semi beto. You have two choices. The first choice is to be grieving and regretting. They said, you're okay, and not there, in a minima. You are crying over the past. Or say,
0: I hate to be here for what? Not now, what 10 years?
1: I said, but there's no movement.
0: What's in a faco?
1: There's no growth. In fact, I say, we'll be proud.
0: One can't be with them.
1: The other choice, let me say, you look at what had happened.
0: Yes, you
1: know. Now I change a moon, the ending answer. Now they are making the current choice.
0: And look around to my womb move forward.
1: Yes. I say, no, growth
0: or minimum.
1: Maturity,
0: NFA
1: learning to inform others.
0: A bit to me
1: about when Chinese are the business. How did you manage it? Being a mother for 2 years. When you went through your postpartum depression, how did you
0: do it? Is it sir?
1: NFA learning.

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Ye be ye be customize e de ama wo kama. Anti fresh Jaws Bread and Pastries. 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

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And a topic I made dey brief the power of association. The power of association. Yekasa association a obi a wode wo ho akwakwo bo no ene ye association. Ain't it a we read the Ecclesiastes chapter 4 verse 9. Or say two are better off than one, for they can help each other to succeed. When one falls down, the other person will be there, to pick the person up. It is the Ecclesiastes 4:9 e can say, "Eyes ni pam yenu betimi anante." 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
And I'm a babbit, so says, why you want jeans? I will be bra. So why you want jeans? Say, but I ain't seen a couple of do bass and see soon who bedroom. You will nip a bit of a man for whom.

Who now bet says, Asimasi A or B, Bayam Madame for Nasu and Yamadam for Yam far down for Kaka and Yaname Bora one for Fonimo. Messiah one now for Fobi or Hua, Bayam Dubia, may Babe Cancer War. So what do who Bowomo? I can guarantee you, Unco Babyada. What better from? It's a man grow. Adam Fobi or Baba will life, Munipebi or Baba will life, Okuta power, Okuta energy to destroy you. Okuta power and Okuta energy to make you. It's a baby, oh, I'm we have an uncle for a Yakotana and a real precon in Sania Baba Beda. When bad company corrupt good character. Bad conversation corrupt good character. 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Da Neko, the one Cassani near bar. 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

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So we read this 2 Samuel chapter 13. 2 Samuel chapter 13. 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Come in and be caught and pemwa good in a sepemo. If it's a me who knew I'm in tinning in us, sorry. Me call Donno, me call Donno. I'm lasting after Tama. If I want and I down for crafting and I down for Nipa Bonino, now down for Trofono, now down for no yet crafting the tuna for so wind, went in our titi. Ah, now we're in a papana, what it we, Tama, me bomb when you know. Catch the whoop, Papa David is our yare. Now, Pesa Tama and a baby war. It's Tama ban now and what for son and Nada? Ah, at your four. It's in Amnon, what catching Yan Sanfobia. And what catching Adam for Papa Bia. Adam Phobia, Jim Papa won it Simua. Adam Phobia, and Yamisro won it Simua. And Adam Phon and can't send a say. Hey, Debbie, where do you musu? Musu upon a person, you who called the winning about Tama? Would you naturally, Mamin Tufu, Mamino Papa David in Kokasa? Namin can't send a say, what's the Tama winning an anka ope? Namin Shasabia, Papa Bema, who quaint Amwa Tama, and ka Adam for Papa Yan Safo, and Kaduba can't send on. Nanso Adam for with Jimmy, now I yet Trufono, woman the foot to Bonnie, and Nunti Amnon, a rapoon in your batama. 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

0: 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There is also another story ewo Bible no emu. 2 Chronicles chapter 10. 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
0: 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Your father was a hard master, lighten the harsh labor demands and heavy taxes that your father imposed on us. Then we will be your loyal subjects. 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And so what is your advice? He asked them, how should I answer these people who want me to lighten the burdens imposed by my father? This is what you should tell those complainers who want a lighter burden. My little finger is thicker than my father's waist. 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Yes, my father laid heavy burdens on you, but I'm going to make them even heavier. 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
2: Me
0: me obi e na me say me ye busy nti, e ya na me phone entire ni me ho. 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
1: we many pies so
0: Nefredio, Frena, Winyanada. And Nadam for a set now, Mikram, Mayre Cram, meaning the phone number, and Cram, Frank Cran and Cran, the phone, Aquacobano. Was it Nasania Median? Was Nazo de Utria? Oh, more to be for Bacoma. Maybe I made it the only dear phone, no crano, my turn the phone number, crowd to watch me, baby. It may ya, no, my friend Quadanubi. No, my friend, my friend Quadanaba, come and say, Mamma, you will fear, Miss Emerson, Mr. Fafon, come on, mamma, and I'm no mamma in Casa. It may hear me from me, ever me, my phone so. It was a meaning so on a handset, no. When him say a handset, ye dikuta, what watching a baby cry. For your bizarre, what watching a baby. One of you who says, I could see a guap, what you cried any day. If so, from me, I bet 10 times a crown of my five, be at the 11th time in America. Oh, said the one in the Quadin Common, I was an Indian and your bad, sir. But who bet him will be a quacky wound common, and yet was all the idea, and yan to touch me.
1: I
0: want you to be a friend. Ah, old friend, and I want you to say, no, more excuse. I didn't be cry, be crank, and my wutimuda. I did be crying, yes, and no ukunu ye, and yen na wire ye, no dia two trims, eh? Then I saw, eh, ofre ukunu anfa, and I saw a question about for French. And money trims, a big cross abre, and Obama, and we're a German, and I saw a washroom. And I saw your business deal, be we a business deal, for the phone, yet there's our time now. So we a business deal, will be to a name, customers to a name, now we a business deal as Abreno, with the phone, yet there were Bram Woodin Como, no one negotiating a discover fee. It is our brand, I be a woofer who could not want for a big deal. But who's that one? You wouldn't young San Juan Cocasa. It's a man I yet to say, I didn't have to want us a bin see that. No one knew the interpretation. I'm one of the beer count, one of the beer count, or the beer count. And as our friend on Fadi, and yes, who yes, you. And as our friend on Fadi, and yes, what question about for French? Wouldn't young San Juan ni Huncomo? And Kawinian San Juan di Huncomo and Cobemo who say, make radia, may. 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Adam fu fi, Adam fo bonsam. 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Emma, our problem now, why are the kakraka to Sabipono? Or meet me level mountain? No, now feel problem night to say, ah, now when I know, Messun, Suyana. Adam form with the Adam Pony in the 2-3 one, and Adam form with the Adam Papa in the 2-3. Adam Four, Bemo, boom, which we can't send me, I say, ah, send it that so, and Adam Form, because, hey, and as when you're ready and Kawu, we crank here, and Ubiana. And then assassin of phone and what will life of Munwate? A baby catch him, says Sister Kusia. Madame for being a two me for my Mija Mikunu. That may be so catch him, say. Madame for being a two no for man, I worry you goo ye. Now down for the cope or bad the man. Now
1: so called up.
0: I say, hey, guy. Menya girl for Frama, menya girl for Frama. Adam Fo, when your girl for Frama, Adam Fo, when your bema for Frama, boy, a punsam. 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You don't resist truth. You are not defensive. 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It is who created the conducive environment. Said a billion nipa bitch kind of crash. Create the enabling environment so that people will tell you the truth. Because Obiwa, what kind of question and any buffu? Obiwa, what kind of question was what did not attempt? Obiwa, what kind of question after the one Kassan who be in gra? Who was some narcissistic spirit in one? Who to or down for be a babon chebia bay, a down for your form of fair weather friends. Omubani, Omubinia. It was who you've been out, Padam for Mobakano cra, Mahu Kami and Kano Crunch. And your son has a cystic and demonic subanoa. One pow, hey, why, fellow? Hey, we are dear. Hey, hey, boss. Hey, hey, my friend. Just how did they be up as out here some demqua? They be up and for on the can some Dutch the war. A nuntin a sycophant and not therefore any pretenders, any hypocrite. A chan was yano. You can't take the truth. Won't him, won't him, ya cano crutch that was a dear we ye, and ya pat no buffu, and the Nipanocran and the phone crowd by Blocono, Nipanocra won't Cassan who be. Come, I dare our cano crutch. It's a debian, you have surrounded yourself with sick confans and goa and a fair weather friends. Come on, bayo dodium, dodo, because almost on him says, have you wed me? At your phone, him never funny, and woman, I'm wed me or Munimo. With the winning winter, or Nimupa. But one come when him, because when him so come when him, you can't take it. You can't take the truth. But okowachia no akoka hm. Eh boss you were Jimmy o. Eh ma me no nkoyie kra madam fu we Jimmy papa papa. Om say there was say ni say ntia. Om say eh ene on so we Jimmy pa o. Because won't create enabling environment to say, ye beka, obi ya obeka no kratche, obi ya ye watamfo. 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You can't take the truth. 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Now the excuses not rich and one sa any identity number for no sooner was anti. And almost a mumpe or mumpu a buffo. 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It is a one created the neighboring environment and crophobic kind of crutch a war, or munim no cranapa, but woman can't da. 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And I'm say, baby, I want them to tell me what I'm for.

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Now I'm about to meet one. Tell. Men found down for a bird, Jamai. Adam for a warrior and a bird, Jamai and Febby. Because we didn't crow our warrior seeing a me with Shrow. And found down for Jaman Buffo. And found down for yet Shrofo. Obama said, Ben, maybe I will normalize adultery. Jan and Nature will crank one. And far down for a year, Jama, before who say, and you know my soul before we could achieve, and you know my soul before we reach, and Fabida. And far down for or normalize that nonsense. Adam for normalize cheating. Adam for or normalize adultery. Adam for or normalize fornication. Adam for or normalize atro. And then Nada, Messi Jamaja will crank one near what can be your head to one passo, then sooner you know you walk one, a two one depending so, then sooner you walk one. Fan now for four mudin cure and more partners. Were you faithful in marriage? What dinner cremani kun, what dinner cremani, it is Adam for being a winner. Adam for Jaman Buffo, eh? Obey to a man, I'm watum. We need that change. And find them for your German before. Adam for a bit challenge you. So we'll struggle with lust. We'll struggle with lust. You overcome your lust. If you say, we didn't cram out. We didn't cram out.

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1: Yeah.
0: It will be stay out of hall. You do business and you do business on Kobo. Say your school come on, so I need a school home come on. Mammy hand out Kakra. Say your Jumamun come on, dear Jumamun come on. But so, Baba, me inner circle, dear, you have to be a prayerful person. 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Yeah, me patcho me yanko 3 day fasting and prayer so. 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
1: From an Israel,
0: I met me a friend, me patcho this week, ye fasting. 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And one more, my canna, a jaw more from home.
1: My free me, mamma.
0: Nine, oh, near the train, a cosro. Peter, James, and John. Eti Peter James and John no ye selected. Mimi Peter James and John no jise wudi mpae bo wudi makontre.
1: Let me swa die mu ana mensafo.
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0: What did you ask for them? 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
0: no, no, no, no, no, no, no, no, no, no, no, no, no, no, no, no, no, no, no, no, no, no, no, no, no, no, no, no, no, no, no, no, no, no, no, no, no, no, no, no, no, no, no, no, Mania or no CSA freno no one no ano what me defended ho and yam number defending yame when yami what me defended ho. 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Yamia Fanadia, you know, wouldn't him now do one or two.
1: I mean, I'm sorry,
0: but I didn't know, but maybe at all. If you said you wouldn't judge you, being Yaminso, the judge you. It's me per se, Yamidi will be a Samba Baba judgment, and you wouldn't know Yami and Tamwasam, or bit me, ya dear, no, of course, bonifacha, and Yamidia Channel, no, Fanadio, or Fanadia. Now, what you want to do, Hunkomo? 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The same judgment, not yet the bejajo. That means I may two be as some more San Koya, me bomb pie money pano. Sarah, this is a radi geno cra. Me bomb pie money, we are maybe, me no be any Hunkomobim. 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The Medicha to a mouth, Adam for your conconzani. Hey, na who's of mammy? Hey, so mammy shoe no. 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You see the person from that perspective as soon as be an air tro. 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
0: Yeah, uye die.
2: 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They can't have that heart to contain it. 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
2: And I say, yeah, very, very careful. Pa with and now for said our kind, you know, your friends can make or make you now for betting me away the ye and now so betting me a more chassis. 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

0: 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Abna Ruti we are Professor Kobla Abuchi at the Forgot Page of Forsen and the Shechi Mame. Ye nua leader bi the message bi beto asie so wusi wuhia mo abi. Me sorry your client service line no enie entifa. 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Mammy was spent also from me, the virtuous lady. Let them say, The producer Jeremiah Simpson and a jail. And operations, yin, I do a sorry. Obrim Ponana, Safokan Tanka Bema, Augustine, woman in Akatim, no, we are Jumama Sompa, Edimu. Yes, in the papa couldn't name Sanctimin Catania, Miani, and a dear crossun Timinia Quiet. Yamia Mammy for me double team. I was some park crowd, meaning we are Juma, dedicated workers, or more humility, or more pair Juma, and or more Buama Sompa, yes, Sompa, or Mudi Womanian San or Mumuanina, they go the extra mile. 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
0: 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Cut the relationship off. I didn't know who give you power away, sir. I said, why you're helpless? 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And who would you want you say? 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It's your only out journey. 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Ene wo su ho ho. Foot me just any power did ya wo ho. Why a young pastor? Will be a sorry ketwa. And offer for man who has a funimu. Where would you need? No, I can't tell us what about what I want. No, no, boy. One new boy, Jama. I didn't watch sets and one hour busso. Now we'll be just house of weedy. One also I suffer what the Bible in a treachery. Bible news to tear Jama. Power come of 1 Corinthians chapter 7. Sentimumare. Say what to me, say, oh, Benia. 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CSC one and I make a new money now? 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Our woman dresses chapin, a yamantia, a yamakumako, and I dream papa on one naturally up a life on one naturally in the Nidaho. It one or pursue any a mere juma or bompire. 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
8: 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I Bema. 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
9: Ai.
8: Na Nansen Michiano. Na Nelson Obey didn't paint the num. So you soon who know and Nelson Obey Santine.
9: And the names are the proclaim.
8: Nanim, a trickier technical.
9: Lana Bano Moyen, is your moon you soon who be more.
8: I would
9: try to do no man. I got told me.
8: Maybe they've been assembled back. Ah, I assemble. Ah, I was your four. We are say ya. Nanti say we are say kura ayedenia.
10: eh? Mo se aye dey. 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
8: Edi ne ekosu wiase ya nti ne pepe mu ano no.
10: Mhm.
8: Be ti ne ma biase o. 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Would you for Yeremia was a number two of Fibia Fenyam? Be the bin assembled back. Ah, and then my trim, mammy, a chain woman, I am a ya C-55 as one say. Oh, mammy, and then Kuan, I meet you. I assemble. Ah, I was for. We are say ya. Nanti say we are say kura ayedenya. Eh? Mo say ayedei. Betia say. Oh. Mia metumani hwe we are say. Na say yanka say kura. Kire say
11: sumpa.
8: Eh? Edi ne ekosu wiase ya nti ne pepe mu ano no beti ne ma biase o nti se ya de ekonu ana odi fo Yeremia was a number two of Fibia Fenyam
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9: me
8: na ma kire wo o ba wo promise ne se ye wi
9: May
8: you say ya? Oh, yeah,
9: also my cobra by Jewy.
8: Then I'm a catcher. And she's a cafe buja.
9: Okay,
8: Sanya canoe. And you may as well be some, sir. Mrante, and yes, say, will be a conodi dumpun sono, and I say, Mamma, she's a mocacra, dumpuno, or ya bobby to second of mine, and I said, can cannibal with him, and ya can canana casa, dumpuno. Now dumpuno and sono, and you know. Now what we are born, or what's idea, pa, and the side, you know. And I'm not sure no sa ne sadie no so ye yellow and see twa aboa no so no na ye chea ne sadie no gu ho sa a kono but enyo but obi so akone de no on say ye say wo de wotwu dom pass yo bedo renti wo 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would do, Passy, our bed oriented, who sort of more really did. So,
9: fresh meeting, one worry.
8: So, I worry, so, and yes, Obia Connor, dear, and you don't pun so.
9: Okay.
8: A brabo de pa, binumini, enqua, baby, our more trifiable, binum trifiable, na, who penny, I bet in a baggage. 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Sir Solomon Bisa and Yansan was in cap men farm for Hokra. So we are the so bad damn chair bet to any night in the Hanokras or so, as he is saying.
12: Catacho, Pacho, Nipo, Kansas, Pacho, Wanyan, and I
8: do. Wanyini, what were you? I won't back.
9: Ah, okay.
8: Now, the Okan of the Okan Kran, a German Hono,
9: I just want to go and dream.
8: I then walk a Usunya Usuka,
9: Usu,
8: also on one account.
9: Ah, so that's what I said.
8: I was in the Bia Chessa, where you dance, and I'm not class. Where is
9: it? Ah, who's your cancer? No, I'm going to Viana.
8: Ah, no, but Yo.
9: Nta na yeso wo kan sa.
8: Ah oh. Said it.
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8: Oh, say be ma bi wo ho no mo a, in natural fact.
9: Mm.
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8: 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Now, by your bear, what you and a son and a man and saying, we'll be
13: 3.1
8: and a pound. Never a day, every day, a tata de enquan or bohom by ye. So for sooner, bompire, bompire, bompire, bompire, bompire. Tutuo?
14: Hey!
8: What tutuo?
13: Okay.
8: Oh, that's
9: him.
8: It was good, no? And sweat every bye. Sweat every good to permanent. Dan walk class, we all call class. The teacher be so hard, even one. Okay. Hey, is that the answer? Okay. You will see the man will go. The man will go, sir. Yeah. Yes, sir. Someone in Nubia, no more somewhere, the man was off. What would you
14: move?
8: That's it.
9: The old cash of me. Tiana, Camburu, Suba, Rabbi. I just walk.
8: Walk at once.
9: 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No, Busha, the Kabaka, I just walk
13: and Kabaka, men, Casasa.
9: I don't want to know what I want, Jasmine. Another remedy
13: may resign.
9: I got a chalk cash in a cup.
8: Mary, you are co-equal. When you cast a co-equal, Ubia, what Neno, Kama, Motale Kama. I will femu, men are not to two, I could see two or catch them or wasa. Was it called you? So what are
15: you?
8: What are you buying? What fetch? What da? Or catch them?
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15: 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guide the nation and direct the nation. What is the essence and the voice of the church? It was a engine yane da, enya machine ye huyegu. 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Me can we have a bestie in Shirama? Do me market for when you're ready. Can we have a bestie in Yamin Shirama? And no bedidra. To be a ye, and sit away Yamin Shirama.
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0: salamrando tenebre. 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

The Bible said na de wogu na saase pemu no. 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Ono no so aba. Ebi wo ha, ebi aduosia, ebi aduasa. But let me go a little, you know, push it a little and then go up a bit so that for the sake of those who are joining us today, they can have understanding of what I'm talking about. And so let me start from verse number 19 and then bring it down. In verse number 19, so then you can see very clearly in this interpretation, he starts with na one piasia. And in the last one, the Bible said, "What tiasem no otiasia." In tiasia is a very vital and pivotal role of the understanding of God's word. If you are going to grab a very solid comprehension of what is being taught, when tiasia matters. And tiasia doesn't matter. Again, you go to school, no? The teachers will not be asking that basic question. Do you understand? Do you understand? It's part of all the teachers that are here, is part of your tutoring skills. Do you understand? Because what is the point of a teacher teaching when you don't understand? What is the point? He is making a reiteration here and saying clear that, the Bible said, "Na on tiasi and wabone phone babi him dear, wagunu na kume munom. Weni dear, weni asamwa wugunu and quanchano." And that he goes on to the 20th verse and say, "Na dear wuguna boswanono, any dear what tiwin yankupa asamno, na what day and nijia jiasamno. But he goes further and says, "Now so onihini." Agriso vono yenyepe. Ubibe timi abedi asaba meneni aje, but onihini. Ubibe kurabe timi ashem komba onihini. Bibe timi ayo sofons wonihini wo yihini anka mona asore mada ha wo yihini wo ya sure se wo yihini adie ye nyame tan ba akoye sofo a wodi maya maya gro eye nyame tan eye ne babofno ye na bo eye ni nyinu sofo a wodi maya maya gro. And the way when they came watching, I only waited how I did it. Only way was na kwefie da so. I'm an ababa betama kase muafa babu so oni ekasa. Eye nyami nyunu. Omanpeni iboni dinka asem. Omanpeni wa or any of the former presidents. The moment he holds that office of trust, so now we are not down for Ahaziah, how you be. The moment, you can't bring that nonsense to him. The moment he stands in that office of trust, I can't give him a lift anymore. My car is not safe. What if me the bomb will be ashamed? This is why he becomes as a commander in chief of the Ghana Armed Forces. The Armed Forces takes care of him. It's not only security. His drivers are soldiers. His, you know, cooks, his whatever, doctors, all of them are soldiers. The Armed Forces have a role to defend him. At any day, any time, people from the Navy, the Army, and the Air Force,
Those are the people. It will be a fancy woman, penny grass, who will be police for. It will be rejected by the state. It will be rejected by the state. Ubiyane ne juma. The state will reject it. It he is making here. Ubiya wukuta an office of trust. No one ni hini no. Isuni bambi wohono mwebedeti. 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Unni hini.

father na apun hintidua and then he goes up and said we any asem no ogu ninkase mu no ene dia wati wo nyankopo asem na wiase asetene mu ne dadwene ene hawo ne ahunya de na da the bible said in miasem no it chokes the word na enso aba and now your baby drew her dia wo gu na asase pem no enso ne asem no ene dia wati wo nyankopo asem no na wati ase. So he doesn't jump to NTS here first. First, the Otiasemno. The first is the person at Otiasem. As I said, Otiasemno. Number one will have to hear the word first. And so Paul said to Timothy in 2 Timothy chapter number 4 and verse number 2, preach the word. Preach the word. Be instant in season and out of it. Reprove, rebuke, and exhort. Preach the word. Not nonsense. Preach the word. Not dogma. Preach the word. Not human philosophies and ideas and sociological, political impressions. Preach the word. Preach the word. Acts chapter 8, verse number 35. The Bible said, and Philip stood on the scriptures. It was by the premise of the script. Philip Jina Asemneso. Philip is going to stand on the scriptures and preach Jesus. Even though he is preaching Jesus, he is going to base his submission on the scripture. Yes, who has him no candy about aging after that? So, Jesus on the scripture. Jesus on the scripture. Praise God. Say a good amen. You may be seated in the presence. Are you clapping? Let me welcome all of you into God's presence. Let me thank God for all our pastors. Good to see you, the Reverend C.R. Stephen Obiamuako. Thank you very much for the 3-day fast and prayer. Glory to God. Are you clapping for that awesome and wonderful time? And somebody in the children who say, yeah, clap your hands. Serve God with gladness. Be thankful. Come before his presence with singing. Hallelujah. Interestingly, I will want to use the opportunity for us to delve deeper into the word of the Lord. All our friends that have watched, that are watching us on television, on radio, online, good morning to you. And it's going to be a lovely time. You can share the page, copy the link, put it somewhere in any group where you belong and leave it there for the Holy Spirit to do the rest of the work. Say amen. And so I am looking at, you keep the verse number 23 of the same chapter of Matthew, the 13th chapter. Keep it on the screen for me. The Bible said, he that receiveth the seed or the word into good grounds, the asamne to na kume muasa asipemno. Wanone die wati asemno. One, two, na oti asie. Otiasem na tiasie na osuapa. Otiasem na tiasie. Umwa sorry ba one tiasem na seda on. Se ni pani pe bibi ya no ba sorry. I'm telling you. I'm now beginning to understand the Orthodox churches. Uwa sorry ni mo ntene uho ma sorry. Uwu umunsiu. Yeah, San Kruto Ninkwasi, a Juman, Ubia Mamma, yeah, Wama, yes, San Kwasi, a Juman, for a long time now, they have their eyes have opened and they don't want to do it anymore. TDA Kano, there are a sorry bar on Tiasem Naseno, Obetu Ubia, or sorry, in TDA, including the system of the church, including this, not the pastor, the system of the church. For it, let me give you a good example. At the moment, I'm telling you that from there, August, I've been here. So then,

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This is why I came to church. Because I'm telling you the truth, a breakthrough sir. Ya kama kula chira opafa opato chene one fa ya chichiri wa enye ye tie die ya kana. Because so many people indeed they are poor and their pettiness. Oh my God. They are pet. There is a church not too far away from here. And then they went there. This is one of the reasons why personally I don't believe in allowing church people to contribute in welfare scheme. Indeed they are too far away. The court said, yeah, baby dedication, sir. And now nicely the people had gathered. And then I just started giving them envelopes. And then they gave envelopes to some of the people, they didn't give to some of the people. And then the preacher explained that based on the report of the welfare committee, envelope is not coming from the church. Envelope is coming from the welfare. Welfare fund is saying, for we mamu. So we all contribute to you and one and it. I found them who are be a job. And the answer of Funi, I saw the Funk run one, a bomb by a grab of friends. Yeah, and the answer of Funi, I don't know, maybe near maybe, whom we send you Panua Bijan and say, we are said here now in your city. Freeze a baby and Nipa one, Nipa some the war. Yeah, baby and Nipa one, Nipa some the war. It the Odika catch was he that received seed into good grounds is he that hears the word and understands the word. What Tiasia and Tiasia no money himi and manage himi when ya a bread dress to cobra dot him. Now when ya quiet to me as wapa and that's what Tiasori them the boo of food. Then you obey a thing because at the end of the age and the Gideon in I had a prince. Obia wo wokri so mujidie no ode prinshira etise ni ban ban ba betena ha na mujidie nyem shira ho pre

0: abishimu and all that kind of thing, then I think you have missed it. This is why so many people stay in church for a long time and they are not blessed. Many people go to church and come, but you cannot see anything. There is nothing to show for. There are people who have been in church for 30 years, especially when I attended my mother's church, and I used to tell my mother, why is it that your friends are not blessed?
1: Sumpa.
0: She said, what do you mean by they are not blessed? I said, when I look at them from their head to toe, I can't see tangible evidence that they have been with Christ. Yeah. It will soon yamine in shira matina si dina check wa kuma wa drene wa life. 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Yan sum ya mesa. Tiye di yamine woke kano. And then mua mabaya besira ye na hadiye. Ijani jine mu every Sunday. It is them missa on se sofri ya den yon yubi wasem. De bi amini yubi wasem. Eye wo. 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De bi amini yubi wasem. Eye wo. 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Wamwe wat dema han amini wamo kasa. Ti di ye kano. Praise the Lord. Yeah. It's about your Bible so janitia to every Sunday. This is it. Bibian's desire. And when Bibian was. Praise the Lord. And so the Bible made a submission in here. But whilst I was reflecting on this particular text, I found out an interesting thing. Because he is saying that he that hears the word. Like I said, the word of God, they see a Bible, but it's not automatic like that. The Bible said in Acts chapter 13 and verse number 44, and on the Sabbath day, the Bible said that they went together, all the whole place, entire, almost the whole city came together to hear the word of God. Almost the entire city. That means that the mayor of that town came together, joined the congregation. That means that we had a city where they had the MP of that particular vicinity came also to hear the word of the Lord. The magistrate, the judge of that town also came to hear the word of the Lord. They had people who came from everywhere to come and hear God's word. I thank God that we have a nation who have presidents or former presidents who goes also go and sit in the house of the Lord to be tutored in God's word. I thank God that we have a nation like that. Yeah. When I start from President Nkrumah to every president that have ruled from the First Republic to the Fourth Republic, all our past presidents were church members. Asorema. All of them. All of them. Nkrumah was a Catholic. Come down to some of them are Presbyterians, others Methodists, others Anglicans, others, you know, we have all presidents who are Asorema. It's a good sign that your cadre is such that anyway, you meet me or someone, it bit me a talk on my papa. That's the BB or ho, yeah, assessor. When you meet me, come with Nipa, come a fleece, will be a come a done in something sweet in the war pet, no one would done a crow. Then the nation can be getting into the right direction. But isn't this amazing? The same Bible that talk in Amos chapter number 8 and verse number 11 that the days will come where there will be a famine in the land. It is going to be a famine not of food and water, but it will be a famine of the hearing of the words of the Lord. He didn't say there will be a famine of the word of God. No. There will be a famine of the hearing. Put it in my language. Let me say it. The Bible said, and Nabi Bewradin Yankupasimni, Mema ekwam kasee bi aba asase ne so enye enye aduane ne sukom ya nemom eye urade asem tie the small word enye asem no asem ne tie ehonkom asem ne tie ehonkom esia enipa betena asode dem no wa bi ni phone no wo Facebook asem ne ehonkom esi this is where we see people checking their betting in church. Who can sit in the house of God and open pornographic materials in the church? Oh, yes. Stop it. That's, you know, that would be hypocritical because I'm a pastor. I don't talk about things that does not exist. I'm talking about things that I have seen. The church will be phone yai. Enna uja phone kemo. Na driver ni omde koma police station. Police station omukoyera. The police officer omde kusini so was from this church. And then they said, well, the phone, we can't access the phone to even know who the phone belongs to. So then the police people took it to their cyber stuff. And then they opened up the phone. They put down the password and opened the phone. And then they realized the owner of the phone, because your name is in the settings of the phone, that the phone belongs to you. Then when they made sure that they have found the owner, they also look for, like, the phone book, contacts, mother, son, daughter. And they found, you know, the husband of the owner of the phone. But what caught their attention was that even though the phone belonged to a woman, they found not less than 103 pornographic content on the phone. Yet, the person, when they called and all that, the people mentioned that the woman is an elder of a church. Elder phone, but 103 pornographic people. Women sleeping with women, men sleeping with men, man sleeping with woman. 103 is on that phone.

counsel of the Lord is rejected, that is where we have no reverence for the word of God. We are preaching the word of God. Yeah, and somebody is listening to music. Yeah. We are hearing God's word, and somebody is already, you know, in their iPods and listening to a very foolish content of music. Is listening to comedy videos. The people will exalt useless things over the word of God. They will put premium on so many things over God's word. If there was a Champions League final this morning, most of you would not be here. Yeah, most of you will not be here. If we play the national anthem right now, nobody will move in this church. Everybody will stand in reverence of the national anthem. Seriously. But when I say stand for the reading of God's word, some of the people feel like Mrs. Yemiya. When we are playing the national anthem, will you be able to do that? In Togo, if you move whilst the national anthem is playing, their law says they should gun you down. It is a born national anthem. Just a song and a piece of cloth can bring people to that kind of attention. Meanwhile, the reason why the preacher every Sunday morning is disseminating to, because anybody that is here, even

without giving you the reference, I stand in this place to acknowledge your goodness toward them, your faithfulness toward them. Yeah, and it's in that place, because blessed is the nation whose God is the Lord, and the people who have acknowledged God to be God. Yeah, momo tiate and duenya man nomene pafu bruku kobri and nomene adia namoti and amade bomo wasa for hene and an animal saman for tell them tell one an animal saman in the set kana and which rabba.

0: Baba, we say good morning and God bless you for giving us the opportunity to stand in the garden to lift up prayer for God's people. Hey! Good morning to Mama Rita, Reverend Steve Obiamwako, Mama Ella.
1: Are you dancing unto Jesus?
0: Good morning to Prophet Debenis Akona and Mama Gloria Akona.
1: Hey!
0: This is a brand new week. 21st September 2026 is declared a holiday for Dr. Kwame Nkrumah. This morning as you step out, the Lord will be favorable unto you. As you go out, you will return back safely. The Lord will be good to you this week. The Lord will be merciful unto you this week. His goodness and His mercies will follow you. As you open your enterprise, you will be blessed this morning. There shall be no losses. You only make profit. You will not encounter any incident or accident. The Lord will protect you and shield you from all evil. It will be a backline defense run about you. As your children go out, they will come back safely. Your children will not go out for you to hear bad reports about them. The Lord is mindful of you. The Lord still has you in mind. He said, for I know the plans that I have towards you. They are plans of good and not of evil. To give you a future and a hope and to bring you to an expected end. Know that if you have not yet seen the end, the Lord has not given up on you. The Lord is watching over you. He said, what is man that you are so mindful of? What is son of man that you come to visit? This morning, may the Lord visit you. May the Lord visit you this week. May the Lord cause His countenance to shine upon you. His glory will rise upon you. He said, arise and shine, for your light has come, and the glory of the Lord is risen upon thee. May you see the glory of the Lord this week. May you see the favor of the Lord this week. May you see the hand of the Lord this week. May you see the goodness of the Lord this week. Your eyes will not see tears. Your feet will not fall. No sickness will take over your body. You will walk before the Lord and walk in the land of the living. In the city you are blessed.

0: this morning I came to encourage you that do not lose hope. God is not finished with you yet. Do not lose hope. God is not finished with you yet.
1: Thank you, thank you, thank you, thank you.
0: Do not lose hope. God is not finished with you yet.

He said, do not be deceived. God is not mocked. For whatever a man sows, that will he also reap. He said, for he who sows to his flesh will of the flesh reap corruption, but he who sows to the Spirit will of the Spirit reap everlasting life. He said, and let us not grow weary while doing good, for in due season we will reap if we do not lose heart. He said, let us not grow weary while doing good, for in due season. I want you to know that there is a due season for you. There is a due season for you. He said, let us not be weary while doing good. Let us not become weary in doing good, for at the proper time, there is a proper time. There is an appointed time. There is an expected time. And he said that we should not grow weary, for at the proper time, there is a proper time.

0: He said, let us not grow weary while doing good, for in due season, at the proper time. There is a due season for you. And if you give up, you will not be able to reap. So I came to tell you that don't lose hope. God is not finished with you yet. Don't lose hope. You know, between where you are and your due season, there is a probability that you will lose hope. You want to give up. But God said, I should tell you this morning, don't lose hope. Between where you are and where you want to go, there is a high tendency of you giving up. But God said, don't give up.
1: Yes, man.
0: Don't lose hope. God is not finished with you yet. He said, let us not grow weary in well-doing, for in due season, we will reap if we faint not. We will reap if we faint not.
1: Are you dancing unto Jesus?
0: It means that if you faint, you will never reap. If you faint, you will never reap. If you give up now, you will never reap. So in Jeremiah 29 verse 11, he said, for I know the thought that I think towards you. He said, says the Lord, they are thought of peace and not of evil, to give you a future and a hope, and to bring you to an expected end. There is an expected end for your life. Jeremiah 29 verse 11. Do not lose hope. He said, for I know the plans I have for you, declares the Lord. Plans to prosper you and not to harm you. Plans to give you hope and future. Do you know that the devil's first weapon against humanity is not sickness, nor poverty? His weapon against humanity is to cause us to lose hope. Because when we lose hope, we will not be able to receive what God has promised us. Anybody that loses hope, the person will not be able to receive their promise. So God said, I should tell you this morning, do not lose hope. If you lose hope, you will not be able to receive the promise. If you lose hope, you will not get to an unexpected end. If you lose hope, you will not be able to reap. He said, let us not grow weary in what doing good. For in due season, if you lose hope, you will not get to your due season. In Psalm 42, the first number 11, he said, why art thou cast down, O my soul? Why art thou disquieted? Hope thou in the Lord. This morning I came to tell you, hope in the Lord. Put your hope once again in the Lord. It may seem as if what you are expecting from the Lord has delayed, but I came to tell you, do not lose hope. For in due season. He said, why art thou cast down, all my soul? Why are you disquieted in me? He said, hope thou in God. Hope in God. He said, the help of my countenance and my God. Hope in God. Put your hope in God.

like I said, you know, the devil's weapon against humanity, the devil's weapon against humanity is not sickness, it's not poverty, it's not affliction. His weapon against humanity is for us to lose hope. Because the moment you lose hope, you stop praying. The moment you lose hope, you stop believing. The moment you lose hope, you stop trying. So the reason why many people have stopped, you know, have given up because they stop trying. But I came to tell you this morning, keep trying. You tried the first time and it didn't work. Try again. Trying again is a sign of hope. Trying again is a sign that you still have hope. Praying again is a sign of hope. You prayed the first time, you didn't receive the answer. Keep praying. Keep praying. You prayed the first time, the second time, the third time. The answer has not yet come. Keep praying. The Bible said, and Elijah said to the servant, go again. Elijah said to the servant, go climb the mountain and go and see what is happening. The servant went to the mountain and he came and said, Master, there is nothing. It's a go.

0: This morning, God said, I should tell you, do not lose hope. Hope is an expectation that God will do what he has promised. God has promised you something. It is your hope that makes you keep believing that what God has said, he will still do it for you. It is not enough to have the promises of God.
1: And I got a witness.
0: It is not enough to have the promises of God. The promises of God without hope will bring no manifestation. Hope is expectation that what God has promised, he will do it. You know, quickly, I want to share you some few reasons why you must not lose hope. Reasons why you must not lose hope. Why you must not lose hope. Number one, because God's mercies are new every morning. Lamentations chapter 3, verse 21.
1: He has made all things right.
0: The reason why you must not lose hope, because God's mercies are new every morning. He said, Lamentations 3:21, he said, this I recall to my mind, therefore I have hope. Let's proceed.
1: Are you dancing unto Jesus?
0: He said, through the Lord's mercies, we are not consumed because his compassion fail not. He said, they are new every morning. Great is your faithfulness. The reason why you cannot lose hope, because God's mercies are new every morning.

mercies are new every morning. You feared yesterday, mercy is new today. You cried last night, but his mercies are new this morning. In Psalm 30, verse 5, it's a weeping endure for a night, but joy cometh in the morning. Weeping endure for a night, but joy cometh in the morning. Your joy is coming. Your joy is coming. Your morning is coming. Your morning is coming.

0: the offer at night, but joy comes in the morning. No night season lasts forever. What you are going through, it will not last forever. That affliction will not last forever. That disappointment will not last forever. That rejection will not last forever. You are struggling today, it will not last forever. It's a weeping and deal for a night. But joy comes in the morning. Your joy is coming. Your morning is coming.
1: And it comes to pass.
0: All you need is hope in the Lord. Hope in the Lord. I say hope in the Lord. Hope in the Lord. I say hope in the Lord. Another reason why you must not lose hope is because, you know, it's due season is coming. Because your due season is coming. In Habakkuk chapter 2, the verse number 3, it said, for the vision is yet for an appointed time. It said, though it tarry, wait for it, because it will surely come. Habakkuk chapter 2, verse 3. It said, the vision is yet for an appointed time. It said, even though it tarries, for the revelation with an appointed time. So I told you from the onset that we have an appointed time. We have a proper time. We have a due season. Is it a revelation? The promise of God. It has an appointed time. It's a door. It has tarried. It's a wait for it. Because it will surely come.
1: Thank you, thank you, thank you, thank you.
0: There is no journey that has no end. Maybe you are on the journey of affliction. Maybe you are on the road of affliction. That it may seem to you that this road, there is, I'm not seeing the end. Is it? It has an end. Is it at the end it will speak? Though it tarries, he said, it will surely come. Wait for it. Even though it tarries, it will surely come. Wait for it. I prayed January and I'm not seeing the result. It will surely come. Wait for it. We don't have a praying problem. We have a waiting problem. Many are prayed. And they are questioning God. Lord, I have prayed and prayed and I've not seen anything. He said, though it lingers or it tarries, he said, wait for it because it will surely come. He knows that, you know, there's going to be a time where, you know, things are going to delay. That's why he said we should still hope in the Lord. Hope is expectation that God will do what he has promised. Hope is the expectation that I am still looking up to God. Even though things have delayed in my life, I am still looking up to him. That is hope. In Ecclesiastes chapter 3, verse 11, he said he made all things beautiful in his season. He made everything beautiful in his season or in his time.
1: Can I get a witness?

0: Again, to tell you this morning that you are not late. You are in your waiting season. You are not late. You are in your waiting season. You are not wasting your season. You are in your waiting season. In John chapter 2, the verse number 4, Jesus Christ said to the mother, he said, my time has not yet come.
1: Can you thank him? Thank him, thank him.
0: Even Jesus has to wait for his time.
1: Six way.
0: Your due season will come if you do not faint. Your due season will come if you do not faint. Where you are in your due season,
1: hey,
0: is for you to have hope. Without hope, you will not arrive at that expected end.
1: Are you deaf?
0: Remember Jeremiah 29:11? He said, I know the plans that are think towards you. They are plans of hope and future to give you an expected end. But if you give up now, you will not arrive at that expected end. There is an expected end for everyone. But if you give up now, you will not arrive at that expected end. Hope in the Lord. I say hope in the Lord. No, the third reason why you don't need to lose hope is because God is turning it for your good. Genesis chapter 50, the verse number 20.

It's about as for you, you meant evil against me, but God meant it for good. In order to bring it about as it is this day, to save many lives. You intended to harm me, but God intended it for good to accomplish what is now being done. The reason why you must not lose hope. God is turning that situation into good. God is turning it around for your good.

7 people in the Bible who refuse to give up on hope. Or who never lose hope. Number one is Job. And if you don't lose hope, and God will show up. 7 people in the Bible who never lose hope. Number one is Job. Job 1:21.

And he said, naked I came from my mother's womb, and naked shall I return. The Lord give, and the Lord has taken. Blessed be the name of the Lord. Job 13:15. He said, though he slay me, yet I will trust him. Even so, I will defend my own ways before him. Job 14:7. He said, for there is hope for a tree, if it is cut down, that it will sprout again, and that its tender shoot will not cease. Job 42:10. He said, and the Lord restored Job's losses when he prayed for his friends. Indeed, the Lord gave Job twice as much as he had before. He went through so many things. Job lost 10 children in one day. He lost all cattle, all businesses. You know, to the extent that his own health was affected. If his wife said, I curse God and die. His friends even came. His friends that were supposed to come and encourage him, they came to accuse him. But in Job 13:15, he said, though he slay me, yet I will still, you know, trust in him. And as he continued to hope in the Lord, the Bible said that the Lord, you know, turned his captivity around. As he continued to hope in the Lord turned his captivity around.

0: Joseph never lose hope. Joseph had a dream at the age of 17. And according to his dream, he said he would be great. But instead, his brother sold him into slavery. He landed in Potiphar's house. Potiphar's wife lied against him and he landed in prison. And in prison for 13 years, he almost lost hope. But in prison, he even went ahead to interpret other people's dreams. Then one day he was there and he had a call that, you know, Pharaoh is looking for you. You know, the sign that he didn't lose over even in prison, you know, the people that he was in prison, they had the situation and he was able to help them. You know, look at the situation, even if he find himself, he still have hope for other people. So like Psalm 30 verse 5, it's a weeping endure for a night, but joy is coming. So it was then one day, your one day is coming. One day he was moved from being a prisoner to become a prime minister. The third person in the Bible who never lose hope was Abraham and Sarah. In Romans chapter 4, the verse number 18 to 20. Romans chapter 4, 18 to 20. He said, who contrary to hope, in hope believed, so that he became the father of many nations, according to what was spoken, so shall your descendant be. And not being weak in faith, he did not consider his own body already dead. He said, since he was about 100 years old and the deadness of Sarah's womb, he did not waver at the promise of God through unbelief, but was strengthened in faith, giving glory to God. Amen. He did not waver at the promises of God through unbelief. Amen. Amen. 25 years of waiting is enough for you to give up. Amen. 25 years. Sister Anne, how long have you waited?
1: Thank God. Thank God.
0: He waited for 25 years old. He is known as the friend of God. He is not the one who said that I am God. God was the one who said that Abraham is my friend. He had a solid relationship with God. And God even gave a testimony about Abraham. He said, is there anything I want to do that I will not first of all reveal it to my friend Abraham? But yet still, he has to wait for 25 years. No matter your faith, it cannot cut short your waiting season. No matter your faith, it cannot cut short your process. Before you lose hope, before you give up, I want to ask you, how long have you waited? Abraham waited 25 years.
1: Infinity for me will do for you. That same God.
0: Abraham was 75 years when God promised him a child. At that time, Sarah was 65 years. They were barren for 25 years, no child. Sarah had entered into double menopause. But when you look at the scripture in Romans chapter 4, verse 18, it said, who against hope hoped? It was against hope, but they still hoped. when there was no reason to hope, they still hoped. Maybe this morning there is no

The verse 20 said that he staggered not at the promises of God. He did not waver at the promises of God through unbelief. But he was strong in faith, giving glory to God. One of the signs that shows that you have faith in God is that the thing has not yet come, but you are still giving glory to God. This morning, give glory to God. This morning, give glory to God. Begin to thank the Lord. Give glory to God. For your due season is come. You know, before you give up, ask yourself, how long have you waited? Your set time is coming. Don't lose hope. Abraham waited 25 years.

0: Another person who never lose hope, you know, despite the many things he went through, was David.
1: I am here. It's a witness.

0: 1 Samuel chapter 16, the verse number 13. We saw the prophet go to the house of, you know, their house and anointed David. He was anointed at the age of 17. But he became a king after 30 years. 1 Samuel 16, verse 13. He was anointed at the age of 17. But he didn't become a king, you know, up to 30 years. So the 13 years, what was he doing?
1: He has spent all things well.
0: Those 13 years were, you know, was years of affliction and pain. Was years of rejection. Hey! Was years where his life was under threat.

points where, you know, in 1 Samuel 30, in 1 Samuel chapter 30, the verse number 6, the Bible said that they came to a point where they had lost everything and everybody, including the soldiers, everybody was weeping. That they were to the extent that there was no strength in them. And the Bible said that, and David encouraged himself in the Lord.

This morning, be encouraged. Don't lose hope. God is not done with you. He is not done with you. In Psalm 27, verse 14, he said, wait on the Lord. Be of good courage, and he shall strengthen thy heart. This morning, may the Lord strengthen your heart. May the Lord strengthen your heart. Psalm 27, verse 14. He said, wait on the Lord. Be of good courage. This morning, be of good courage. The Lord will strengthen your heart. May the Lord strengthen your heart.

Another person who also never lose was the woman with the issue of blood. Mark chapter 5, 25 to 29. I still want to ask you, how long have you waited? She has been in the flow for 12 years. Her money, you know, she has wasted all her money on doctors. You know, and in those days, there is a law called the Levitical law that anybody that was issuing, you know, blood is known as unclean. In Leviticus 15:25, Leviticus 15:25. So in those days, anybody that happened to be going through, having this challenge, you know, is known as somebody that is unclean. You don't have to come, you don't come close to any family member. You don't come close to anybody. It means that family have rejected you. Your community has rejected you. It is enough for you to lose hope. Look at it, Leviticus 15:25. It says, if a woman has discharged of blood for many days, other than at the time of a customary impurity, or if it runs beyond her usual time of impurity, all the days of unclean discharge shall be as the days of a customary impurity. She shall be unclean. So because you are unclean, you know, you are segregated from all, every other baby. Because anything you touch become unclean. If you touch me, I become unclean. So automatically, I'll not allow you to touch me. She faced so many rejections. People sideline him. So, you know, in this state, she has to be quarantined. So, you know, people started experiencing quarantine in the Bible days. So. But she never lose hope. She said that if I can still touch the hem of his garment, I shall be made whole.

she never lose hope. She still believed in the Lord. She still had hope. I say, even though I am rejected by men, if I can still touch the hem of Jesus' garment, I will be made whole. This morning I came to tell you, if you can still pray one more time, if you can still believe again, if you can still hope again, if you can still open that business again, if you can still try again, if you can still try again,

Enjoying 11 verse 40. Then, you know, he said unto them, I say unto you, if thou believe, thou will see the glory of the Lord. If you believe, you will see the glory of God. And when you look at the verse 44, he said that he that was dead came back alive.

He that was dead came back alive. The dead man came out. Because they still believe. If you believe, you will see the fulfillment of that which you are hoping for. You know, I want to share with you quickly, you know, what to do when you feel like losing hope. What to do when you feel like losing hope. And because already there are people that are losing hope. In fact, there are people that have lost hope already. But I want to share with you some practical keys what to do when you feel like losing hope. Number one, recall God's faithfulness. Recall God's past faithfulness. In 1 Samuel chapter 17, verse 37. If you feel like losing hope, you know what you need to do. Recall God's past faithfulness. 1 Samuel 17, 37.

said, moreover, David said, the Lord who delivered me from the power of the lion and from the power of the bear, he will deliver me from the hands of this Philistine. Saul said to David, go and the Lord be with you. He said that the Lord who rescued me from the power of the lion and from the power of the bear will rescue me from the hand of this Philistine. Saul said to David, go and the Lord be with you. When you feel like losing hope, recall God's past faithfulness. There was a time you were hungry and God provided for you. Recall it. There was a time that you needed money and somebody gave you money without even you knowing the person. Recall God's past faithfulness. So what David was trying to say is, I remember that once upon a time, I was in the wilderness and a lion and a bear came against me. And then he said, the Lord who delivered me from the lion and the bear, he would deliver me from this uncircumcised Philistine. What was he doing? He was recalling God's past faithfulness. This morning, I want you to write 10 things that the Lord has done for you before. Sister Anne, write 10 things that the Lord has done for you before. And it will encourage you that if God has done this for me, he can still do it again. So recalling God's past faithfulness, gives you hope.

raising up, you know, speak positive things. Don't, you know, speak your expectations. Don't speak your experiences. According to Job 22, verse 28 and 29, he said, thou shalt also decree a thing, and it shall be established unto thee. He said, when men say there is a casting down, thou shalt say there is a lifting up. You also decree a thing. He said, what you decide on will be done. Light will shine on your way. 29. He said, when people are brought low, you will say, lift them up, and then he will save the downcast. When they cast you down, you will say, exaltation will come, then he will save the humble. And that translation says that when men say there is a casting down, thou shalt say there is a lifting up. So it doesn't matter the situation in which you find yourself this morning, but don't speak your experience. Declare your expectation. It is one of the way by which you, you know, when you feel like, you know, losing hope, it is one of the way by which you can overcome the situation. When you feel like losing hope, recall God's past faithfulness. Speak hope. Number 3, wait and renew your strength. Isaiah chapter 40, verse 31. It said, but they that wait upon the Lord shall renew their strength. They shall mount up with wings like eagles. Wait upon the Lord. Hey! Number 4, surround yourself with people of hope.

When you feel like, you know, losing hope, surround yourself with people of hope. Don't surround yourself with gossipers. In Proverbs chapter 13, verse 20, it says, he that walketh with the wise shall become wise. It is time for you to leave hopeless friends. Proverbs 13, verse 20. 13, 20.

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Papa, we say good morning and God bless you to you wherever you are. Good morning and God bless you, Mama Rita, Reverend Steve Obinyamwaku, Mama Ella. I celebrate God for the life of my father, Prophet Ebenezer Konai, and Mama Gloria Konai. 0260196064 0260196065 Sumba 106.5, our second service.

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0: So I want to bring our second service to. Once again, we say, God bless you, our Father, Prophet Dr. Kofi. Thank you, Papa, for giving us the opportunity to stand in the gap and to lift up prayer and to share a word of encouragement with God's people. We do not think it likely at all. We are very much grateful.
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And we'll come again same time tomorrow. With our seconds. We'll see you again. God bless you.

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1: To train in South Africa as the president personal bodyguard, even though I don't use it.
2: Right.
1: No, under no circumstance will you be allowed to be a close escort to the president and be also a close escort to the vice president. It's not done that way. You must be at one wing. And each wing, they have enough numbers to run. Even if today, let's say I'm not going to work and someone needs to take over, it will not be someone from the vice president wing coming to cross here. It is rather someone who may be, for off shift or whatever, who would then be called to come in. So you will not find a close escort who will be running a dual role with the two VIPs. It's not done that way. So that alone defeats that argument that you are raising.
2: Right.
1: All right. And like I've said to you earlier, we've checked all the people that we have in custody. Their backgrounds are known to us. And we don't have one of them or any of them who is a presidential or the president's closest escort. That one I don't know. If there is any that they can give further and better things to, it will help even our investigations more. But as I sit here, I don't have that. So I can confirm whatever Asifuwa is saying.
0: Ene ya yekoti esesie yi eye lawyer Alexander Chumberima wono ena eye peni kwantrefo abedi echire ema na courts control commissioner eternity awa efreno na kok
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7: Enwa enya degna ona aya de se. Federal minister, local government minister. Eba kuma se asante mante wo. It's been anything now, and I won't take it here. If you take it here, you're free to get here, no, and you better know. Anna, or friend, the same, can you name for Bokatana? And then I'm about to be looking for you. You don't tell me to one of them. Now, come on, anything I say. Not first time in the history of our father's Southwest. Bank of a set, or yeah, traffic lights. Ever our father's Southwest about to oppress you. And it's the room for Mama, yes, and you know what you put at the paper and all frame, yeah. Now you do. If you come over there, it's my FBS. I like to say, you do come on, I'm out for papa, and then you go to see, I think you have found one bar, and I have found one. And they say, Menelik Casavia and the Catia corner, the 5 minutes down the paper, and I mean, and Clapper, I say, we went for Abubakar Sadiq. They are rushing it in a hospital. From Farocha Bayer and Sadiq, I'm a house. It's how I'm in Ibusa and I'm a friendly driver. The friendly driver, and what you say, I'm a Benin Casawi in a chino. I just say, I'm going to look for Farocha. I'm saying, honorable, you're going to look for Farocha. After the bed, 2-3 minutes time, I'm afraid, and let's say,
3: Ebenezer kafra wate okasa mukura no me a me hu se enhyeda nkoyi sa na abra na woni ono abo edi nkomo no woni na kasa all the time na wan hu se ebia bibi wo off ana se ebia ne kasa kura wo form ana ebia wa brebi ya na mu mu ko program ne ba ekwa man se de hunu se bi onu abo no won se da ntiapo
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3: yeah
7: onu le kasa ne daboko e daboko ana onkasa bebiri okaba lumi ensa na what is na what is it who has said busa o if you open on kasa bebre o or we get there action
3: okay
7: or the kasa bebre o say who ya ana bebre bia so e di nkubu bia no ma who say or no
8: any election too, but of input for the I have followed out with about to open shop. It's the Cassandra there in Tin. And we have a car here in Amlopra. One completely be a chance, eh? Oh, yeah, right. But yet, I don't put one or no city here, but over one way, fine. One completely be a cassette. They hire me up, you better be saying you are one completely. And I say, I didn't deal with one. Embucaro, and you want to get it here, one. You try and ask the incumbent about 4 hours later, baby. I have for us out this this year. I first say I come on with a jack north and I come on with a jack south.
9: Right.
8: You need any room that needs to know why you do for almost 5 hours because near a transit sector minister, local government minister, we don't want her in a mama. I had that was never stable. If it's our own China, you it's one of party and one of that. I want you room. Ah,
9: let us say,
8: who
9: flesh are?
8: I don't.
9: Bibi, you are this, Abisusu. Ebenezer, I am.

0: Sesei yehu se abusuafie ho no etie fombra Facebook so mpa 106.5 FM akwa on Facebook ye the videos ni biegu ho no ma obetimi enye bi na wahwe na yehu se nipa abodompem ho se opanyin no wakwakoye enkramu ni se wutie ni din no a enti sesei no sen na ebe
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0: Okay,
1: no more cock of bomb fire in the amano. 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
0: That was so.
1: If you are sentiment, I was one for when you put me down for Frank, I walk on any a domino of Macaro, any MDs, written executives, the consulate executives, you know, and you know, I can't move on.
0: Okay, Osu, my amfau and see her a brand and you may hot bites cast your bonus sono, yebeba, na said the edumedian sifa koy and sono yajin chimu. 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
1: 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the best and we are grateful wow. for inviting us
0: wow.
1: yes
0: yeah Paul but still you always have prison for any end now secret in anything
1: hey order
0: but I can honest from panas now here prison service the meet me I can say money and now
1: sure very true we are with you throughout
0: okay
1: throughout anytime you call on us we are ready to work on you
0: okay very well now me the youth groups never come age ni mama youth groups ni nyina na menu aba ye de si na anipa me ne ne beka sey ya hene aha na ahemfu nyina age ne wudi ana sey menu aba takwa na ye de no ma ma me ne na bibia boko de e bo so wudi ni bibia oko ye wo
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0: Yeah, I say, Papa, the best yet to be and would you be a moment one proper one in our no number fans to me? Why?
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1: Ebusia yeka osasompa 106.5 FM across when you to prime to breakfast your bonus so Ghana buying a day at the sedia to we kra de wo mo ka chere domestic airlines for no say enanu yi aban ye jese say 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
2: The recent announcement by Excellency that all the duties on parts of domestic airlines will now be waived. We want to seize this opportunity to appeal to all the airlines, especially the leading domestic airline, African World Airlines, to also look at their fares and also let it reflect on the Ghanaian travelers in the aviation sector.
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1: Many times major, yeah. So I was briefing the Honorable to force the Minister of Finance, and I even indicated to him that there are many schools that if we provided them with furniture, we can take them off double track. We'll do that. We'll take a major procurement of furniture to fix that.
2: So what was the expansion of the dining
1: room? Then I'm taking note of that.
3: We go for dining in batches. Yeah. Even our assembly hall, we go for church service in batches.
1: Church service?
3: Yes. Yeah.
1: So we worship God in batches. So God also receives their prayers in batches.
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1: So, the Ghana, Ewra Kwame Nkrumah Ghana, Ewra Buzia Ghana, Ewra Rollins Ghana, Ewra Kufo Ghana, Ewra Nanadu Dankwe Kufuadu Ghana. Among us, my shas here, this time, fourth Republican Constitution here, shas here. Bibi Dani Wedia, essay among us. Nani Titru Abaye Bakasai, and Kaso Kai, and Anasu Usi Sudia, a mamre, and Yamani. If you find, so among yourselves, you say, I attend you. Social media, na ya obia so, camera, no, ye sin so, no, demam penny atem, o demam penny, ni who come for atem. Ah, if you find, and now we say a fakasi, sir, wadaroma, and I'm okandia, and if you pay ye, munkasemumaye.
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2: Opinion of Amanda was a Sarah Wissemi is a year out to Briku, out to Senya West, district capital. A one Menor can say, and that Christiana, a pass Olivia and Tiansen Park. I just will be able to be the idea. May call baby up by him there, then an opinion and say, Abemoya, somebody, why should it inquire? Yeah, yeah, and no, no, no, no, no, no, no, Try it to honor. And now you won't say, Umoye is free, Casua, a perfume, a year, Tipus, Quantum Pono. Now, I guess of the film will be quiet. Umoye Tarus, and Yadiano account, in general, maybe our cast is free, a bit without Crunimonia, the Adiano. Woman, I'm attending in our Intibia Zara, which we see, you know. A grunim one casa, young and old baby, and now a way a care for me. Now, I guess a super track and on our branchy who book a fine move. Sabre and the number to ride the insula would be 18 so is Yano. In the careful new one, I just say, Brunibes head on police, you know, a camp room with his mama, a good answer, but super track and all.
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3: 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with our kindness, your Emma with Danny, I just a Menor Cassidy, who be in the media, Chipatra can and our Chipatra can on the registration Amano, GR 7148-23. 7148-23 and the Yeti Pasaka driver no would be Yamanasa Messiano. We can eat Jacano, a prison for Banasana, Ebemu, Emma Pijamuno, Edna Call, ASM Gregory, Mochina, Womo Eco Cremuno, Natchez, which me is free in Shimuase. Nanina or Chi Ochimoto Nidia, a Yadia Sonidia Minoka said they were free. We try more than far, we try more than you, Papa. But we need free more, yeah. And Dr. For 18 and a woman, Evan, and Tuesday, and Radia, a Christian Indian, you're for any idea, because I know much they say, Senior, Sipatra for women, winning fathers in India, where we are so. A woman, why you pass, would be a tripa, who would be a Kamutu for, in the way Diana Zano, Abbas and a young woman. Mum say idea woman be two a year driver no wa anka ebia on ya branch any na betuan anonymous yet. But woman sanka and idea woman jai bibia edia ma a priest for in the mouth I next day I will say more is the away in two. I would just say yeah with three months and no.
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1: 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Na Yas total care gel toothpaste and then the brush ni de. 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E ma wanumu ye sham.
0: Oh yes, and Kretrodo. Yas Herba, Yas Whitening, and the Yas Total Care Gel Toothpaste, and then the brush, Abuzian Chamfa.
2: Sawo Pedro Psu Ewan Kainha, from Leicester Ghana Limited, and was 050-161-9588.
1: Leicester Ghana Limited, and the Yas Toothpaste Mwa Huduo, and then the brush, Abejaso, Abeboy.
3: Midimafu, Pokwasa Maira Akra, Midimafu, Pokwasa Maira Akra,
4: Midimafu Hebaklin Kabakra.
3: And you won't hear passengers a gumikai. A Hana do one aircraw.
4: Hey, and it's a crown in the bottom of the moon.
5: And yet the Mwampa, the Sessadia, Educhem Atlantic International University, America Memo, about Dr. Dujan Fi Babasu, honorary degree as a professor in biology in herbal medicine. It's a idea, I am Saro, I am more.
3: Oh, Miss Minim, wife, you copa war. 1 year, 1 city. Need send the 2 months and 8 years canoe. And Miss Mikonesina and Shadam Koye, na a saka crack. She say, well, Pedro Mamma, what you have them?
4: Connection, what you are
3: about the crow?
5: Stroke on Sodia, or found small. Tessa, I did you all wounded yesiano. Yaria B.I. Tatia, ever Doctor Tamdasu and the show. Diabetes, hepatitis B, prostate, hypertension, malaria. Yaria B.I. Kumasi say,
6: Oago, opposite government school.
5: And then Krahanso, Obepim, or Pokuase, Mayra Kwanoso. For a doctor, 0244-774-282.
6: And 0500-727215.
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1: 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Anasa a kidney, a liver problem. Wofa baby and adjo. Na the affirmed premature ejaculation. Noa, bear maybe a woman would do for Quakosia. 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Any ebra endpoint homeopathy clinic. 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A endpoint homeopathy clinic. Womu de mufua. Yare bia infections bin a woho. Anasa be a wosha wofa baby na adjo. 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
1: 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I offend a sumpa rhapsody.
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1: 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Reverend Professor Joseph Osafwedu. Oh, your clinical psychologist. 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Ah wa bin wa abrabumulim dear. 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In a world filled with pressure, emotional burdens, broken relationships, and silent struggle, sompa rhapsody emerges as a timely and transformative radio counseling program designed to bring healing, clarity, and hope to individuals and families. 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

0: Daylight. 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Oh, Neshisha. So, Frobi. Nakashani say, Abna Ruthie. It was Sumpa 106.5 FM. Oh, this Sumpa Daylight, bro. Thank you, baby.
1: 106.5. In the stillness of the morning, before the noise of the day begins, there is a sound rising. A sound of prayer, a sound of power, and a sound of victory.
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1: Mhm. Inimical means harmful, unfriendly, or hostile. It's a no no debate.
0: What I use the word harmful, which means you so inimical, ever na name, or tell say.
1: Okay.
0: Oh, maybe I draw away a harmful. I draw away, I mean, inimical. Hey, you know, as a you mean a kalam, yeah, a bubu fasu. Inimical, inimical, I N I. M I C A L I. It's a sentence before moi.
1: Yeah, they are say excessive stress is inimical to good health. Excessive stress is inimical to good health. That is the way, that's opposition.
0: Also, I said,
1: opposition.
0: It's a sine qua. It's sine qua. And today. I mean, so there's another one. Censorship is inimical to freedom. Is it? Oh, who said? Interestingly, this will work with social media.
1: Yeah.
0: Mm-hmm. Almost a censorship is inimical to freedom. Let's just say, yeah, kase, yeah, be carry. New man go for a bit postia, and then yeah, omufangeni a bit yetia so nti inimical. Okay, so I mean, this is just a sentence, but that's just by the way. Nti abusya, muyusu inimical, inimical. Try nasi sa ukasa ni mukakaka na. What's coming next month? I mean, and then na

0: All right. 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Lady Joanne, what's it?
1: Ostentatious.
0: Into my main spell. O S T E N T A T I O U S. O S T E N. Ten. T A T T I O U S. Shus. Ostentatious. Ostentatious.
2: All right.
0: Are we okay?
2: Yes.
0: All right. Right. Okay. You have a meaning in British.
2: Hello,
0: Bianca.
2: Ostentatious.
0: O-S. Osten. O-S.
1: Be a
0: graduate. N-T-S for Sandra. Udi a graduate of bamboo. Open to be a friend of Ostentica.
1: Okay. Wow.
0: Uh-huh. Yeah, do. N-T-S for meaning in British. Okay.
2: Ostentatious.
0: Mm-hmm.
2: It's an adjective. That means showing off wealth,
0: mm-hmm.
2: possessions,
0: mm-hmm.
2: or power in an obvious way to make other people notice and admire you.
0: Okay.
2: I'm taking that again. Ostentatious is an adjective that means showing off wealth,
0: mm-hmm.
2: possessions,
0: mm-hmm.
2: or power in an obvious way to make other people notice and admire you.
0: Okay. So, so I am not sometimes obi wo hono huni sana or use the word in disapproval,
1: mm-hmm.
0: because I say we need too much.
1: Too much.
0: Mm-hmm. And see, there's an example. You see, she criticized the ostentatious lifestyle of the wealthy executives. If you yes. And your blings are not blings. Not chain here near so ostentatious.
2: I will punish poverty. They are punishing poverty.
0: I see. And the ostentatious. I was synonyms, it's a flashy. Okay. Flamboyant.
1: Yeah.
0: Okay.
2: About enticy.
0: Example
2: be a ticy pa.
0: So brother.
2: They threw an ostentatious wedding party
0: with
2: an eye sculpture and a ten-tier cake.
0: Ten-tier cake. All right, and for ostentatious is the word for today.
3: Remember, I'm using our own machine, Johnson, or to production from wow. Also, we said, Dino's be a project. And we have so many examples. I'm what? The kind of brand you are not a tofu air canoe. So, oh, but a bontain in Timor. Who shall man gun the Moha? Gospel music, there are certain names that it permeates by Esther. Mercy. Mary cried like a crabby. It was to be a Hema.
0: Because I'm going to be a part of the chairman's.
3: So if you go to that, it's very unique. To the independent about connecting them apart,
4: and yeah, it's in this case, no, it connects to him gives him some leverage.
3: I'm just for me, I'm a Brazilian 10 Oh, chairman's out, I'm afraid the man one event because of a chairman's and yeah, it's a strategy. But I'm here, not for that, and the American, yeah, that I mean, the American for his or Also, see, friend, the lioness Florence in Yamwa.
0: And Ramu boy.
3: Lioness. Ubo mdina ubo sedi in kwa na they feel very uncomfortable about those things. Yeah. Yeah. Yeah. Yeah. Yeah. One of those industry hazards na ebanon. But we a new artist now ba if you say for me ready new na ebe bo
0: and now creative stage na
3: se bia so first name no kwa na yeah as a lady okay as a lady be no no ha aha we wait we bia so so sa na akwa kwa sedi no rather na ubo ko ni di da wa ni egu dia aso be fa
4: but I said the compulsion
3: for it is on from the last election
0: 2024.
3: Okay. Their county here what they now. That they feel overall judge them by the right idea. And the compulsion for the baby get over that throat. Where is that idea you know you do but somebody should be aware of it.
0: Yeah.
3: Because Kebia, Minya Mani, Ubiya Mani, Sebi Kukebia. Minya Mani, Ubiya Mani, so there are some people always celebrate this. Apart from so on no airport outside, they call it no. The family won't be about social media. You could be a lawyer politician. It's all for a home cover for not so take two politicians, not so by a politician or MP. And see, they'll keep it a secret. I was in Ghana, it will be. You have your own best friend.
0: Yeah.
3: But your best friend, I will trust you from what you want to do. Wow. Catch me in Kubia. Long time catch me, catch me.
0: Your best friend is another person's best friend.
3: Always, yeah. No more security. Keep it to yourself. Keep it. I wrote a lot to you. Bet me, come on, too. So, over every 2 hours, come on, too. And can't you be? Because I didn't want your time.
0: Yeah.
3: So, until now, yeah, by birthday. And I remember I was the birthday, yeah, date me a song. Come on, come on, come on, every crown now, I didn't know you're going to be a man also. Overcoming and Sana. I'm on for Africa. I want to say, oh, me worry. Medium, you're very simple.
0: Okay.
3: Family, you may worry on the 28th of August, 1993. Family, you know. Now, coming in the action from 89, I have about 4 years.
0: Uncle, yeah.
3: And she, you could have feared, you know.
0: Okay.
3: And I owe your mommy, you know. On the 14th of August, 1998, AMA. We bought a car, we took Coca-Cola.
0: Wow.
3: I celebrate my wife.
0: Yeah.
3: On Facebook day when Jawari and then do an
0: anniversary.
3: That's right. It's a how carrying some celebrity Jawari and also warrior. Expectations are very, very, very high.
0: That's right.
3: The expectations are very, very high. No? Say, Obama, oh, yeah, you can be. I am a member beer. I'm one celebrities, you know. Say, Jamie, I know I'm a jealous crowd. Especially the Caribbean actress. Now, I'm a coyu now, be key soon. They make to believe. And so, yes, they make to believe. Because I didn't even think about me a conscience, you know.
0: Yeah.
3: Oh, yeah, yeah. This is how you're Christian. Now, you have to say, yes, this is great. Yeah. Just to show this great. But intentionally, you know what you know. And yeah, dear son, I say, oh, yeah, you know, your conscience will let you live free. And it's not someone here acting and I do stage. Props say, you should say, sick, I am. Then you should be else, sick, I say, by uncle, tell me. So, you know, jealous. It's too bad. But best social media, fire, beman, crying, and pet. We talk about some best food, you know, you know, it should be an hour. They want to fund their life. We can again tell you this is not a deal. Who are? What coward? Obi a who is Kenny? Kenny no a coward.
0: Just say what come next day. You mean na? Enwa. I mean Yanko.
3: Yes, a coward is Kenny. Or what is kind of the best show also? Or the best show also. And in marriage, any relationship, you know, adie ba ko pa onyankopon ye ma nipa ye sex so boom boom the reason why onyankopon sana para be ba no so bad be ma da na sebi sebi why he stress onyankopon si design no na sebi hu sane wa dem ne ma ya say the oh my god I mean onyankopon dia ma sane ne se ben yankwara ne ba we do won mo o ti ase
0: a to friend
3: if you depend on your family, a year will be baby. So if you look at the age difference, what if you are 60 years? Nothing I'm quite a or 20. Tell it, oh, poor life, no, no, but Afrobeat. In fact, it's a bit of baby, and Papa grow a bit a lot of beef. It's jealous in him, maybe pray, maybe don't be an okisika. Will you cry and become crown or carbon? Say, crown one. Because I said, I'm a penny, you may actually see a fire. Oko. It is so choosing a partner in terms of you being a celebrity. So I'm here, maybe I will come. But you're getting your partner,
1: you need your partner. A man shall leave his parents' house and join the wife to make a family. In the first place, if you are not matured, you don't go in.
0: Sir?
1: Maturity too does not mean your stature or your body physique. Maturity is from the mind. My name is girlfriend. And as my name is fiancée, then my name is Fanisa. Regina Kabutu. You start yesterday dating.
0: Oh, Bonnie didn't just.
5: Oh, and I said,
1: I'm trying to show some of the bonnie.
0: Oslo. Oslo.
1: Meme the other boy. Miss Regina Kabutu. My body and my bummy moas.
0: Kaish.
5: Kaish.
0: Oh, what is this?
1: I am a baby. I'm a number crammy. And see, our warrior should be sacred.
5: Hey, no, that can be.
1: Maturity. It's from the mind, not your age or your stature. And the men are not air dating. There were a series of conversations that we had.
0: Okay.
1: One of the conversations that we had was conflict resolution. How to resolve conflict. Shumpa. And the yen yina aye ti ase hu se. Sebibi ba ye mi nun temwa. And sana third person bebe mu. Na adiani yadia abu yesu aye ti. Not just idea, no, it's beyond us. Yentimi and solving. And I want third person now, baby, when you cry, no, and you can't even be you as a third person. You will pray about you.
0: Yes.
1: And so when it comes to this nowadays, social media, marriage, and somebody that wants to see how you cry, no, my dear, I'll be a co internet to see how no, but
5: or tell
1: it. That'll be the first video that will come.
5: Yes.
1: You see, you are not destroying yourself alone by your children, your family, and your children's children.
0: The internet doesn't
1: internet
0: forget.
1: Will never forget.
0: Yeah.
1: Yeah, you to say, me, and
5: eternity.
1: When you sit down and you listen to the song that she has brought out, so beautiful. And the band is saying, "And I'm moving or so for."
5: And then they hear it.
1: And then they hear it. You should know better. What me the moon send the two a bunch of
0: my money bitcha and no crown put there. I mean say go tell them do no my own say client you know
1: and no
0: crown but no no
1: no no no
0: so for now
1: and for shame suam
0: no
5: and you see people don't understand why ya sebia the cause we wiase no sebi esi wo the church ni mo a now people want to judge, you know. Sometimes, you know, you cannot really blame them because you see, ye ni we are saying say, ye ti we are say, but ye free we are say. Ye ni exactly sana Bible ne kani.
0: That's right.
5: And now obi answer what dene hu e bata nyame no nyame de ne nyame church ye pruni
6: that's yes.
5: What I say ye pruni enti adwa me me
0: standard bi wo ho
5: standard bi wo ho enti ye pruni wo say nyina ye nipa nyame ye ho adwuma obi ba Kristo mu a enye adechie pena wasesan ye so abofo eye nanso no wo nyine no na wo sua ne me bi wo nyine no nyame chire o ne me bi kane esu ne ban bi kure bia na wo no nyame e try say obetrel enti there should be some kind of growth
6: that's right
5: okay. 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

So when him say you're going higher and higher and higher and your mouth has to be via via na mi hunu me kwati. Oh, me mau happy, happy, happy, happy, happy Founders Day. And a holiday wa Ghana. I'm the favorite child of God. So when your example na efa we die chire. And into Ghana for yesi or sage for Dr. Kwame Nkrumah ni example of ma was asi so na efa nti abribia ye be kai. And into happy, happy, happy, happy, happy Founders Day.

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Our God is good. Aya Monday. We become money making Monday. Enye mudi Monday, Debbie. Aya glorious day. Enunti abusia ma weninje. Oh, Missy Mawakra and Ninji, because week na ye remuno, a young kunim dear week, a young punto week, a ye dear week, a ye kind call week. We are going higher and higher and higher and higher. We will never sink. Debida, and ye a portion. Abusia joining me on Facebook, Sompa 106.5 FM Live. Guys! Go, go, go. 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

edition of Sumpa Delight. My name is Edina Mijiswane Abna Ruthie. Ebusia ya was still weak. I say still. Eh na ochi we ya na ye boabo ya listeners via no na ya church o ma dear shonko. And it is a when you call now, Miss Rome, you who free, remember be bia soon, see who can because we, when you are baby are free. And your money be hard, you walk about degree and sound sabeka. And so some part of romance, you be free weekend. And Tibomodia, Nafa, who shame would.

Mama Yenda Lexta Company Limited, that's it, producers of Yastit Pesni, Yastit Brush, say, Abribiara Maya Numu Yenu, no, no, no, no, no, no, no, no, no, When Sanka Odia Mr. Shop ne won't tell her now, Bora, hope it was a yaz or hobby bray, na Jodie. Nayenda 3 Butterfly School, so I say, I almost have na. Yet, Shrad, your British Nigeria's curriculum, Nancy, so you perceive some are sneaky because most of much Shrad, yeah, was some pa, aye, and unty, and yet, and tomorrow, Bomodiano, I just say, you know, you're waiting for, and to me, no, Massy. Hey, Jelana, there, and I'm not with you, Diana. Okay, to where see a wire, dear. I was a Jelana, you and Yamia, but I'm a new name, dear.

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Take it easy, man. Take it easy. Week na start minimum say we planning your mabebre, you know. O de ni ma ACC yi akwan mu de toto akwan mu se na ebe ya bibia be ko fan ma se na wo susu no ebe be mama wo. 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

Abusia, this is a big one. 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Wow. Eja pam, where me request to you, Ati? Why ye bebre? Radia ya do wa bra boom.

Ebusia se maka says 2 week mu na ye ra no some part training and empowerment work day aboho pai aboho some part training and empowerment workshops too sise odio sere we chire ho aboho ba ma pega sa na wi asiti o wo patre na obo for ma no asore ten aha so wo sere ba Nene, and then she said, hey, I'm running off your hand. Oh, my see, I'm going to and you is yo. Oh, no ko fine. 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Eh, for you to name me. Mr. Wanko Facebook, and you're going to be a woman. But I'm going to Facebook, some part 106.5 FM live.

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0: That one gin no black and white pan. 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I saw Bias in the tree when you are dear New Tree and you tree. 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I shall not get crab. 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
1: Do you want to say?
0: Opposite, I shall say. 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
1: I'm from Payes oh now
0: and you winner 106.5
1: I'm from Payes
0: hey.
1: Now
0: oh
1: I'm from Payes oh now
0: mu tie kilo
1: I'm from Payes oh now
0: and then
2: God bless you now
0: I've been aiming to be
2: God bless you now
0: oh my God so cute May God bless you. And then I heep, heep, heep, heep, heep. Hooray! Obi, Obi, I say heep, heep, heep, heep. Hooray!
1: Ah, I'm sorry, I don't know. God bless you.
0: Abusia, oh, Abusia, Abusia, I just say a birthday, birthday of our palm, the greater palm chai. Of an to say.
1: Nyam yam yam obo.
0: And then I'm kasa no feeling it to say.
1: Oh, feeling, feeling near deep.
0: Na chadi anaba.
1: Achadi ano. What boss here, baba?
0: Ajo. And yet you for masuma.
1: Say, mo, emerge maso. Abre na mumu mai.
0: Ah, but you see how they are.
1: It's a mumu abba.
0: And this is how they want no beka mono.
1: Mumu, mwenye maso.
0: Matiasie. And I'm a canister, so they want no beka mono. Mau fingers. Enye mumu. Aish. Nice. Yeah, there are the anti Abusianini Nama will have a
1: national birthday.
0: It's just only coming, Kuman, and the baby.
1: And today be a
0: better. It's in a watch the moon.
1: No one for call holiday in Tinia and Tanti. Better see.
0: A see. Tetia Tempom. That now me say them baby set here for say they no money in fact come and chroma because I be ya can't assume no yeah the holiday na na twem anti dear no money in fact na ho o mun come here anti
1: oh okay
0: I
1: and that here for no
0: and na we so mun baba ka chere ye
1: what the come up we be ko pe book wa kan
0: kan especially Gen Z for no be say tie mun ka
1: okay
0: anti say oba on chair and na man fre no man make be say e university for amakwan do na wo fie ay Swelt lady, why are you so cool? Now, oh, yeah, show some tongue card. Okay, I feel me, BBI, you're fine.
3: Yeah,
0: there are
1: there.
0: There be a young assembly car.
3: I'm pumped. And you're

0: patcho chance ma ye pa birthday akokra so wanya 106.5 to ya akokra
1: like min je tini intrako na otwa me dia tu
0: I said this
1: because apam weni intutum kana na intutum ne wu
0: and then I'm moving from the skin maybe mommy from my duchess of our party some party lights here and
2: then they have birthday no and they wear a birthday mood here some pa delight
0: as I that form
2: some that form we birthday that form some
0: they are tested they will get their name they will be your
3: special some
0: pa
3: Aish!
0: So uti!
2: So uti! And all panel
0: by Aish! Nakasim! Nakasim! And then you call me soprano.
3: We pitch you with your nose.
0: Hey, I'm not shit, Ralph. You call no soprano and casa casa. Who's the astrotef?
2: Ah, pitch no.
0: Pitch right, eh?
2: Astrotef.
0: And then that's so. And that's so say. Who tears one and call? My energy na yederadiasi ti yama etiefu akwa be na
1: Oh,
0: and a holiday.
3: My feeling.
0: And a holiday, the holiday version. No, I. I'm saying I'm sitting there na muni ma about kwa benku ba muni kebi ni enti. Then na muni muka ni enti. Mrs. Awan ko Facebook kan ya ko sunyi na won ti won hu into Mr. But mo dia audio we be radio no san ko Facebook na ko hwe ne ko su AI say eh you correct enye AI bia
3: so eh man chroma dia o sajefo eh common knowledge na eni mi so na e ga na mampenyi odi kan oba ye so ne ma bebre no be ye te mamuto we ai da su yu su akoso modam
0: na aka ni nyina o bebenye bi aka ti o kaka kra no we jai
3: mi de meka se the finest presidents are yin
0: wa wi ayo be upon bear last until you do
1: media final infrastructure development adjoakan wasem I will talk about the spirit of Kwame Nkrumah
0: okay
1: the spirit of Kwame Nkrumah na huhuma na Kwame Nkrumah kra no huhuma e Kenya say ye hwe ni speeches and I some okay can to awo kokwa nkuma memorial park se akra poni e bo chirewa you could sense the spirit in it sa spirit no your friend no action spirit
2: okay
1: okasa take action na sa
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0: And the spirit of Kwame Nkrumah was not the spirit of giving up. Na na be mumbu. And now Usha and I'm on two or two year. Nana motu be pray at the resource by. 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A kukudro sunu any friend is saying. 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
1: da so awo ho
0: nti enye etu mu ache a You can't do this.
1: Yeah.
0: So your passion could be the pointer to the problem you are created to solve.
1: Can it be?
0: Passion there, Pam. Ni a bibi a dawa kuma sunu. 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
1: Ye bo se bra be so anu.
0: Bra be so anu. 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
1: Wonderful, yeah. wonderful. 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
2: No pre.
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1: 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Sisi apo no ye be yes to you asem. Ye via. Word for the day be banning na after break. And then a special holiday edition. Ati ase. Aha. Enti ye trimu time. And I make kala mene mwa o di international so so aha. Enti stew. Eba so Saturday. Ye be froy.
2: Okay.
1: Enye froy physical froy o. Ye be chradie. Nim dear froy, thank you. Nim dear froy, enti some part training and empowerment workshop. Baso Saturday we ya.
2: Na maka. Ah, still no.
1: Patch one STEW. STEW. 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because it's exciting when you share knowledge enti e ba so Saturday let me take your views what do you make of it etemo sen obi abe ka ne de na afi akoton ade ne aba stew some past you All right, my first belt lady, shall say.
3: Okay.
1: So I don't know, trolls, so then, but we are by and tear for more. Share somebody who's belt lady, by all means, answer you be free as Saturday, the number who know.
3: Okay, I think, say, Friday, and Midi Campbell, Soka Cra, say, say, no, if you ask now, you won't. You see, I'm red, and now, so what the name will be. And yes, I now said, yeah, we are on your ma. Tete kwan ne so dada na na obekɔ so aya ewiase ne bekɔ de wagya ho enti no ene kane obi ye business kra de oni mu ane ne joint a wode ye ne dwuma ana say shop no we bi ote ho na wo ye ne dwuma ne ade 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
1: ah na and am say eh just one day guy enko food free kuma say de nyoma bra no wo
3: mi wa
1: say
3: e ma ne pam
1: e mo pam sa de ko mo
3: eh designers papa ana designers correct ai bi e bi kura ne enim nyoma pam chen wono just one day no omo kuma say ho ana they are there but you get people who are on be movie they will do anything just to get quality to get value for money to get anything sa no nyoma no enye say wo bi keke wo no you need to be able to create a space near environment be a was skill na okita no e bet me I interpret it to a substance
1: that's right
3: ain't it so wo ensa no dwuma wo skill na skill no ain't me emfa sika megu mboto mu a ma mi papa yi ese wo check check wo ni me ese wo check check wo ni me because a net talent address wo we are say aduma che dia dos no skills address and entrepreneurs yi wo ma dos
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3: exactly because and then sa ne ma we nyina ye chre a obetua
1: yeah
3: yeah well events ne conferences are almost yet to teach people
1: yeah
3: how to umba transmit o skills ne to cash flow to like any now ho ah your coaches ne expert a omo tresa na e ma no into when you akwanya na me yem pese obe yu ho afi
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1: Ale.
3: Na bra. 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Mi jidi say after this when her first edition.
1: When her first edition.
3: Ye we are omo mbe bano.
1: Omo ba ko dia dance.
3: Na mo de beko. 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Inti anti abena we die e your full package a. It's going to be lovely, it's going to be fun, and you're boring. Waka sa ba we ni be die pon kra mbe pese ye be pon.
1: Sa.
3: It's a good initiative. Your best friend say we be at the home bedroom. And I also be a year king. And our kuma so oh, see auntie Abena sister Joa. A dear mu ye die. Eh bea. Mini be bea me dear so much. Bet me a mamu say. We call bet me a casu mo lunch and we be di ma fahonka.
1: Sa pepe.
3: Bra. Ye yas uncle for one more.
1: Eh, who ya?
3: Ah, who ban so any day ya? Wo bano. Say your business be now running. Eh, be a catering service be services be. And our baby provided free lunch at the ama ye ya.
1: Yeah, my brother, 0531 886 216 or say I'm now boss be on boss 0531 886 216 and to me uncle Tony, mind on stew and a palm that the mind on stew Lexstar Company Limited Omunomu produce Yas toothpaste, Yas toothbrush. As for hygienic, healthy living, always choose Yas toothpaste and toothbrush. Now, Ubenye biwa market be bia into Mr. Wuni excuse, but Modia Kojo would dear. 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Three butterfly school. I will bear the 3 months to 5 years. And I'll be nyantiti ya papa a man no na oha extra activities bit se swimming lessons, taekwondo any ballet. 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Opening time ni 6:30 a.m. and our closing time no 6:30 p.m. One more contact near 055-609-4071 055-609-4071 na website susu ye www.3butterfliesghana.com ube tu mia sendi omu email wa 3butterfliesghana@gmail.com 3butterfliesschool osi we learn play and grow me senti client service number nisu biom 0531-886-216 0531-886-216 Ebusi anye nche hum ranene. 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
0: 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Yas Herba, Yas Whitening, and the Yas Total Care Gel Toothpaste, and the brush, Abuzian Chamfa.
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1: Leicester Ghana Limited, and the Yas Toothpaste Mwahuduo, and the brush, Abedjaso, Abedboy.
3: 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We offer British and GES curriculum, and we have other extracurricular activities like swimming lessons, taekwondo, ballet, and all the activities you can think about. 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Remember, the opening time is 6:30 a.m. and the closing time is 6:30 p.m. Wow, this is amazing. Three Butterfly School can be located at East Legon, 8 Pawpaw Street. 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We learn, play, and grow.
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0: Abusi akọ Facebook abẹ hu apam display or display or nyezi o. 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
1: Sofo.
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0: Unya sure. 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
0: Anyway, into ye beko break na me be success too. I mean, how does it come to you? What say you know? Say now, feeling yeah, you know. I mean, the fact that some part for you decided to say your listeners that me nye hunu bi o.
1: Ebi see that. Sadie kan ye na fufura fesu.
0: Thank you.
1: And you unya kan still no na me success still we. Oh. Wo bi adwuma.
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0: Na
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0: Mhm.
1: Because wo nya still we.
0: Mhm.
1: Na wo de wo ni aduane a still kan ho kra be chimera frem aye na nkwan. Because e bwa wa shipu. Oh wo adwuma. Die ntia nipa mma no.
0: Mhm.
1: E wa ase o.
0: Mm.
1: Oh, sir, can any a cassa would your own assume a juma?
0: Mhm.
1: Penny Paradu as a juma.
0: Mhm.
1: Will be a bien so or penny the aqua call you.
0: Yeah.
1: And say, say, be a master in the Paradu, I watch it you on. So be a say, the odia mano or the babe ye juma. Patch or veteran or customers and other donor. And tis still a social name will be Ekena.
0: Mhm.
1: And honor, yea, who still a man.
0: Sir,
1: and tis the Renna wouldn't near watching a juma and cock.
0: Mhm.
1: Sir, now, Pammy Fidio Sonoma, a bra, crump will be down.
0: That's right.
1: And some passive budget.
0: Sir,
1: oh, dear one who may be, will be now found out what your home.
0: Mhm.
1: Now, so when no more cast, I knew when Nimo, you are not a Pamodom, not the one. Enti ubohun sabo so men so na ne yesa e ba no na e ma.
0: Mm.
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0: That's right.
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0: 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I mean, ain't you no say,
1: oh, what you say, a frail wa?
0: Sa,
1: men, say, no, no, no, my busy, huh? 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So, three ye na bum quiet as I have in a quantu. 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
0: Utina ye, a honno, a honny, a seven, because of you, oha, or beggy friend, a soon walk as over, but now, or be now, open the nature, now, wait to me, but now, fail, but who babe do now, I miss it. Aha, intimacy in your fro and quandia, yes, throw. 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
0: Mm.
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0: That's right.
1: Now, who will cry as hard to training,
0: sa.
1: Hey, now, we are on ZW, we shall talk. What shop? Enti ejuma na wo yon.
0: Mhm.
1: Shop bi ani mo enti mingure.
0: Mhm.
1: Be bia. Ebe ko. So wo be bi nko ade.
0: Hey! Eja pam de interpreter.
1: That's
0: a true. Odi international. 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Oh, I feel my friend. Ah, who did that? And who's that going with you? Why do you want me so?
2: Assembly day.
0: Hmm.
2: I say assembly 8 years.
0: 8 years. Hmm.
2: Assembly no one. Me. Oh my God.
0: Hmm.
2: Make an extra 20 cents. And I say I can 20 cents.
0: Hmm.
2: So one bar. Later, I'll see how we do with one bar.
0: Mm-hmm.
2: As I we are seeing,
0: mm-hmm.
2: Knowledge is power.
0: That's right.
2: If you want to be successful, you must understand how things work. We'll be a shop, and I'll be a man and say, what product in the gum? And don't just say, change your mouth for metal. Because the autonomy is to me.
0: That's right.
2: The DNA, Bema, I hear some coin. They will be a person.
0: That's right.
2: So we better, oh, yeah, Jumana, so we better, the Nanyaska, Abrabum, Eddie. Now, Ubinyasika, niema ehia ne sika na onya ne wet ni ekura
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0: Tia was it to mean ya quina a movie.
2: No, no, no. Mean the. And yes, I bessa. When the bounce will not come out, you will soon not to tell me before I did this.
0: There was all done, Dano. Ne woman, sa pepe, no, I had a mow.
2: Near yet a mumma.
0: Mhm.
2: I tell more raw amount. 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
2: 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Weboka. And the anka say a mo an ebiani.
0: Mm.
2: Still ni eka. Nemo nim diemo still.
0: Aye nim dia.
2: Still biano. And yet I did bako ne still.
0: Yeah.
2: Ingredient be brew.
0: Bebre wom.
2: San ye manu ne pese.
0: Na ye de mao. Na o nim bibia o de shase. 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Ene wed nim. Are you ready?
2: Yeah.
0: Hey, a holiday edition of some pie delight. Auntie, are you ready?
2: Yes, we are ready.
0: And you're not bug
3: and we are supposed to continue.
0: You are.
2: Mungusu.

0: Only on some party lights. 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
1: I say brevity means the quality of using few words or lasting for a

0: short time. 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
1: That's right.
0: Shortness. And also,
1: And only as empiety. 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Instead, that kind of thing. Into concise. Now, what do you say? Your money opposite that. Say, you bring your sentence, be a young farmer. Your money opposite that. Circumlocution.
0: Examples, no say. For the sake of brevity, let me skip to the main point.
1: Okay. 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Oh, ma will speech be a. Now they are shame
0: For the sake of brevity.
1: Now okay, without wasting much time. Okay, for the sake of brevity. Brevity.
0: We all appreciated the brevity of his speech.
1: So be my speech na say or can straight insemling in our woman short time no can your ma be brea for the sake of brevity, you know what you gotta do. All right, Auntie Ebusia, Kwame Nkrumah Day. 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Environment in a building kofona na say ye divine. Say free shrew ne debro mu anadin because obi wa. I mean yin correct toy and saso kiti. Na ya kora mwa bedro mum penny fee so but to me muse a kora we de na juni mu do. Nyo beke biane mu du. Eye de en e basa ye entity o mu ana and again. Yentiti ye as Africans near dear it to me encourages her dear na because sometimes a krebi wa chese bibia o pesu ke bi near dear obehu ni abona no so he kwanu tum near dear dear no ne kum sunsuma na 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So I'm throwing it to you. Ye encourage sana do we
2: Africa, no, this is our first question. I'm going to say, may I tell you? Say, divine, and
1: divine, and I say, baby, I won't want to enter Tiana Emma, a shiny
2: moon. Maybe I can, maybe I won't an exposure. So, my above exposure, be the influence of the environment.
1: Okay,
2: and over, and no. You see, based on the exposure, you see, we're being a member, you see, and I be so divine.
1: Okay,
2: you are natural, you know, very smart, intelligent. The youngest daughter, friend, I you.
1: Mean, you know,
2: you're 12 years and 16 years, 16, under 16 years. And this one is me exposure. Nobody is born empty headed.
1: That's right.
2: Nyankopon de bibi ato nipa na dwibi ato nipa ni. Sometimes environment ani pan de pium ti na aye covid. But to be exposed be a trigger.
3: Yeah.
1: Okay. Okay.
2: Ni na exposure no. Be ma.
1: O ke imagine akosi Joseph so. Nso so so ne Bible mu so so ne dai a o ke kan ye ne say na ni future ne pono. Ono no ba be save. Ai, nso so no mu no hu say e wo na wo feel say ye ba be sorry wa na say ye kwa koko no. But you see, Nyankopon so so fa ni divine way so of preserving him. Nti ne divinity no e wo mu pa.
3: So so ye mu ya to down na ye
1: mu. No ni mu o. No ni mu. Eja papa mi nti o. And I'm ready.
0: So, I just want to believe the question I met here. See, but where I want to address it from now. Years ago, no, na nyuma bibiri o hono mu a eye very difficult when it comes with parenting. Say de na ye tete nkola no. Se se utum se eniema sesa.
1: Sesa.
0: In as much as say se se ye nka nkola nhye ye nye sa nyuma e wo ho de e wo ho ukọ kronkuma mu a e wo ho. Very difficult say akola bi kra no by na akola bi wo ba bi a onim se opie nipa mu kra na ne yem ahye no opia bonte kra no ohu crowd a na osuro se opie free ne enver se bia school na okwa wa DA basic school ofri ho na okopie ba bi a e bia three schools
1: three butterfly school
0: oma ba school for nyina ba na ne ho wo so na ehu ahye
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1: okay
0: steady u ba ne hu dear or ye a woman, any dear one ye. It may be any weakness and one wabuana mana a costro. But ye and cassa, a be our bake, be crown, what's yan air way there be way, sir. A clan or shell of it. But the other side of it, and then say, Hunu bear beer, Obetiano, so. Because
1: okay.
0: Hunu bear be so, and what's a what's yan a clan.
1: Someone tian when ni pem
0: aha but one tian so when you may be who a
1: ebe jinsem
0: ebe have and na your outspoken kids bebra se se o madane o mayama na broso asa anka ade na ewo ni mu na anka betimi anyina ya de pa no se se a shift focus no a shift ya ma o de ye niamon
1: okay
0: I mean I can say a couple of nkola ye hu omo na no video bi e ba ya media ne so ne ade me hu se parent no e ba ye no parent na ba be ye mu video abekirichi mu but the thing is
1: enye
0: enti no as awofo no ana ahwefo no ye hu ba bi a gentle parenting ni bebem
1: okay
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1: me aye de kwanta bobo wa no so ne de chance
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1: yeah
0: and you know let's see where the balance you be creative balance no but on a norm no enye so obetiatia kola hi no be say ma kola soro
1: okay
0: I'm a witness
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1: obeko
0: because when him say or oh, yeah the worst you can do
1: so obehwe no assign teacher say ene ne ho age
0: obebono
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2: sana ye hu education system ye African countries e bumso e dwane e bumu pe Ghana school in anya
1: papa I say oh say I had to say aha ne foreign ma omo enti sa pepepe ma me fa kolay hello
4: from pa
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4: I'm
1: at the same man that you said that he could be coming to my
4: Minimum about 10 feet, that was central region.
1: Mm-hmm.

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2: 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Can't it be anywhere still managing? Now, my lady, what to be that? What's in a time I'm in 20 years? No power there. What about the
1: people?
2: I have one of them that can be by the hospital and I tell the whole car. The American of Yamoku. You are can't get the play, it's all I look for. We are five. Our new PPA, I think. You
1: know,
2: if nobody I'm going to give you one, and I mean, I did me.
1: I'm
2: going to give me. My lady, America can, and you said, and it's one of
1: that.
2: Is that money? Anything? We have one and a man, and you put it in the same money, money and gathering it.
1: Hmm.
2: In my phone, I'm going to get a new coat and what it is.
1: Wow.
2: Omuni
1: sapo.
2: Then I have to get there. 10 years, a free January, 20 July.
1: Yeah, okay. Medasi, papa, evangelist, 0206 0 19 60 64 0206.

0: 0906065 also brand abeka wo de nene brevity oh, do you know what kabi bi o wo she bi bi ase na me nya first call no I think you were trying to say something
1: school ase me yekin school ase ma yekin na me ka se sena ye so in quote bi mu hu ye school no and the education system no to be a friend say no good no your people in other countries
0: yeah
1: they are rushing here.
0: That's right. Hey, Papa. Hello.
2: Hello, Pastor. Good afternoon.
0: Good afternoon. Yeah, mo akwa Baba Mama.
2: Me Pastor, me ba mu kakra.
0: Me Pastor, be mu kwa inda ho.
2: What we say, first, no. Yeah, ma, me mo no. Omo di omo ni, eno omo di ede, omo di chiyai. Omo di omo ni ede shonga. Or the so true idea of your woman won't be up and longer. And it's just the truth, you know. The first thing is, because now we've been saying, I have really said, you can or ha, you of a man in channel. Because of who no better idea, yeah, for you, Piani, for Simioma, but yes, and I will see so or show, and I saw how. But no, never now, while warm, we won't say, I put on a man of put all, but no, we say, why, any money ye, what ya say? It's here, I can't say, so because now we've been saying, how movie say, yeah. And if I know what this is, and no money, senior man, and no money yet, and no money yet, if you own all chill, or
0: chill, I did. And imagine so baby be so inti sa era na ye starti fa and crofwet na ye nchaini a de adia omuno yema yema ye manye bibia no mumu ye hadye no sa man na sisi a omuso wedum pempen so bia sa season ye wo mumu no mora ne a chese ye hu hwe a omu ye no ye true hello okay 0206019 6064 hello
3: Hello.
0: Aha, uh-huh. Me good afternoon, Auntie Martha.
3: Yes, ma.
0: Ah, kwa ba.
3: If I feel in the background, I don't want me to miss now. Because in the BI, Mammy should say, at that tender age, you never see you change much to change the young and I'm in Sadam. But there, woman, me, Danny, a woman, a female, a woman. When I say, I said, I'm Mrs. Tabak,
0: Life experience. That's right.
3: Instead of saying we're doing better, but we can't say a more band now, but
0: Kwa na wafaka zita kwa nje, very important. On take the place of near wo maso betumi aye o muso de bet ti o mu hu en ti se ni o messi se ya ma o ba ni si na de hello ye mo akwa ba
4: good afternoon
0: hello mpacho me tun ka good afternoon
4: yo e da ma se ni ma pamfo
0: yes ye da si se uti
4: ni ma pam mo tete ko na ma ba je wo ba because
1: And I'll make you profound statement. I mean, K, you know, my father, baby. Make you profound statement. Says, only will be batty.
0: Mm-hmm.
1: For be bash, you know. Mm-hmm. Maybe you may be a mu ya near my senior, you know.
0: Mm-hmm.
1: May exempt you, but may,
0: sir.
1: I would not be any. I would not be any.
0: Beautiful woman.
1: I become the street women's leader.
0: Okay.
1: Mm-hmm.
0: I see.
1: Now I've done something different. Now our dopa, obunipa, so to say. Now, menene kung me fighting partner. If you fight by babua.
0: Mm. Mm. Mm. Mm. Mm. Mm. Mm. Mm. Mm. Mm. Mm. Mm. Mm. Mm. Mm. Mm. Mm. Mm. Mm. Mm. Mm. Mm. Mm. Mm. Mm. Mm. Mm. Mm. Mm. Mm. Mm. Mm. Mm. Mm. Mm. Mm. Mm. Mm. Mm. Mm. Mm. Mm. Mm. Mm. Mm. Mm. Mm. Mm. Mm. Mm. Mm. Mm. Mm. Mm. Mm. Mm. Mm. Mm. Mm. Mm. Mm. Mm. Mm. Mm. Mm. Mm. Mm. Mm. Mm. Mm. Mm. Mm. Mm. Mm. Mm. Mm. Mm. Mm. Mm. Mm. Mm. Mm. Mm. Mm. Mm. Mm. Mm. Mm. Mm. Mm. Mm. 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Nyamisha papa pa uba nana de big K our hot FM. And our de encry ebre wo. 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I say, oh, D international elder Jeremiah Simpson, Yamin Shaw. 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
3: 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In a world filled with pressure, emotional burdens, broken relationships, and silent struggles, Sumpa Rhapsody emerges as a timely and transformative radio counseling program designed to bring healing, clarity, and hope to individuals and families. 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Ente shanon son. 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
3: 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Eh, chen. So mubi.

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1: Me diba for her back clinic abakra.
0: And you won't ye. Passengers a gummy kai me. A hana do wanna aircro.
1: Hey, and this akra and put them at the moon.
2: And ye de muampa. The se said ye a duchem Atlantic International University. America memo about Dr. Dujan Fi Babasu honorary degree as a professor in biology in herbal medicine. It is said ye, I are saddle. I am more.
0: Oh, missy minim wife, you copa war. 1 year, 1 city. Nin send between 1 and 8 years cano. And Miss Mikonesi na and shed down koye na and sakakra. She say what pedi mama wadia bem.
1: Connection would you?
2: What about the crow? Stroke so dear. What fan small. Chesse, I did you all who any dear CNO. Yari BI Tatia, ever Dr. Tamdasu and so. Diabetes, hepatitis B, prostate, hypertension, malaria. Yari BI. Kumasi say,
3: Owago, opposite government school.
2: And then Krahanso, Obe Pim, or Pokuase, Mayra Kwanoso. For a doctor, 0244-774-282.
3: And then 0500-727215.
2: Me Dimba for Herbal Clinic.
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6: 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Na erade beye.

0: dissemination of the videos produced by Barbara Asantewaa Kodua by recruiting other persons to redistribute and circulate the material through various social media platforms. Further investigations have proven through the examination of her phone and its contents that the two have been friends. Similarly, possession of audio interviews admitting the relationship between the two. Forensic examination of audio and video files on the mobile devices in custody, as well as mobile money transaction records, indicates that highly influential persons in society have transferred significant sums of money to the suspect Salome Awiti, who in turn shares them with Ghana Jollof. It will interest you to know that the police also know all those, including high-profile persons within our society, who are funding them through information retrieved from her phones. Forensic analysis of voices and other details of thorough investigations of her abetting the various acts have been retrieved from her phone records and transcripts made of them, all of which will be tendered in evidence in court.
1: This is Sumpa.
0: Between the two persons, whereby Barbara Asantewaa Kodua, found domiciled in the United Kingdom, remitted monies to Salome Awiti Bafo in Ghana. In Salome Awiti Bafo subsequently distributed portions of those funds to other persons involved in the redistribution and circulation of videos produced by Barbara Asantewaa Kodua through various social media platforms. It has also been established that some persons have consistently sponsored the illicit online activities of Barbara Asantewaa Kodua financially. Through the collaborative efforts of the National Signal Bureau and the Ghana Police Service, Salome Awiti Bafo was put before court on their charge of abetment of crime to wit publication of false news. She was then remanded into police custody to assist investigations and reappear on 30th September 2026. Investigations are continuing to identify and locate other persons who participated in the redistribution of these videos, as well as the secret financial sponsors to be brought to book. Before I conclude, please let us all be reminded that any acts, conduct, and publications that are contrary to provisions of the Electronic Transaction Act 2008, Act 772, and the Criminal and Other Offences Act 1960, Act 29, become criminal offences and will be treated as such. I therefore wish to entreat all of us to be guided in our public discourse, especially in our online engagements, to ensure safe online spaces for all. The Ghana Police Service will continue to collaborate with all stakeholders, including the general public, to maintain security, law and order in communities across the country, as well as we'd also like to assure you that this is part of the
2: evidence. Now say you who say or defy your war unit be war. Kumasi Hanum, Pips. So call now your complainer, umba investigating. Because soon him say, Utra asem to Obuso. Nay, your friend not to want to be a ma, not a seminal, a quiet one way. But so to be back, now be treated him. And I say, evidence now the best sending a mayor. Obu to me a recording, or the sending my nursery, it's me who a chum masson. But and pray be braino, your chum masson, a yard not administratively, the more monte. Because your tina homa, monte, your inedia. Onti, because sign your money and maybe I am fun to grab a brief because I want a negative aspect in Tino and I and the sun. Here the panel be char, I don't know.
1: Yeah, yes,
2: so yeah, at the Boninas, which are now also our source. Maybe your journey is a public place and that space is, doesn't belong to you. So police in the idea of Kwana Sopo Sultana, you don't need his permission. Police in the idea of Akasa, you guys are Tumra. Phone Mina Media and America, wa one can know a public figure. It didn't know some give permission, Sana. But I'm pray, Bibreno, if you're any all your 19 on person who go with dinner or say you need my permission, never. I'm running, sir.

0: da tie for ase se da bia da da no yetena sese a na wo ma ji bresa mo be tie for God and for country with a time exactly 18 minutes past 3 p.m. baby obia no en chia soronko ana ye de ema wo na ejiri pi se ho ye na ene ya fofida fofida ya manfo dipa mi kokrom na baby am ko fa ye no hey gana for ji won ni o but ye de ye se for God and for country. Menema pamfo ne yatrase, yashe dumedia, ye de ebremo. And ne aye 21st day in the month of September 2026. Beautiful day the Lord has made for you and then me. But of course, yes, aye debia, we are all rejoicing in. So if you are under the sound of this great voice and you are not rejoicing in this day, then it should tell you that there is hope for tomorrow, there's hope for the future. Dear Wuna Muno, be a bit in Yasasa within a twinkle of a second. And Tia and Bonya Missum will be brie. Tibiana would never move office at Tibiana war, Yano. Yaminumar could enter, God knows why. So don't ever lose hope. Don't never lose hope. Because there is light at the end of the tunnel. Your friend me, Kobla Abochi, aka Prof. And they have fufi die. 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Na wani o. 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Every say baby enam fool and enam no. Adava for it yeah, adava fool soon. But a bimuswa baby kinda say. Baby a fool in namunum puno adava for no. A ya prophet emani ye. Sanke this one ya prophet anke you mana crano wamu egg ye. A some way bimuso e can another say. Adava for ni be crowd da woman for quitti kwan so a tutu lorry face mo. And come on where e koso gana yi. Wo adventure e wo hono na sen ene ye be sin konwa ye ne GPR chief for e be di nkomo na ye mbi so mu se so aye 30% proposal na mo so mu di akoma aban no akwa kosi sen san komo we e be to dwa live here on Sumpa 106.5 FM and right that so dia ene ye sat se another drug bust this time around aye heroin. And heroin also so timi pass it through your borders, your airport, eko PMO or South Africa. And in South Africa, I'm paying for, I post it for NHA, Sabrunina, or the heroin, the fi mother Ghana, and the Akoko PMO or South Africa. Just last week, in Komo and Eda Ghana, ha, ye di and say, a dear Ghana, ha, your borders, you know, a dear, I be a very, very porous. Last week, France for a modern etchy cocaine worth a year 2.9 tons. If my memory should serve me right, and that's about 80 bags of cement. You say, yeah, the bag cement more about 80 bags of cement. A load will contain them any raw robbers. So, we'll export a year France. Na eko du France wa mu ye nhwehwemu no na cocaine ehim Ghana ha your borders no what has become of our borders asem we yi to dwai na wo mampanyin efre all the securities foreign meeting na yasenya no 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
0: 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But I'm asking you, Awutie me, what was the situation like before? Ebebe twemoro na seng na na tie.
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0: Na endubone hu twedie no, na eyade atimi fire pots no mu ekwa ana. Obi e kan say, empo no ebia na atimi ko, but e kodu a, woni e wa ma no ne kra so so omu hu no ma chiri. So where is the conversation like? What is the conversation like? Conversation na sanity. A day ni deng na e was say your securities no womu ye at our borders so as to check this illicit drug trade. Some have said say Ghana has become a destination for drug trade. That is what people are saying. But is that really the case? We are yet to find out live here, of course, on the show today. My panel members will be joining me. Ebo Backman, Deputy Director of Communication for the United Party, UP Plus. And of course, Roger T.D. Wells would also be joining us. He speaks for the NDC. And of course, Lawyer K.K. Sebe would also be here this afternoon on a holiday edition on For God and Country. Believe you me, Lawyer K.K. Ekasadema, MPP, Amanyo Kuno. There are a whole lot of stories this afternoon, Yebekumu. But let me quickly walk you through. And now you have for Fidaya Yedi. And now you Kwame Nkrumah birthday. Now, Kwame Nkrumah no kraano. Se se no, ye bisase. Unim ne saying, how do you know Dr. Kwame Nkrumah? Dr. Kwame Nkrumah, I'm asking you, unim ne saying, What ye ding? Dr. Kwame Nkrumah. Yes, you know, but independence, my Ghana. But let me quickly emphasize from who Dr. Kwame Nkrumah is. Dr. Kwame Nkrumah, a yo beer. Ye wo no, a wo, and crofo. Ye wo no, a wo, and crofo. The then Gold Coast, na enye Ghana.
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0: 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Ofri ho ene odi ne chia kwa inge bachire Achimota College between the year 1926 to 1930. 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Na ofri ho soso ene oko eye US of A. Sukua oko ye no. Call Lincoln University, free one of them called Pennsylvania University, and at the University of Pennsylvania. Free one of them called London in 1945. A whole man organized the 5th Pan African Congress in Manchester. Yes, to Dr. Kwame Nkrumah, and was some and I make a show a year in there. Now, before 1957, Dr. Kwame Nkrumah ebe fie in the year 1947. Now, oba ye no, ena oba ye, the General Secretary ma the UGCC. In 1948, oba ye no, in fact, na obon homodin se Ghana ebenya nefa hudie. They sent ye no, ena me kwanso to the independence in 1948, no. One more year, a year riots be a war Accra. Na a whole and yet train war with the Big Six. In 1949, a whole and a Dr. Kwame Nkrumah said, the UGCC, a year kuna, one year tear, what would they pray for the independence of Mother Ghana? No, a idea was there be. Mia metemiho. Na ote no ho in the year 1949, no, and na okote, a year the CPP. The Convention People's Party. Now, what the party we, you know? Now, almost slogan, now, on the year, Juma Pa, and say, self-government now. Normal say self-government now. In 1950, Dr. Kwame Nkrumah, one more LED, yet the positive action. Now, the positive action, and I say, na omo pefa hudie. Na omo ye, yechire bebre, strikes, and of course, he was jailed. Until 1951, and a CPP amanyoko no winning election. When we win election, we are when we join the free prison to lead the CPP government. In 1952, Dr. Kwame Nkrumah ebe ye prime minister. And you know, what ye prime minister we are, you know, he never relented on his oars. And our bomb modern a keje gumusa na in March 1957 no and a Ghana and yane the fan who di and a Ghana and yane fan who di on July 1st 1960 and a Ghana ebeye republic and a Dr. Kwame Nkrumah ebeye the first president of the Republic of Ghana. That was from 1st July 1960. And in 1964, Emma and Nkrumah government, a year referendum, kesiye ewo a year Ghana ha. Na referendum, no mu ye ye ye no. Emma, o my muni nina jitu muse. Ghana, eba be ye one party state. Na Dr. Kwame Nkrumah no, ono eba be ye president for life. And to say, Emma and community, until 1964. Now, Dr. Kwame Nkrumah ebe di adie as omanpenyin throughout his struggles to independence in 1957 and became president after Ghana attained a year Republican status in 1960. No. Dr. Kwame Nkrumah for how bebree baby mu. August 1962, mukai eye kulungungu ewo the northern part of Mother Ghana. There was a bomb attack on him. That was in 1962. Ama Opraye. January 1964. 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Ametewi. 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Bucharest, Romania. 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He was first buried almost decency no ewo enkrofo and later in 1992 no ena wo sakotu emu no ena wo mesie ewo eye the Kwame Nkrumah Mausoleum ewo Accra. That was in the year 1992. So, Ebushafo, this is Dr. Kwame Nkrumah Mekan Hwasam Achra Onewe on Sompa 106.5 FM. Now, yanche nyume biya, eye Dr. Kwame Nkrumah bedi, eye o mampinyin, awo yeye. 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

0: 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And you know, Dr. Kwame Nkrumah no, nanka opa se, ebibi man nyina no, ye kan ehun ebo muo. 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And that organization of African unity, no, that has become the African Union. 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E was here worship no. E bi moti ho e ka se. There be anya Dr. Kwame Nkrumah nko a na be ji oman no dey see ho ma yen. The big six. Mun nyina mo be kai e the 4th August holiday na ye celebrity under the leadership of the former president Nana Dankwa Akufo-Addo. He was talking about the big six. But a bind way by, you know. It has reverted to the celebration of the birthday of Dr. Kwame Nkrumah, the Founders Day. And here, Bushan, for when you are back on some kakra, me wo, ah, me de mao, afa a doctor or sergeant for Kwame Nkrumah. Wababa ye bi, I'm a mother Ghana. Muma impini ne, yeah. 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
1: good afternoon Obuchi
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1: Mr.
0: Boateng. 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Aha. 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
1: Na what's the one kind, no? So, if you can create bia, and you can say, yes, I'm not here, sir. 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Eye, apuaje. Any, abe kusantana, a grandpapa. And a kofani free UK buyer. I'm the not UK. It is Amber no Ghana Hano Mono to what's the cafe to sell Kwa Jay, could do Honomo. And Omo Kofana buyers or mayor or my secretary. Said the president with Poko Faba or Mia Bayern. And you know the Omo Kofana Bayern, Yakam and Kromangazana Bayern.

0: And you know, in addition, just tell me that you want to add, say, Akwaje, any will be any kofana by. Now, man, come on, I did.
1: Number two.
0: Now, I was a colleague, so Now,
1: oh, I know dear, set not quite there. Yeah, yeah, independence, you know, no beer anymore. Because in a year, but anyway, they all kind of the new class, so I'm a set of they are. If I told being what you want to see born in Tina, Mamma, they
0: form Midassi, Matuasipa, Matuasipa. Then pa na wodekai eye Dr. Kwame Nkrumah. You can be a part of the show. 0260196064 0260196065. Na me pacho wode eye wadwen kire ababeboa is a what you don't know. Hello, if I go out of it, I can say.
2: Good evening.
0: Good evening. Bajawara Benedict, I say.
2: Evangelist, what is written?
0: Evangelist, what is written? Evangelist, and they are coming, Krumah, then now they kind of pa.
2: Na Ghana so na e ti bi sua de na e sua bi bi fili kwa me gomadwuma ni

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1: Marinas Evangelist, what is written is written. And what do you also remember? Stories men about Dr. Kwame Nkrumah. Can you share that with us on 0260-196064? 0260-196065. Hello. Good afternoon, Pato. Why not
2: Afternoon,
1: Pato. Okay. 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
2: Yo, so now we go niama and come up by ye. By ye, me who no could see a betting, you ma, why?
1: Sure.
2: I didn't know your friend, Kutoka International Airport.
1: Nanka, I was at Yede, a Honotu and Kuruma Airport.
2: Benya beto ye no na ye
1: Kutoka International Airport.
2: Aha, and ye na wo go boy na me hu se.
1: Me pacho Kotoka Nkrumah Kotoka International Airport ne die me fa cheke na machro because from the history available to me die that record was not captured but I'll finish you me hwehwe na media ma why Midas 0260-196064 0260-196065. Exactly 10 minutes more to you. Hit the top of our life. Hello.
3: Hello. Good afternoon.
1: Good afternoon. Me pacho wana menene kasi.
3: Antia
1: kusi agubwa. Midas Emma akwa baba jumedi enoso. Antia kusi adama pacho yeti yo.
3: Yeja wote meka.
1: So, what do you also make of Dr. Kwame Nkrumah? And So, Kwame Nkrumah tiasi anka wedi vibe sing. So, let me hear what you think right here on Sumpa 106.5 FM for God and for country. Hello.
4: Hello. Good afternoon.
1: Good afternoon. But when I'm in
4: Isaac.
1: Isaac, what are my patrol cassette free? Okay, Isaac, I can say freezely gone. But so then I'll bet me a kafa Dr. Kwame Nkrumah honne.
4: Oh, me and a small boy, Bina. We are more kind of to make for more to a future.
1: Sure.
4: Now, we have a program in the room. Papa now flesh hairs and boy, I say, Asama.
1: Miss Abuatri.
4: Memo example.
1: Okay,
4: me too. Ghana, I am Kosono. Ghana, I am Kobobusia. It's very rude, no way, we are. As I am Kobobusia, we are. So no so or one I can say or by a ruber would or say or see about yeah so and sana we are quite for this year my job I'm all a ten you but so where we are that a bandy bar no or yeah the papa no so also of yours
1: yeah
4: now oh flesh I was it Kulubu, never have a woman of party. Who's that? Gana Yaki.
1: Yeah.
4: Kulubu, never have a woman of party. It's a dress. We are starting. We are envy. We are envy. I'm a name of a bee. I'll get a kabushi. Oh, Gana Yaki. Put in a young person. Mind in a young person. Who's your name? Fiji. Hey. Yes, I'm a woman. What the good for I do need in what about so? What is that? Oh, look at that. And I go for I don't know. Starting.
1: Mami Nasi, obi jine chiri. 6 minutes more to 4 p.m. live here on Sumpa 106.5 FM. Dr. Kwame Nkrumah. And there, Nawoda. And of course, yes, we'd want to hear what you think, what you feel. Numbers to call 0260196064, 0601960065. Hello?
5: Hello?
1: Yeah, the patron of an NKC. Mikasa
5: Freeze Legon.
1: Mipato, what's your frozen? There's
5: only Hope Atipu.
1: Okay, Hope Atipu. Kasa Free is Legon. Hope. Mipato, I'm in theory.
5: Na kuni mili yafanya papa bi taka kwa sisi ya okai yafanya yafanya akupwa du shabi biaki akupwa du mu katri dano la chafya biyo wanchafya otwa mna ena wanyesho ena tenska wanchafya eki mmoja wao biya kwenye akupwa du shabi biyo and you don't know my sister. Secondly,
1: yes.
5: And then he said, my man on the what is that? Kababa. Say, sir, a Jumana, I doubt, Kachiba, Jumana, I doubt. And yet, a mining and Katana, and I drink a home. And you'll be on one Katakata or on my only uncle to the mushroom. Yami, you want me to be here. The Baba Red and Baba C. Ayamo, and I would be in your one to one. If there are no one but to Musica, or the Sia, hi. Now, young call Doctor Kwame Nkrumah, Doctor Kwame Nkrumah, young one, young one, you saw it. Can young company two moon come out? And Papa Sangana in the movie in the so. The Papa Pano, one young man. Now, I am my young Catalan and daddy papa. Put it in. Ah, to be the yaddy papa, my young cat.
1: This is Sumba.
5: Ah, oh, yeah, Catacray. Uncle me and it is going to the panic. Now, so, you go, dear good, or you will be any. Would only be any way around that one. Oh.
1: I think I'll do with the last caller. Now, my co-break, Lawyer KK7. mero kasi adia wedi kan atana se waje fugu be dim so celebrate Dr. Kwame Nkrumah say dengo that I don't know for if I don't know so celebrate Dr. Kwame Nkrumah because I know he belongs to the UP tradition. Hello.
6: Yeah, what you know?
1: Yeah, me patcha wani.
6: Yeah, I understand.
1: Sure.
6: Achimbegro.
1: Yeah, but I say I'm a kwa baba you made so. Now me watch me said the woke casano me say we near fika kra. And you be an over two kwame groma na.
6: The two no why are the pa.
1: Then how the kind of pa.
6: Sonia wo be ya o. Kase me nyama dia o ka wo hu ntine ka.
1: Mhm.
6: And me me mama adia ba ko a. And na na ha Ghana po ni ke.
1: Mhm.
6: And na like Ghana ni British money.
1: Mm-hmm.
6: British. I think I'm going to be a Mexican. So, what was the chance of the Canadian
1: Atos.
6: So, I think I'm going to Abruzzi, Ghana, Fuepa, Abruzzi, Ecote, Ticanin, and Anka, Wamu Grambonica, at the back.
1: And you know, Kwame Nkrumah, Wabra, no Tesoro, not Ghana, ye pa.
6: Yeah, yeah. And now, a man who are a be a bop with your chin up, way by ya, Wanyadi, way by Wanyadi, Mahama, Wayadi, Mahama.
1: Yeah,
6: well, Pan, Waban, Fortay, who be the back hand.
1: Mammy, and Nas, and to them, Pan, or the kind of Kwame Nkrumah.
6: Oh, as I wish I like it, it's here and there, yeah, every year, Domito and Nanako.
1: Of course,
6: why not have your man can then get your father?
1: May I say?
6: No.
1: Now, I want Nippens on, so then Pan or yeah, yeah, name ye.
6: Let's see, maybe I do, yeah, and yet, Picano, what's the fine idea? The deed also. British money.
1: British pound, Anna.
6: British pound. Bye-bye.
1: Bye, Midasi. Ura. Hello. Yeah, we're about to run a minute, Cassie.
7: Manaba
1: Pantan Village. Now, Dr. Kwame Nkrumah, that time, no. Now, we know. Yeah, we want to answer. Now, we are. Oh, Manaba. What in Mwaba Kosem? Yeah.
7: Sa.
1: Hello.
7: Hello, bro.
1: Yeah, we watch one minute make say.
7: We are only have my friend from Italy well.
1: Okay, Felix, when I will chat to Mamintio on Kwame Nkrumah. We'll be taking our second badge, of course, later on the show. But let me take a listen to you.
7: Bro.
1: Yes.
7: Bro, I didn't know what I'm saying.
1: Ah, there be, now some man, I didn't know what I'm saying.
7: Bro,
1: why
7: not
1: do it with
7: my
1: mommy? What for me, I'm on fire. And you mean, fetch me, why? We've actually done your fashion and then me pump pepper frame. Why?
7: Okay,
1: Mammy Tiwe,
7: Mammy Tia, Loyasabe,
1: Loyasabe, and that's it.
7: Now, well,
1: yes,
7: idea, maybe a match. Oh, Dr. Kwame Nkrumah, yes, 9 years now, but or say, factory we be 60 or 70. And on a matter one, happy, and I'm not so, and I am not a couple. Happy, and I'm not so, and I am not the president saying, a cost of Buddha. And in your degree. And I did about 50 years on a moment. You say a group, baby, of a sorry, one party speech.
1: Yeah, referendum. Why a referendum? Jessica be a coca baby. And the minyante, baby, I want to catch them. Jessica, a coca, we. Hello. Yeah, me patch one of the niggas. Sumba. Why?
8: Sumba Bill.
1: Yeah. Dude. That a tomato say.
8: Yes, sir.
1: Now, I don't know how to say.
8: That is that we have to say. Who is up for each? Maybe Saturday. Now, wait, Saturday.
1: Me. Now, do the do. Mami, me so asabu, yeah? Me cast a match row, I guess I'll be bizarre. Some me, I'm a tea, hey, do the do. My cobby pow. Me, who never do the do the assembly. I can't see for some power 106.5 FM. 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The best on the market. So that's not A Life bathing soup. The best on the market. Jama washing soup and kasankasa so ewu jama. So when you a cheetah for one so asira for God and country, yeah, brewo. And that me dime hua basisia. Now ebo back money roja. What your monka?
9: Abochi, mami mao.
1: Made a baby song.
9: Send
1: a holiday.
9: No, wa ben with the holiday or baby eddy.
1: Oh,
9: Omo Germany. Oma my mind was so.
1: Debbie, your back at Chams or Mobo.
9: Some obey Germany, intin on my lip. Won't say go back, mamma, by her janitor.
1: Debbie.
9: And I chose Omo Germany and San Omaba.
1: But I see.
9: I just think common frame and send a Miss Minia Catch
1: on the Unquano.
9: We are quite
1: quiet. Unquano.
9: We are quite quiet. Your friend is saying UP plus NDC.
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16: I'm sending a foreign call. 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
17: Hello, Papa. 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Echo US.
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17: 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Echo busim penemo. 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What's your idea?
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17: 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Namatisa will be a depot, Siebi, Ewakasua, and one will be a kutua dance, Yahunia. Na I no crapapa.
16: Oh, and a crapa. A police station in Chenhua.
17: Hey, a quoba sempremono. On your merida.
16: Sure, where crown me and somewhere, and we'll be in for yao. Baku, a buaka sepasu kumasi, and Bakuso Pokrasa and Kraha. Obia say, Nanako. Jodja si aye bemaba, ewa dance him, water cement, iron ross, banding wires, and nadua plywood and just say the boy dance roll. Tis a BBI share a dance yes yeah the pony answer, aye to football, would go care mwa, what could ya free? A crowd we can swat depo, any pokrasi the crowd to enchanya. Was our boo a quarterman, Tantra Hill, Iron City, a man from Wasem be a depo can so our Koshiman, Kumasa Sapasi de Porokra than Chaya, a Bissua Magazine Road, head office, no. Well, be a depo can so our Dadientum, a Jesua Crow Road, Femesa opposite Aladi Celia, and Papa Meboshan, Tanoso, Bremine, and a man from. Numbers a man for the fray a 0244-313-752 and a 0244-419-393.
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21: Just hot kinky.
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1: I wish I forever because what I must say, some of us with TSM Power 106.5 FM exactly 13 after 4. But my main cow say, they be other than it, and I say, you are boar for fried all cooking oil and wapa and could your man soon cotton and one eye boom water bottle. We know the only maybe I'm because I bought it the fear to fried all such it, you know, a beau German. So, be senior ma a jama washing powder, a come up, some and someone would German swap would you soon, yeah, ma. Emma Nimanina, a free kama and puno, and kakawabia kawata di mpana, wesia and kwa, buda bomadina koto, jama washing powder, na fasuki, udusukia, and wow, grizu, sedengu, where they may come from my fita for pa, fita for you, miserable, mbesimuniama, munkope jama washing powder, obejari samana swa, a life washing soup. A life washing soap is also good. A life, no, your mwa hudro, your A life roots, your ni lemon or. You're on the coconut, you're on the aloe vera, and the Medicare. But more than I can once about you. So I said, what jama washing soup, and kasa. Apart from a powder, yes, our jama washing soup, and also with jama. So, kasa natural mineral water, been a minimum, higher, come up, papa. So I said, endpoint homeopathic clinic. You're because so now you're down, say, Dr. Dubuating, San Wijuman, or you better a RSYD, no VG studio. So I say, so my so I said, I know you. Yatrasi, ah, yedi for God and country, brewo. Maminko, name ma, lawyer KK Sebe Akwaba. Lawyer, let's say.
9: Tronesia, ding, me and Fasida Menyami.
1: Matrona and Kadia, own Fasida Manya.
9: I think I'll be finny perfume with the anachas, Michel and Adrini, or who are me DCC.
1: Yes, where you would DC?
9: I'm a DC.
1: I have found no south, eh?
9: I have found no southwest.
1: Southwest. Yeah. Your friend is saying.
9: Honorable. Abubakar Sadiq.
1: Sadiq.
9: Yes.
1: So Odaya one, sorry.
9: Odaya one, sorry.
1: Na then you na ufri ho. 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
9: No crani nya mie ne muni. 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
1: really
9: yes. In fact, many ni share for no na onye DC because no more opposition. Until we be say opposition dey na ahobrase no e wo ho. E no we obi our contested the seat to become MP for two occasions. 2020 a contest here and no contested 2024. Ah ni mi e no nyina ne sanka. 2020 no bohunu say ono ne NDC PC a obon homebody yie pa anti anya mwanwa 2024 omo sign e repeat no. Na 2024 so so na in fact on my boot for boots
1: for boots
9: e be see that just say it was close half for Southwest difference na kwa kwa be 600 and something thousand it's not 600
1: I think I'll check for you
9: check it mommy I insist something baby it close 6000 or so mirefi aye close and na che say we born home din ye pa na MDC bio be DC kra na Prof, ahubrasi ya jansu kuta abranti ya ino. 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
9: 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On show se onani penyi ukura mpuda. 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Who say in China me mammy free mo? Ne 1 week honorable be time echi. A year no osabai. Ye we na say me kona me koda nasi and sama bank crime. Me ko constituency na uni office. Me te ye na so nim penny for a to car mo ko program biase oh one of the smaller sectors na wo constituency ho. 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Asa drive by, ebe receive me 10 minutes. 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Asa no osa ako back.
1: Really?
9: That is the kind of a person he is. 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
1: But once, and some be say, see ya. A cab be beach remino, umino.
9: Pa,
1: sir, ya pomodino, a neen.
9: You crap.
1: A dube beer. I was say, Timmy corner, ye coshe, ya pomodino.
9: No crap.
1: Health check.
9: No crap.
1: A be before ye, and ya dia, sardino. Ye di ye bibia.
9: No crepa.
1: Ye mfan ye shi.
9: No crep.
1: And as I say, you know, pressure ya dia e woho. Adia hardwing.
9: Hardwing.
1: Pressure.
9: No crepa.
1: Pressure. Blood pressure. BP.
9: Na, prof.
1: Yeah.
9: Okay, I say, last week ya na, half an southwest na DC in sense MPSA Okububu school.
1: Mekai.
9: Edia market na.
1: Mekai fa.
9: Now him say, ye sitting MP so so. Sana ochi yao, bare 4 days ni. Onusu kukunya, terrible accident.
1: Ah, your sitting member of
9: sitting
1: parliament.
9: Sitting member of parliament. Honorable Elvis Osemen Sadapa.
1: Yes.
9: Ah, ne car no, in fact, se wunu, e bu, theater, e bu bua faswa makana, say, airbag, se waka ni munyina.
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9: Yo. Prof. Medase, Dr. Kwame Nkrumah, all in all, make us say positive. Because nipa bia wane ne nenso. So there are pluses and minuses. But I think, say, Abrabwa obebo ne Ghana ha. Say, me dini nye kabu mwa. Me fane say ne plus, no. E wosro, e chain ni negative. The same way, amdebe man sana mashasi, ya no. Na, ya na, ye politics na time, say, ye mani ye time. 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
1: Oh, really?
9: Yes.
1: Se na po ye se mu Kwame Nkrumah na how
9: eno no ohun se e kasa e kasa e na contest be bia na ojina the way asem ne ba out no make se ama out ye the way e ba out no but se o hwe meaning na o pese o de ma. His intention was not say obe bu Kwame Nkrumah nim tia debi. That wasn't the intention.
1: Sure.
9: But kasemu no MPA ye. No kre MPA ye.
1: MPA.
9: That is why he even had to go and apologize to Ghanaians and especially Omoa ni kromufo okoko apologize to them because onwa realize say debi. Eh opa ahu. Sa video no. Sa bobi o. Ahu say enya asemu efi nipa ano bankwa na communication. Facial expression and so a means of communication. What dear opa hwe ebra sase ni free na no ebeto honom no ono ankasa ankasa ankasa ono ankasa ankasa obobrim kakra me shade am hwe ni yepa ono ankasa o ka sase ni free na no ben ni facial expression ni di mean na confirm kakra but at times in one hwe ye. Now you're from so now I'll call some from so no correct and I'm crofaging a day.
1: Basso.
9: So, Opleno, well, by kind of deviating from a summer or kind of meaning so producer Benya, Nibu, who say, the facial expression now on one cassa drop. So, shall I give you a on one who say, I said, set your person canon.
1: And yes, I'm a bar.
9: Sir, Nancy, I saw a cojina coming from Kumakasa.
1: Sure, I mean,
9: Akasa Kamakamakam. Opianua, who bets me a cousin name, dear woman, say. Said the okay. Now, kwa kwa Founders Day.
1: Yeah.
9: Yes, apostrophe S. A hona argument in Gujai. Ye jidi say, and your kwame kuman kwa, and a ye. Others and so kahun. In the four moon yanya ding.
1: And kahun.
9: Na ya bakwa sem na yanya. If we say, ya see, if we be ne ye bi. If we empeny forbina, and ya sa agin porno. And on the fre kwame kuma bem said, and I will teach him pepe. And he say, and ya kwame kuma. 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
0: Kwame Nkrumah stand out obaye no oye bibi stand out na adie ba kwa me hu say significant about Kwame Nkrumah which is a plus me say
2: sumpa FM
0: me hu ne say say me hwana bakose mu enenye abokose mu keke nyoma oye ya me hu ne say na na dwene a ekuta ne sabre no France pemfo ayi moto o say dwene hwe kan na otimi ko very deep and far more than probably his peers
2: sure
0: it is a whole ene asetina iwom na hwe nyoma Kwame Nkrumah ye hwe Kwame Nkrumah University of Science and Technology hwensase a oje egu ho hwe motorway a o develop ye bisa 1960 honom no motorway car si so krampo na menya so se na obehia car bi unhia car ba akope usi so se okwa obekwa de akwa kwusi bi kra na unhia car meaning that the road was not busy but look at the way he developed it
2: visionary
0: that is it indeed that is one plus with him and I believe sir as a leader you should be able to carry your followers along with you and on a majority say be aware to me and carry one hour kind of along with him for he, them to also catch that vision na ekuta no
2: but perhaps ebia no all vision no but the other followers ne like omo mko fa na baaye no na omo so omo endwin ne sa because he was talking about self government now that and they were also talking about in the nearest future.
0: That is exactly what I'm trying to say. Ukuta uvishina ukuta no. And so timi chi obi. E ba ayi sa banyo sema ye ye. MPP me betina sa me kasa. Me bo modern se obi a oni party. Ana obi a owo NDC kwa. Me timi a convince na amanaba. Me me side. That is the work I come here to do. And as a leader, you should be able to convince your people. So in as much as say, omo mko fa na ba ene so omu timi convince no. 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
2: Sure.
0: Wona waka self-government within the shortest possible time. Omudi ani ye hunu. 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Either say na ebe ye better chain Kwame Nkrumah de no and now say Kwame Nkrumah de na ye better what you say but we don't have that the benefit of hindsight to assess and some are no more can no into the ebe can say Kwame Nkrumah de na ye because you say obomofo and de ne nam ehua paso
2: sure
0: ono de na ehua paso so we can say that a move it doesn't mean said that was the best for us at that very moment but that is what we have. And that's what we can talk about.
2: Okay, so who are the pluses? The pluses, Nadia, it's all over. Kwame Nkrumah University, Ushia Kusumbu Dam, Ushia Temamutu, Tema Township itself, and a whole lot of factories. Yeah, what the ABC, Homa, or my Ghana. The minus is Mena, Okaya, now if you say, Nenya Depa.
0: Mr. Suse, Kwame Nkrumah, no, a cook, could do a point of bear can't be. Just on no can't be in Kemby. Oma, beautiful. Assessment of Chief Justice this
2: Akokosa.
0: Akokosa. Then ye ni frio. Pebi edibone. Ya di omaba court. Dia onono pe se e kosono. Court na nyene sa. Court ni dani ni. Enunti ne bufuye. But that is what the court should do. You know, at that time Kwame Nkrumah was so powerful. Say epeye din be ngwa se asema ba. Efa Kwame Nkrumah. Kwame Nkrumah di bem. Now, would judge what me can say, Debbie, 1 minute before. You know how powerful that man is. It's for them to come to the conclusion, say, Nipano and Nifo, I won't jaw won. Echram is any pan won't Nifo ampa. It is a court, Eddie Gina, see the bar, and Tim was saying, and there's a woo was an uncle, your meme pay. It's any mecca was a son. That was a negative. Ebony a hoon war, PNDC Bresono. PNDC taking over. Yet you chin crophobi, and your uncle Gina court. Continuation Munsim, especially Nipa Meridin in a year, Meniji and Hopa, Cecilia Quantin, and Justice Cecilia Quantin,
2: yeah,
0: Mamina, no, Neba Etuanufuano, a chin cocoon,
2: yeah.
0: Nipa PNDC, Achio Mwaba, says Ancrofo Wemo, Omsu Susan Weddy Bonny, a sea diom cocoon, a bureaucrat, a sea cunu cry uncuno, Mamina Shan Sevens Debbie, and Quadwa Madioma Bormono, and then Brano Enfa, it's Majaomo. Mammy, take his addition, Obia take his, judges me and Sunday Kuomono. Such decisions no mutekia, baby, you call Endio Monono. Can we say so those things are right? No, they can't be right. It is a Kwame Nkrumah, judges at your verdicts, ba. Naso who feels and no, the Nemco. Nasa, and I said, judges the verdict, whoop, ene eba dia na unye good leader e hona autocracy. You see, even when we're talking about the bombing and other things like
2: yeah, the Kulugugu
0: MPP for Munkrof wane kwa ye nipa ya chio mwa ekodi

0: 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has become the judiciary afi oko parliament nso a waje aboso ebi ni pda ya o kan okay, prevent detention act
1: no.
0: 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him. No, it shouldn't be about him, Kwame Nkrumah. It should be about the nation Ghana. And these are the things that Mimi Hunu say, a dick Kwame Nkrumah, a bathroom. So it got to a point, the very people around him, you know, they themselves, they got fed up. And you know, be a Kwame Nkrumah, yeah, yeah, no crap back when they say, a quadruple pointer, Ghana shall say, yeah, Dio. And some Kwame Nkrumah to a neighbor. So, okay, I will throw the book or case. I said, you say, ah, Ghana for them, minim se mope milk. Minim se milk nanka mope. Enka me to drobain. Add the milk, FMU, and my pompi bemufi.
1: I remember.
0: A bray too, no. Because people were then agitated, sending Yoma, I shall see, eh, yadimba, within those periods. Mm-hmm. But Kwame Nkrumah had a certain focus about development. It was on once, or be no air train. Ni koko ene ni ena ene edasu oho enti no bebe kache o se ye pe ye friend say kenke di ena o se digitalization ye pe di edi betu yobu otuma o se free education enti sa nyo meni nina ene edasu oho so if anybody wants to say Kwame Nkrumah the time ha ye tunu no na gana ye da enye no kre enunti na ye tunu ask yourself say what was the mood of the nation Osebo bai and now Osebo ama. Osebo bai. So it means at that very moment, the people who were there felt say, then your memo de eye demo omu hia oje for ebine president Jerry John Rawlings. Ni 81 coup, 79 coup or yeah. At the end of the pie chanwa Ghana, ye kaye. Ye budget swa na ya man so. Ye budget so, as I can say, let the blood what flow. So it means, sir, me MPP ni
1: Junior Jesus.
0: Me MPP ni, but say, oh, say, oh, yeah, very objective. I was a Sabre 79 ni mono. Na enyome mu aye ding. Sabre no, na mini ho, but osha enijia eba ni pemu, ema omni body ne chino, sir, President Rawlings, efri so. 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
1: yeah
0: ni ase ya ma un hall o bedroom very comfortable ya van ko prison ba ho men 29
1: and
0: Pierre Abontin sa busume e hon abon se say freedom e hon
1: here pa
0: wa wo dem kwa wo tie betete wo no enye prison na nka ye do akwa kwoche prison into be freedom ehia no and say your opinion wo your hene wo your president now you wa dwene say wo de obetie tena nkofo fa ahudie so wo nkwa na wo your guy de wo hu ye no wo be hu no
1: me da say but once with the kulungugu bombing na ye kan ho asema na wo ka say I have two versions. The one version alleges UP members via na womo esrim. Womo enomo plan e na womo de sa bomb do attack no e de baye. But listen to Kwame Nkrumah's own version. He accused his own information minister. Tewia Adamafio, Foreign Minister Akol Ejiei, and CPP Executive Secretary H.H. Kofi Krapp. Wenin Krofoa wa accuse you almost say Nanka Womopende Ekunu through the Kulungugi bombing.
0: Yeah. Him for not young good number.
1: Me patch your bank in Wedumino.
0: Debbie,
1: on. On, but. But I use this mic, okay.
0: But why,
1: yeah.
0: Until now, someone may can say, he phone or didn't uncle Gina Emrano. And you're no one and
1: Croft.
0: No one and Croft. That is a factor. I don't know why people always want to bend it. No more, and no shut from what dear, you can't somehow fact check it. And you know, no crew. It is all no one and Croft. And I couldn't Google bombing. No, what do you uncle Gina Emrano? Okasa Kwame Nkrumah onim de ana onim de he realized that the thing was coming from within and yet outside there na ye kan ho asem na be ne essence yan pese ebesua de ntino ndc ni to anya mo mpp for mo na mko toto bomba na pese mku Kwame Nkrumah. That is not true. That is not factual. It is the people Kwame Nkrumah na kan crop for
1: ma minister Tewia Adamafio.
0: Adamafio was
1: foreign minister Akol Ejiei,
0: yes,
1: CPP executive secretary HH Kofi Krapp. We ni nkofo a na Kwame Nkrumah efise.
0: Yes.
1: Omo na omo shishes adie no. Editia no. And these people were arrested on August 29th, 1962. Remember, sir, a year bombing no, a course on August 1st, 1962.
0: Oh, sir, Akol Ejiei so no, on Kwame Nkrumah. Eti see.
1: Sure.
0: To the extent, krasa, and you may be a reading no cramp, which they say, sir, February 28th, letter, your friend is saying, Kwame Nkrumah try a man, yeah. Hero kese pa.
1: Yeah.
0: Is it that say Kwame Nkrumah ne butu wo ma Akol tron when e chi as Akol something Akol played a very vital role na nya Kwame Nkrumah enko a plan na Akol Ejiei enti o yobia one Kwame Nkrumah to say o ye ne foreign minister o na Kwame Nkrumah che no. So that propaganda of MPP for Nkrumah for na pe say kum, it is not true. Let us yen ka no kre Fanchre, it's a Kwame Nkrumah say, Sandy Pawi, and an epemacumia. Then you come and tell me, say, oh, yeah, UP near Nassau, yeah, UP plus, or say, and this thing. Oh, but catch him, say, who wouldn't him the chain? Kwame Nkrumah and Kuo Banason, then Yan and Crawford, a MP before us. And I make a thousand, the people around them, crown, they started feeling the heat. Send your Kwame, you know, Debbie, baby, I would do a year. On tia break was won tia and a mass animal we cause. But all in all, I started by saying that. So with the pluses and minuses for where we have come to, our media me feel send a pluses, no? Meme version am dema. Ewenenim. But I am also of the view that it shouldn't be about Kwame Nkrumah alone. Because there is even the saying that a nation that does not honor its heroes, not hero.
1: It's not worth dying for.
0: It's not hero. Heroes. It's not worth dying for. It is a me bibi. Na me ba station. I'm not about be a program. Come on. Na me nimsa adia chia. 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Meba.
1: Debi uma.
0: That is why we need to appreciate the others.
1: Mabinasi. But on the Napo's comments. Now, we'll make you on the platform in Kumasi. Kwame Nkrumah. And of course, we'll show the video too.
0: Yes.
1: So that we'll look at the facial expression.
0: Exactly.
1: Me patro yeti for bobe ti miyako yi Facebook wo. Sompa 106.5 FM live. Okwa, the video is being played over there.
2: Yechichi, Ghana, abako sama. President Kufuwa nukwa retirement. But if the Mr. Kessler will say, if we say Yechichi Ghana from 1957, ebe kande ye nya president bi awo gwa Ghana chair na adu na kwakufu an me say fish 1957 be kande mo form Kwame Nkrumah no mo form obi ade wa be di mampanye a wa gwa Ghana ho
1: san dabi right now but me say tie ni bio
2: me say fish 1957 be kande mo form Kwame Nkrumah no mo form
1: but like I can't say, but with a video, you to me, an official expression. Yes, I can say,
0: one,
1: but yeah,
0: from this angle, on say, and yes, be a minimum crassia because I say,

0: boy na mete na me de ka ho asem daabi daabi eya dia ma observe dada ama se me feel se of me yekra na because of that no me me de ache no because na po himself enya dia e bia afterthought asem na chire ana nkrofo ke kan ye ana nti na o de patch o de ko patch o daabi on the stage he admitted
1: but even on the stage in the crowd cast asem no we no ah on one who say through the action there was a break in the voice sanko to me patch on the platform wa sanke yi
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1: hi. Udi Ghana jollof atum dia.
0: Anya soja for police when I see mama na hi.
1: Me bato udi Ghana jollof abetum dia. Let's take a listen.
2: Assisted in the dissemination of the videos produced by Barbara Asantua Kodia by recruiting other persons to redistribute and circulate the material through various social media platforms. Further investigations have proven through the examination of her phone and its contents that the two have been friends. Similarly, session of audio interviews admitting the relationship between the two. Forensic examination of audio and video files on the mobile devices in custody, as well as mobile money transaction records, indicates that highly influential persons in society have transferred significant sums of money to the suspect Salome Awiti, who in turn shares them with Ghana Jollof. It will interest you to know that the police also know all those, including high-profile persons within our society, who are funding them through information retrieved from her phones. Forensic analysis of voices and other details of thorough investigations of her abetting the various acts have been retrieved from her phone records and transcripts made of them, all of which will be tendered in evidence in court. Investigations further revealed financial arrangements between the two persons, whereby Barbara Asantua Kodua, found domiciled in the United Kingdom, remitted monies to Salome Awiti Bafu in Ghana. In Salome Awiti Bafu subsequently distributed portions of those funds to other persons involved in the redistribution and circulation of videos produced by Barbara Asantua Kodua through various social media platforms. It has also been established that some persons have consistently sponsored the illicit online activities of Barbara Asantua Kodua financially. Through the collaborative efforts of the National Signal Bureau and the Ghana Police Service, Salome Awiti Bafu was put before court on their charge of abetment of crime to wit publication of false news. She was then remanded into police custody to assist investigations and reappear on 30th September 2026. Investigations are continuing to identify and locate other persons who participated in the redistribution of these videos, as well as the secret financial sponsors to be brought to book. Before I conclude, please let us all be reminded that any acts, conduct, and publications that are contrary to provisions of the Electronic Transaction Act 2008 at 772 and the Criminal and Other Offences Act 1960 at 29 become criminal offences and will be treated as such. I therefore wish to entreat all of us to be guided in our public discourse, especially in our online engagements, to ensure safe online spaces for all. The Ghana Police Service will continue to collaborate with all stakeholders, including the general public, to maintain security, law and order in communities across the country, as well as would also like to assure you that this is part of the transparency and accountability we consistently promise the people of Ghana in updating you on cases under investigation.
1: All right, so the apostle for now, I can't know. We idea of Mukana from last Friday. Now, a tree, a tree, a tree, a tree, a tree, a tree, a tree, a Ghana jollof so aba bon thing, and so aba be you, man, no say. 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
1: 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Na meka motumbe schools are or build ye. Ye de kai no. Political parties akese mienu a e o ga na hanne no MPP ni NDC. MPP say ono a capitalist. Na ye say enye de kwa me nkroma kwan no eno na MPP nam so. Na wo hwe NDC so say a socialist. Na so ono ne kwa me nkroma de no ene bo ebro no gidi say as I say oman no na emfidi dwuma nwuma ni ade nyina ye say eye oman ne dia. MPP say enye for ankura ankura no mu private sector na e improve. But ye behwe say say ya enti sa ekoi mie no why na ye de eye kwa me nkroma ne da ye so. Sa amanyokoi mie no. Why na ye de kwa me nkroma? The capitalist, that's MPP for na say private sector growth no. Anya hwe krampo no. Yan ye nya or her NDC, and I'm gonna say any omu PNDC. So any omu bemwas ye shek a bang you ma kwami kuma juma ye ton ye ewo kuma e pin in the NDC. Don't wanna President Rollins who said debi, yen ton ton. But ne a dear sasenga capitalist e mum nenke yesa omne yesa.
0: Are you talking about a diversity implementation?
1: That is correct.
0: Program.
1: That is correct. Now, the other one district, one factory buy, made a main fan say Asamko, it was not successful. Let me even put it that way.
0: Mm-hmm.
1: But your nature idea, no, at the buyer, at least your bare 58 companies are now no ashes here a year, Juma. And yes, sir, we share a manifesto crana, and yes, sir, ye be fat companies near you. So, company or private sector company on a coffin. Nasa bindi, and what you could shame Nakosra, a farmer bunu, and on any air the Neko. And this buy one district, one factory secretary, so a year flow. Then, can the MPP, yeah, you know. Ya shasi ye bibi na ga nso wo ba ye na no ye wo domain na kwa ba beto aso wo han to aso nkroma ye motorway da president kufo ene beto aso e bia fa la passa e de ko no e ti se wo hwe president nkroma 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Jamestown Fishing Harbor, when they be Ekufuado. And you see, say, yes, MPP for no one president and Kwame Nkrumah. As a Kwame Nkrumah, new man, as a Kwame Nkrumah, on pro Kwame Nkrumah lives on. Mm-hmm. It is the MPP that is helping Kwame Nkrumah to live on. Ghana Jollof.
0: Yeah, I mean,
1: who besides saying, Sema, okay, can it's Yamra? As a man, I say, it's Yamra. Atem di die ti amra
0: insult
1: yes se udi matem na medoko court civil court a friend defamation it medoko jina amra no se wagu me hu fin a se enti amra ka court e betu me paper na to atwene but se defamation e ye emra e wo ho na e ye adwuma de a na che se udi di atem a eti amra de edi kan no de ye kan se Baby Agana Babrika Bibi Tiamra. Either the Adeni Tiamra in a criminal way. And not a Tiamra in the civil aspect. In the civil aspect, it's Yamra. Okwa in the criminal aspect, Krana. In our books, Ubenya Bibi Diasha, it's Yamra.
0: Okay.
1: Now so dia ye chan say. Sa e honum na ewan ye chem. It is am rebina akeka womuno. Yenye nyanya de yenyin friho. I'm speaking as a lawyer.
0: Okay.
1: Not just as an MPP. Panelists.
0: All right, my mean to you.
1: Now, Oshé, NDC Bresso, PNDC, Bedini NDC, you know, ni every criminal libel law.
0: Mikai.
1: Se, won sentroni ene, diama wo, ene wanya hwa diya, ya ye, ya utimi fa chasis, utimi chasis, weye entro, weye, utimi kan intentem no, kanenka utimi nye nisa, because of criminal libel law. 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Yemeni Pangadin and Casa. It is a criminal libel law. Yemku Yimfrio. President Kufo Baye, a year Akufo Addo the attorney general. The first thing I work here, Sabre no MPP na wa ban mu. It's obi be kasa amenati a MPP aban ye be kasa etia no. But o maye yifri ho. Say derby, ye ntimi nkone sa. Ye man say drofo okwan. Ade urubofo okwan. No ntimi express your view na no na be boa ama o man hiding akone ni mu. Na so say akoye criminal then criminal code na criminal act ni mu. Yes, there are certain sections that are still incriminating speech. That is why we are all praying and crying. Say, San your man say criminal libel law everywhere. And no so yen free on your own sa some idea no cano. And ya dear as I say ye uko be wufi on fanko court. Munko dine civil defamation o difwa emrani nini nemo men chichire no and fa a banka bengu nin san fanunko to efiase. Dear or mammy eti no. That is why Ghana Jollof is saying se mwinti me fanem ma. Kevin Taylor. He say he said, "Oh dear, temper, but won't mean fanema." Kenny Jonas, won't mean fanema. Unim dientia. In the United States of America, speech is not criminalized. It is because of Donald Trump. Sabi, sabi, sabi. Oh, did Donald Trump attempt? I mean, can America? Won't mean for police in court. Kenny say, "Oh, did Donald Trump attempt?" Donald Trump on fanema civil court. Now, ye wo emra treaties are ebua. Me a study to be free. Mm-hmm. America didn't back Ghana. We be business. Say, I didn't think that Sankrof one. Yeah, study to a form of Mary Krum. And son, I'll bet me I study to be a free America didn't back Ghana. No, now as I said, offense I will charge you with our Ghana. No, that same thing, a year offense our American. So it is America ultimately the dear term, then your criminal offense. Now with the dear term of Ghana, na criminal offense. Ghana need the dear term of America. America and fanny mao. I just America honso a criminal offense. Wo. It is they know themselves say hold na criminal offense. It is a who activity say yeah wa binding yan na fao this year mawa. Obey you shema who say ah, as my okay. A criminal yeah law na ke thing. Or you law muno and your crime. It won't fan him mao se fan bra na be dinasem. Two, see, I want to be a war, you know. I say, oh, yeah, political bibia. To say, yes, me, yeah, finance minister.
0: Ken Oforiatcha.
1: I didn't know America for some more. Because if realize, no man, I'm going to too much. It's tainted with political persecution. About America, on am fanning. So say, oh, bear, yeah, I didn't know to say Ghana Jolofi. Ah, yeah, yeah, no, gay, hey, I say, imposso. So I picture, no. So a Ghana Jolof. No America. Now the main fan is say America men mumponso. Who did the attempt one? And also so your crime.
0: Also or UK.
1: UK the fan mani a shishim. Nia wun say, and your man amu yan political a ye etitari chira. You think they are going to leave him say mon fanem rana? And now can say be wa. Call a be fray. Then kawa to me kai catch me and kabe me de pa. Utia bibi wa call an say ah. Me sha when ye fi kwam and chroma pen so now. And then a man di hunsa.
0: Nikasa
1: mo. Sha, who's any pakasa crama who is a Ukasa se openy yawa bakuba kubi de demua. Bosa nipa with the nikasa ni nipa dianya day. Ense. Who say wa huwa feno kasa pepe pepe pepe pepe. O voice ne kuta sweet voice. 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
0: Timmy warfare.
1: Pa tuntum se you. And nipa ni voice creating him yenye bibi kaka about the age. And to be frost a CA. Na ye. Hey abachi. Akura and Afra now Ube is answer now mammy way. And together Jolof your case, Abochi, minim se unto me all the time no and yes pepe be ye. But she ni pakrona yadina betu utim se Ghana Jolof or Kasa, which was a mammy penny. So utie ne voice ni mwa tisa de na uye bin tina mi bizas asem. Anti so rhetorical question, mammy ya. About 40 years.
0: Wait, the picture that done on the buy.
1: So it means you agree, say, if anything at all, way look younger than the way.
0: Yeah.
1: But it doesn't mean, say, the voice in Intino. Yes, you bet you're a quada on the minimum.
0: Oh, yeah.
1: It is answer, yeah, yeah, then someone police a penny air cane. Yes, I say, and I do my masemo. What say, Ghana Jollof? In fact, let me sound this question, say, I do not agree. Mm-hmm. With politics of insult. Me met now a video so any obi atem. 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
0: me. 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
1: Me foaso. 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Ya according to me anya na according from. 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
0: 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E ye President Mahama. Ene di na tina bebi o tiye no. Se wanya di wo ye no. Nobody in NDC in weti miya ba beka chere ye se. Asema branch ye ne kane. Enye no kre. Nobody. Not even the spokesperson of the president. So. Die e chere ye ne se. Asema waka no. Enye no kre.
1: Okay. So let me walk you back to the UK. Na yenhwe wo momra no se de etie wo ho since 2013 reform section 5 of the public order act only covers threatening or abusive words or behavior not merely insulting ones uno emre nim no mo achichim the offense also requires that someone is likely to be caused harassment alarm or distress. Racially stroke religiously aggravated versions carry higher penalties and so do offenses motivated by hostility to disability, sexual or okay. Stirring up hatred on grounds such as race or religion. Okay, so that is what the law says. And even in the UK, they have the Malicious Communication Act 1988. Covers sending indecent, grossly offensive, threatening, or knowing false messages intended to cause distress. Almost section 127 of the Communications Act 2003 covers grossly offensive messages sent over public electronic networks. Take notes. Part of these have been replaced by newer offenses in the Online Safety Act 2023, such as threatening communications, sending false messages intended to cause harm. So this is what the law says. Ewo UK. Intimate you.
0: We need to get a full version. So kra adia me make ho asem na make ho asem titiru e edi di atem but they are not they are afterward threatening messages are all sent through public spaces o ti say wo ye bibi a threaten obi all this say with the peace of the public and stuff like that those things yes you can't threaten you see ne ka so bi kra threaten ah enye sa kwa wo say abochi what you has a CSA which is me babe yeku wa Ghana ni ababe fa ku ya do kokota obedi bem okay say court no honorable Kennedy Japan ya charge bi board
1: prison charge
0: you see say who could pick you be on those grounds sir as I said nipa na who could pick no oyo obi a one at some na waka no obeti me dia ye adwuma and if the person lacks the capacity to do say or so obey cool. No lack capacity to do cooler. So I quote to say, grabby bobo, I crab say obey cool, you know. Hey, what can cool? There be just an amrani age, man. Name of Sao Barracks. Now, see, soldier knee, and I saw your full group, baby. Not almost discuss it cool. Sa on person, me cool, to a biner.
1: They have the capacity.
0: They have the capacity because of where they are. So I quote to politicians. Be. Ah, or more a certain pedigree. Akwa ko shia baby. Maybe opposition party be akwa shia baby e discuss it. Coup d'etat. You have to take it serious. Because they will have the capacity. Wa ebi kwa waba ben muda. Appointment you hold in mekiye. That is where the capacity will be drawn from.
1: Okay, so what if a civilian, perhaps on one kasa washeno, he lacks the capacity. He or she lacks the capacity. But ube shwe muno, na one enkrofobi wo enkomodiye. Sankromo, they have the capacity. What about that too?
0: That grants that person capacity.
1: You understand?
0: It grants the person capacity. God only omu di only omu omu kuta capacity. And they di komono. And the capacity no can be inferred from omuwa omu kuta capacity no. Then when you say ojina ne boss no auto to be biakeke. Is that Ghana jollof? And then niyama auto to easy. Me yeshua me me the sana to me na wonsu biya eto. Senya police. Ebe bo te biya na mente da.
1: Ghana jollof.
0: Dear nya Ghana jollof. Na the police for jina so say or say hey e munyi ti si fi kamro ni ese nka ku yes wo gana
1: yeah
0: say asem no wate
1: derby
0: baby obi adwene go ya di atem no ti say asem se nya so police for na na no ada mo be boy ya ka gana fo bebre kra anya den enti
1: na say asem no mo apolice for ba so say e wo men kasa em no moti otimi kan kasa bi a say o man twe no amana antwe ansan amana ampanishe na e be ma eye timemfo akwenye be I'm saying you would not commend the police for that.
0: I will not commend the police for that.
1: Why?
0: Because I think say adwuma na mbeye ne nyom om de betu tu dwa no. Sabe sabe sabe ye de court dem ni di agro.
1: Okay.
0: Ah unsa ntina mpanyi say so chefa wo ye mua. Na do wasam so di kai court na we
1: ni bim.
0: And in some ye CID boss ebeke kan nyina. Adabraka. Say Ghana jollof eye video wi a odisika ebre about your crazy friend is a mommy.
1: Salome.
0: Na Salome. Ati chescano. I'm ancrophobi. Normal ascendi. The message videos ago. Na go. This one is verifiable. Oko Ghana jollof. Any videos? Video be any pa a share video no is over 500. It's ancrophobi na Salome. Come on, muska ansa no mo share na. Practically, let's look at the practicality of the thing. And now say we have specific bloggers because oh come on, biska some me, oh my biska say.
1: But the police claim say one more of this kind of mom, they have information on them.
0: One na seven one no, eighty one more of this kind of man one no, omo eh, ma kwa chia omo. Omo amu a hunu say say ni pa we asimasi or chase kano we GB or no su di akoya juma we GB or that omo ni la so mu reki omo in. You won't say yes, BB, because but you don't single out one person.
1: One person.
0: Now one can say anyone. No. Almost you say, "Omo man is ikano."
1: Omo man some high profile, yes, persons yes. You are. Almost so, omo man is ikano.
0: And you say, "Oko unse me masendi sika ama Ghana jollofa." The other leg, ne say, "Says ikano am the man." No, was it for her to do that video? Ah, who can watch him no? Ome ka se, hey, kubao, yase yo, we diya nyame, amfefia, enke kubai. Tenek, listen to the words very well that she used. Eti mufa CCTV camera, nemra. Nese, she was talking about adia, I say,
1: ayede, echem.
0: Ani eti, eni pa, even in court, obi yo hwa, obe ka abua. But, ya mfana abua, nasa abua. Why? Because, waka abua amu, anu akro, ya sa abua.
1: FM.
0: It will cast someone, or be any side, or we cast someone, you're very serious. But obese will cast the same abwa, the court will pick it. Said so there, Nipa, where you come, what? What's that? I could do point here. Kevin Taylor, anything, cry, die you. Where the atamwa, my fe, or Kasa.
1: What's that, Trini Jonas, cry there? What's
0: that? I Trini Jonas.
1: I said, what? It's a crown, it will be unfun.
0: Because once you see Trini Jonas, when he's so be the atom.
1: Until me flip.
0: It is, sir, at the end. The effect no the shots here now. Trini Jonas kasa gidi eko. Sana Kevin Taylor and so the akwa ye. Ye nim so obedi atem. Obeka say etu hu na na nim do. We nim so obedi atem. Now it is Ghana jollof version no the abano. And na ba be pager the conversation. Oh, Trini Jonas there now. Eti what we say Ghana jollof so play videos of Trini sorry, Kevin Taylor.
2: Dumpa
0: Captain Smart. Speaking about coup d'etat, na omonswe police no omada. Aden yango fa Captain Smart because o share na kufuado kwa kuye ku on a certain Monday specifically. Is this idea as I see a gloss over kekana onu kradie share baby a Captain Smart owo. He's a journalist of repute. Owo access to mpenyimfo.
1: This
0: and an accusation is against a former president of the land who can have the capacity. And Captain Smart, and Susan Babia would Jinano, and Captain Smart, a Kasem, and Sabi Sabi, who's a Ghana Jollof, social media, and someone walking. And the Ahena Obefase, ink wom
1: 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Me those tell me guy, your supporters white, right? Me them so like kick is a baby too. Yeah, maybe our mama too. Any a singlet. 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We are because Saffron Patrick, Omo nim white chapel, Omo trainer. Me pato, jama washing powder. Ekra that power. To make your clean your clothes clean for you. Now I'm a jarry salmon as well. Makacha will say, a life bathing soup. Salmon away, ya said that the name be a fra fra. Me pacho, a yema unipedia. Ko de say, jiba, kronsa, krosa, moa, unson kronsa, remo, mohona mina ye bisi basa. Me pacho, babodi nakope, a life medicare. Ujari a life medicare, 1 week. The following week, no was the sun, we jarry a life lemon. Omoano was the same, no bejarry a life coconut. Everyone will be jarry a life aloe vera. We never see you, Nipedia. Shasham. So, Samana will grow Jaruya, who here do during the other before Mutu. Upa, Jaruya, for Samana before Mutu, when I call of Shasham is good for you. Now, almost our jama washing soup and kasa cake one will be. Jama washing soup, no. To the jama washing powder, then soak in your manao sea. We are now the jama washing soup, no. Atwaso. Now, my bibia, come. Now, Pacho, we are new to Nina Utia Miss Abri. Now, Paso record music video. There is a state of the art studio. Be I ever be in one crying. Hi, dear, that's what I RSYD Novigi Studios. 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Uye meeting bi, you need pictures and videos for coverage. Bomo ding na pe RSYD no Vigi Studios. Wame cha kwa inye omala mabasi. Oh, first kukru street no so. The environment truly speaks for itself. It is a creative environment. From all 057-471-5778. Again, read them on 030-3974-822. Now, Mamin Sankau say, Aya Hajia special local foods. 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Nechia kwain, Awa Hacho. Atomic equino so upe ye delivered your animal with fear. 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The number is 024-635-9921. Again, read them on 053-5484-392. Ye nua ye nua ye memuha ni abuchiri for di nina awa ye. Koshe bibi onu edu yane na a hot say. Na onam kwan paso ana ye duane no ma obi bia di de duane bo so ofo ana kotoku bia wa tu Hajia special local foods Adrian papa efie no weni aboafo a wo maso asena ye de enkomoyi ebro ba like I said on this drug best and those things latest one we are hearing sir Bruni bi befa ha kopie mo South Africa. Do South Africa pussy for refreshing in Yemen, no more who heroin a womb. She said, no, Ghana, a babe transit point, Anna.
2: Prof, to conclude on.
1: Would it be a memorable? But how many times you have 3 minutes?
2: Mate, may I answer and I send this for the cocaine, normally I say heavy. To conclude on Ghana Jollof. I'll come back to that.
1: Okay.
2: You see, to conclude on this, Mamaka said, "Nay, Ghana Jollof, nay, semi biwa ano ayemi ya ano she." It means we appeal. He say yes, Reno. Your first lady dear, yes, Reno. Unyinimfrim. But you see, the truth of the matter, Mamaka no crunchero. This Ghana Jollof matter no, is an agato cacological situation for me.
1: Who said that thing? Bro, for me,
2: dear him. Message is an agato cacological situation for me.
1: An agro.
2: Chese, a year.
1: Maybe capro for him. Who said that thing? Then.
2: Oh,
1: no, I want to know.
2: Agato cacological.
1: Agato.
2: Yes, cacological situation.
1: As I say.
2: Chese, a year. Good and evil.
1: Agato cacological.
2: Cacological, yeah.
1: All right.
2: A both good and evil. The bad side for me and American ones, I'm especially a first lady, Mr. Ghana Jollof. But you see, wama yehumu nkofobi nchum. Wama nukre, wama nukre, eh, shasye, adedi wa Ghana. Yeti, Ghana kruma, ene nipa, wambie wanu dimpe nyinfuate President Mahama bae wa boma baso. Bako ni Sam George. I see the president is a spoiled child. Who said they're a spoiled kid?
1: But it was under your watch.
2: And I'm just saying, yeah, you did say.
1: Under your watch.
2: Yeah, you did say.
1: So, Musha, see, and can
2: you tell me?
1: Aye.
2: Yatia, see, and the baby, your matum.
1: I'm on your matum.
2: Hey, how can you say?
1: Oh, dear, the mountain into me, what's up?
2: A dear Bakwa.
1: Because I'm back into our TV or Fafona. Satan is the enemy. Nina, who's here?
2: A dear Bakwa. Attempt the dear Bakwa. May you sure say, Ghana Jollof Crown, you say, catch you be so, we nipper hunu. But you know, be catcher or Hennessel or any Pehuna, a belde. Nab Sam George, it's me catcher as a president, eh, Nipehunu, a Kufuado.
1: One Yanashi.
2: Eh, Nipehunu,
1: Mumuan Yanashi.
2: But President Mahama by Bonabaso.
1: But some Mumuan, Bonabu ye.
2: And Tino, oh, sir, where your crime may be by Honzo. That is a exposition, maybe. I'm a discussion, a crackers. Now cocaine matter. As you know, and easy for
1: you have 2 minutes.
2: Medassi,
1: may the buffer course.
2: And this is by ye, oh, who said last week, ye better now, ye hunu ye, letter ye tren yoma air coso, cocaine, any lubonia ye chin will crumb and a dorsal. President Mahama, asset committee, say omongo got an assemnaso. One will be after omni assem nefa. As someone NDC for can I say 2018, ye is it NACOP or so, every or mom we inspection or an amana basa, you. Na mi biso abochi ye yi san nakop for a free inspection team ne so no France for so yomo nakop de free ho ana e affecting other countries na achi yomo na na it is an MPP brem and ye yi se enko a ade na call ne yanchi wo it is ye won nipa e wo ho a omo hwe customs ne ade wo ho a why can they do that those duties na e ye andamo ye can kwa ya no ansi o e na wo kan foforo kire ye no. And the Bepia NDC the cocaine served the Ghana and Namno and yet he may catch the age. There's a here for the committee now. I said, no, do you think this committee can bring us what we need? Because a you crab a case, your friend is saying France is not willing to give us information,
1: sure,
2: because they find your penning for NDC, your Bermun penning for your appointee or more moody and men, so no, they find some to be complicit.
1: Debbie, you can say, Oman Kasa, they find NDC penning for to be complicit. You are only conjecturing.
2: No, no, sir, yeah, Munta Kasa, I make home.
1: You are only conjecturing.
2: Look at minimum, the interior minister say some appointees answer with true or false.
1: So, sir, some no can I check a crap.
2: And tell you, I say, we will not find information as on the Mayano. They are refusing to give us the information because Omar realizes, say, Nipana had information, Ibrahim. Some of them are complicit in that.
1: All right, Mami Nas, and I'm in court lines, and also nominate you for entering boom.
2: Minim, so I bet that's the best rules, because I said, okay, yeah, but Minim, baby, I could run, no. Baby, I could cassette
1: you. I could do it.
2: Programs so coffee cancer who super blow whistle. But any better,
1: Mammy Dassi, Mammy Fat College 0260196064, 0260196065. You can call and be a part of the show right here. Hello, good evening.
3: Hello, good evening.
1: Yeah, me patch one of any cassie.
3: Live from Kantamanto.
1: Yeah, me patch away there. And then I'm here. I fulfill the idea. Yanchia, calling him.
3: Yo, me my holiday. Oh. Okay. I have to remember in a Obia, brother Mama, to be you, me cannot use to say, I'm good. Yeah,
1: I'm not saying, hello, good evening.
4: Hello, Abus.
1: Yeah, me pato, bye bye.
4: I
1: am a hoya, I'm in tune.
4: Oh, Malas, Galante, I hear a first book for no. Who's a person? Send a yap for no, easy. And you know, wouldn't say, why not that's a dog? And I feel moved to a daddy. But I have planting a month for a year. Come on, we knock off. And as I said, would be bra. No, my time or guidelines, I could do no answer. But nothing. So, God's time and a hand one.
1: I'm fine. I don't know what I said. So you can join the conversation. Let's see. I'll pick two more calls and end the session. Hello.
5: Hello.
1: Yeah. Me pato wana menene kasi.
5: Menene Jacob me kadra chama.
1: Okay. Jacob, I kasa free chama. Jacob, me pato wada ma meet you.
5: The only thing I was serious.
1: Oya lawyer pa.
5: I think Ghana. Sana Ghana we konu. 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Adi si ya Ghana. Yeah, Nifika Claudia Sia or Ghana. No, but Tranlo, no, Kata Femma. None who saw a lawyer and we have one.
1: Adentra.
5: And
1: they be Adentra. Then what kind?
5: On Utio and Gatra said, Coca Femma, the end is near Cornwall. And I on Afeno Bagana. This year on Bagana. And I on Moon Warning. 2000, 2006, 2007, on Nigana. On Nigana. On Nigana Kosu. And I'll see some Sanjay Yako for
1: Ghana. Yes, so
5: Tigana Anumna, Samau to Mini, Nipati Penifon, or Muya Joma to attend the Fiso Deputy, or Nigana. On Satan, or no, Senia Fria Nina Sosi, or Tia, or Tia. On one happy before I got that.
1: Oh, she wrote a Mukata,
5: no Mukata, or Muga Petrovia, or Lucy Lodi on Musa, no, so a lawyer, no Lukata, lawyer.
1: Mirasi, hello, good evening.
6: Bravo.
1: Yeah, man, about Pantan Village, I mean too.
6: Good. Bravo.
1: Yes.
6: Yeah, my auntie Kasaka. How day? Eh? Maybe I'm not know what I'm not what I'm going to do. Yeah, my auntie. What do you
1: mean, my auntie? Manaba, oh, mommy, who told me down?
6: Oh, good, no,
2: You see, nyani pa bebrebe na ne kwa kodru port ono. Eye sa omo ye less, no one who is responsible. Yes sir, omo dosu assemble, we si we. 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Enti ye NDC, they should come and answer.
7: Mami na say, lawyer KK Sabe, thank you so.
2: Say our Ghana. And we are not going to allow that to happen.
7: Yeah,
2: yes say, parliamentary Select committee mum and enhance mum. Na mum nya mum aye bom so bo se mum aye nhwehan amade na si no. Report be no de bebre.
7: Ba me na se busa for Hannah Mremy kwa ma region where dey see from Ekoblabo. Ba me na ma pam for say Patrick Safo and Lawyer Kiki Sebe. Thank you so much for making our day for us. Ebo Backman utie mia. Oni Roger. Me da mase.
2: Topics now dey buy no. I knew so mum ba.
7: Ah, topics now me
2: da. Oh, Ebo Backman. Baby, I'm going to go to cocaine.
7: Topics. No,
2: na cocaine, no, better can be because nothing be a
7: Ebo Backman.
2: On Timmy.
7: I'm going to
2: ask for Roger, dear, me pardon. Ebo Backman. Oh,
7: Johnny.
2: What the cocaine? Oh, my. Ghana Jollof. Oh, my. Kwame Nkrumah.
7: Yeah, that's it.

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1: Let us acknowledge His Excellency President John Dramani Mahama and the government of Ghana, whose decision to place the journey to Nkrofu and to declare the Founders' Day as on the national calendar and officially get Parliament to pass permanently Kwame Nkrumah's birthday as the Founders' Day by law. Well, we can clap for President John Mahama. He stands where he stood to dream as boldly as he dreamed, to build as he built, not for applause, but for the next generation and for the next. The torch he lit will burn aloft. So I would like on this 117th birthday, standing on the very soil that birthed Osagyefo, I say to all of you, let us be the hands that carry the Osagyefo dream and values forward.
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7: Amua. There has never been any agreement with the government that we are suspending our proposed increment. The last meeting we had with the ministry was last Friday, and that we were still, you know, negotiating the 30%, but there wasn't any conclusion. So prior to that, we were asked to postpone the meeting to tomorrow. We were talking about today, but today, because of today's holiday, we all agreed that tomorrow morning we'll go back to the transport ministry again to, you know, conclude with the percentage increment. So that is exactly what we agreed upon that last Friday. There has been any agreement that fares are not going to have never agreement like that. We actually don't know where E-Boss got his information from. And part of our transport fare negotiation, he has never been part and he's not even part. And we don't actually know where he got the information from. But what we agreed with the transport minister on Friday, transport minister Honorable Joseph Bukar Ndikpe, what we agreed upon last Friday is that the meeting will be postponed to tomorrow for us to take a final decision on the increase.
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1: The recent calls to open a national discussion on the culture of insult reflect a growing anxiety regarding public and political discourse. The culture of insult is getting out of hands. Personal vilifications, retro, and inflammatory rhetoric have dominated our traditional and political social media platforms. However, communication has been replaced by fashionalism. Ladies and gentlemen, I am deeply concerned about the naked and disparaging insults and sacrilegious attacks on our elders, opinion leaders, etc., etc. Yeah.
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1: Distinguished ladies and gentlemen, there is no doubt that the persistent dominance of chieftaincy disputes are the leading cause of internal conflicts across the country. Undermining peace and stability poses significant challenges to national security, local development, and our social cohesion. Per the report by the Regional Peace Council, there are currently 74 active conflicts in our region, of which 53 of them are chieftaincy-related issues. Peace has become the most valuable currency to us. Transparency in land administration, succession planning, and effective community governance are essential ways for us as leaders to build trust.
0: Nana bafo owusu bedi akon ene ohim popro a wodo me abra ena yete se wode nsem atu dwana nhyamudie kro no ase no kane National Peace Council dwamtreni Most Reverend Professor Emmanuel Kwaku Asante 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
2: We are talking about, you made mention of what is happening in the social media now. Sometimes I don't want to go to the social media because there's too much debt on the social media. It is like tit for tat thing going on. And I don't know the kinds of things we are pushing to these young ones. We must be responsible about the kinds of things that we promote on the social media. And we expect the leadership of the country, the president himself, his ministers, members of parliament, members of the opposition, the leaders, to speak against these kinds of things. And to say, even if you are saying this in favor of me, it's not something that I would want to support. Unfortunately, we are seeing something different.
0: Most Reverend Professor Emmanuel Kwaku Asante Kane, na ono ene National Peace Council, Jemtreni.
3: Anye Most Reverend Kasawie no wasafo Victor Wilson so kasai eno eyabuna po efam wono weye ADL practitioner no wone so mpakase ye enedi nkomo na ade achia bi adwuma die so a owa hene champion tenase 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
4: 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psychology ito bidi wa someone as a song called the deepest part of your mind now what prepare someone who can and then you send it for so yeah that is how life is going to be about who can so born so born a man and grow need yes and who knows who say and yeah a queen yeah you see the first one it be here will be cast on your work another problem pass so emma this insult you call so because of the binomo ayo margin say omo be you so they are from the Patreon client network the bull of ask and then you hope you know what you are supposed to do you know what as a patron, no one can cry. Now, see, a more unnetworking in order to cause all those problems.
3: And now, I also have a Victor Usua. Now, we are no one answer. No, I just say, when you know, yeah, can you? So, be a double be a young tremor, yeah, I can't hope. Ah, now, young to me, and me, and me, and candy, I was a yaka. I told them, so, yeah, now, yeah, pens, and what that year, and I wait the anchor say, ye, now, so, in ye, and why I've been so de Babano, and the accurate woman, yo. Na enkomo nyina no abena taje mfua ene to mane ye na de yinti de okai
4: ba on the same group for the user that is the problem we have now got into in the reason why among your company say this law one sided because say what for the other side on also turn it to the other side here or being said the law on your company law say one sided that law no is now okay and that is the problem that we are having we are hypocrite Daniel we are now turning into hypocrite and that is the problem all of us are going to have we are not careful it will get to a time where in your Ghana police service political vigilantes are more affording themselves into Ghana police service. In your proper court system, the union perform who say a court or a bias. And that is the problem that we have here for. It is the same law, but different interpretation because of where we stand now. And that is where we have issues.
3: Well, I also have Victor Usu. Where ADR practitioner, Bono, Napoe FM Novo, Na Enkomoi, some part of the HBSO, and would be Abna Tajem Fua, will be an Edemaye.
0: Ye kai wo se hot bites kasi ebosu ni wo sompa 106.5 FM akra ye tuwa kasi ebono eso. 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
3: 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programs manager ya wono na ye cure childhood cancer ghana de wo dan no e sama suhini wo bi esu se
5: we are very fortunate that the Ghana Medical Trust Fund is now funding 5 childhood cancers. But we have children with other cancers who need care. We have others who have advanced disease who still need care. Here at Rich Hospital, we started the unit with just 4 beds. And 6 years down the line, we still have only 4 beds. When our patient numbers have increased, from initial 10 a year, we are now seeing over 40 children a year. And so a lot of them come for treatment. They don't need to sleep in hospital, but when they come for treatment, they need to be in a comfortable, safe space.
3: Dear Otene Nymphonia, now Oheno, a programs manager, Edema Cure Childhood Cancer Ghana, Sama Suhini Fuseni, Ene Kasaye. Na Ewieno, Kwanchrafo, Sir Apomudimu, Medical Director, Ya Wada Reja, Ya Sabia Nano, Doctor Leslie, Sir Adam Zakaria, Wanosu di Bika Ho, Nane Dia Wakane, Sir Ghana Medical Trust Fund, Woman Trewa Kwabemu, Na Ebinru, Woman So Empotemu.
6: It's a very good thing. The Ghana Medical Trust Fund has enlisted, has selected some childhood cancers to fund the treatments. And at least 6 of the childhood cancers have been selected for funded. So what it means is that children who have those cancers will receive the treatment. It's a very good thing. It will help reduce the cost significantly and give access to a lot of people who otherwise would not have opportunity to receive treatment. It's a very good thing, and we thank the government for that. It's our prayer that the opportunity will be extended to provide care for other cancers, so that more and more we are able to enroll more kids.
3: Any awotiye Dr. Leslie Issa Adam Zakaria wano ana wada Ridge aya asabia no se medical doctor
0: na you free apomden ensam no emu national ambulance service for enso ena e kasai wo mode ato dwa se enan no ensam trofo ko ye hwehwemu bi e de fa wo madwuma ya wo mo ye hu ne tuturu pa ene ahyen a 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
7: they are saying if you look at their letter that I solely called for the destruction of Labuma and that I have destroyed businesses and investments and hurt families but we can all attest to the fact what has been shown here the evidence that has been adduced the consistency with which the media houses and the authorities have spoken and whatever we showed here attests to the fact that I have no hand in the demolition of Lahoma. That it is their own doing, being recalcitrant. All the advice and cautions fell on deaf ears. And they...
3: Enti, efutuo, akwanchre, ene kokoboa hodua mpenimfo bo ye nyina no wonu ma na wasi adua sacha kuuko ne di ampene no wo ye de omye ntio omo a wo mukru wa na ye ma the cup of tea
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8: As a chief, and as your father in this land, I receive you on behalf of the Africa Force 2 on which that I sit, and on behalf of our ancestors, whose names will still pour libation for, and on behalf of every child in this community who shares your blood, I say to you, Akwa Abba. This ground you are standing on is not a strange one. 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The wind that brought you here is the wind from within you. 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Your place at the fire was never taken. You are not lost. You are found.
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8: divisional chiefs are your war over the man member. Yes, your power, my son, or no one may you couldn't take me, or no other domain in the war, or say three and a domain four. On Terry, not Yakunyanoso. The friend of the man was in Katari. None of whom, no more sword than me. Also, as an apple. Unia, if you don't know the issue of the answers, I sitting down here is an epitome of Ensu. My mother, who gave birth to me, who occupied your females too as Domahima, was Nana Akosiensia. My uncle, who is still alive, is called Kabana Nsa. So the Ensu is there. So if you want to know the link, you can see it within our homes and communities. The name Ensu, so it's no wonder they were able to trace their
0: and say here. And ya you could see CIA aye doma hine or sage for sea dear your doctor Ajeman Bedu ya wotosum you know or kasa we yeno and ambassador he excellency Fidelia Grand Gallon wanon so ekasaka krada na na se se waba ye woma ju womo feoso na woma ma womani akenfi.
9: And I'm happy to bond with the Bono region. Our one of the former chiefs in the eastern part of Suriname, of which the Ansu people belong to, his first name is Bono. So Gama Bono Selanti. He knows of the coming of his people, and it is why he sent someone to represent him. Because of his health condition, he can't fly. When I saw how our ancestors were forced out of the soil of Africa, that is still, to the Maroons, is not traumatic anymore. But when you see what happened on the soil and what happened when they reached there, it is so painful.
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2: 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It is said here, I am Saro. I am more.
0: Oh, Missy Minim wife, you copa war. 1 year, 1 city. Nin send the 2 months and 8 years cano. Miss me connection and shed down quay, na a sakakra. Say what pigeon mama, what young them
1: connection, would you?
2: What about the crow? Stroke, so dear, what found small. Chessa, I did you all who need yes, you know. Yari B.I. Tatia, our Dr. Tamdasu, and so diabetes, hepatitis B, prostate, hypertension, malaria. Yari B.I. Kumasi say,
3: oh, I'll go. Opposite government school.
2: And then Krahanso, Obepim, or Pokuasi, Mayrakuanoso. For a doctor, 0244-774-282.
3: And that's 0500-727215.
2: Me dimba for herbal clinic.
0: Wudima for newa.
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2: 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Na dear friend, a premature ejaculation. 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As a wood dinner wagro, as a wood tonte, any ebra end point homeopathy clinic, na yamuau, a man a mema mo pa wo, and ye end point homeopathy clinic, womu de mufua, yare bia, infections bin a woho, anase bia wosha wofa baby na jujuo, kidney problem, prostate dear, and ye end point homeopathy clinic, kumase,
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4: Papa, you all can say, oh, you're good. Make sure, sir, by Wednesday, he's on the show. And I listen to you. And I'm a friend, my producer, say, on tie, na, and someone who I work on. Counselor Charlotte, me na me friend, no. And you know, no, ba so of us all about. Me na me friend, no.
5: As a scout.
4: Yes, yes, every good coach scouts. Every good coach scout. I mean, Oshe Abnamo Way Victoria Leben, one, you know, me and I'm cost out you, I'm doing you by.
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4: 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They are content. You see, we need to see the good in others. 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
4: It's when I listen to you, and I'm saying, wow. Maybe apart from voices now, Obono, Bible quotation now, Okan, Abuadimabu, Sanwakai, and yes, Sanwa. Now, you see, apart from the humor part of it, you know, there's wisdom in it. You see, every good communicator, Bian, Enimhawa, Obetumi, arrested the attention of his listeners or audience. And you got my attention. Me phone ring a crana menfa. Because I don't want to. Mempesa be fako nona ebe interrupted with the message that I was listening. So you are good.
6: Akra and Samuel Suhum Koforudia and Koko Konongo Gasu Asankare Dadiasu Briku and Yinem Kumasi Yina Yeti Mango Di.
7: So we chef Zima Odia Odia sorry wo redu swa Binyan and Kabaya Branchetti so. Amen.
3: Hallelujah.
8: Amen.
3: When you sound cry, when you're a prophet, I mean, reason as a major prophet.
8: Yes,
3: and on the prophetic ministry, a nationwide prophetic, a summer will be sure, ma'am, you may catch them. 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

0: 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Yaba back here on radio 106.5. 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And when you hear the truth sound in your ears are scary things. So when you are not comfortable with the way I speak, it is because you have been eaten up by the lies. And on Saturday, Mami Penibi, I don't know whether I can still remember the name. Yeah, Mami Josephine, if I am right. Woman on the Eddie Josephine or by Liberation Hour, ma ye din komo. Osavo, na osha, the age, ma mini kurane near all canoa. Naturally, I say, entrona a duetri. Entrona duetri pa. Entrona duetri, but ma mini bayano, minya botre, any time. Or say, as some of me can, yes, as I see when said, dano. 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Bible said dead flies because the ornament of the apocry to the sent forth a sinking savior. Tienyo. So do it a little fully. Him that is in reputation for wisdom and honor. But me na metia say no. Verse number 2 can say bihade or say. A wise man's heart is at his right hand, but a foolish heart is at his left. TNU. Yeah. Memo be nadao. Osavo. The Bible can waha literally. Echrese wunyan seni. 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You need to have several scriptures backing what you are saying. 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And let us use our common sense. 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Now, sawo she, the wiping away of the people are, e si, e wo no wa abreswa. Nyame se adie nina. 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And then ma enti mi bisa this very one na yesi ebe se no amene beka ana ya me be se obi a I have afterthought enti dia nyame se asofo no mo si nyame be se asase no enti mi bisa se eni pa no ebi beka ana se ebi nka munyima no betimach wona ya a Bible coordinator. A Yasina, Yasina, maybe Sanono. According to a story, no, we by the Atosomi and Sawon. I am not say we by the Atosomi and Sa. Into Osaina, we better the Atosomi and Sammy Bissa, a Bibeka, and I ain't na. Because Osha, the previous incidents in the Siena, Sodom and Gomorrah Sayano. Any party be kai. And about no abreson or sonor, and also any permit be kai. Into where ya? A soft one you preach, sir. Yameba say we are so, if we are say by say, oh, if we are saying the perverse, when Yameba Bosro, any assassin secretary, since they were boy, even on the Bogato. And now they see, and a bin Sibio. Ecclesiastes chapter number 1, verse 4. Ecclesiastes chapter number 1 verse number 4 tell you I say one generation passed away and another cometh tell I say I want to atwaso ko na I want to atwaso ba the atwaso na ye medeno I want everybody I want every child of God to open to the scripture. I say, na asase die, etim hoda. But the land abided forever. Mamu ye English, no? Si akase bibi abide forever. 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
0: Bra utiebe. 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Asiye chene sayin. What does it mean? For eternity. remains forever. As I will hear, me say, I declare that Christ of Way here for. Now, woman Timin call money. Nina, I yet their mindset. And they say, woman will bear be a more call. Now, me, minim penny for tonight. Minim penny for tonight. And penny for kekas and says, only baby of free buyer, only baby a walker. Enti ayi minya ayi ogase wo baabi afriba kro ga ekro ga na yi unimo enti ayi manako when you know where you are coming from and abehu baabi abe return people tie nyame ba tie hwade and me can script be on oh Jesus now me name sir asofu timika Deuteronomy chapter number 15. Be a mammy, Deuteronomy. And I can't send Beatrum. Me can't send Beatrum, Ra, me can't send Beatrum. Deuteronomy chapter number 15, and shall send free one. Near me land the four. Me can't send Tianir, Deuteronomy chapter 15, verse number 1. Ye can't do four. Mama be, and none of me person be a scripture. At the end of every 7 years, you must cancel debt. Infringement should be ara every year no. Ja bribi muche. Ozabo, obe jai bibi. You will cancel the debt in every 7 years to aswe. Onyamia sema wakachiro di for Moses no no. This is how it must be done. Every creditor shall cancel any loan they have made to a fellow Israelite. They shall not require people, they shall not require payment from anyone among their people, because the Lord's time for canceling debt has been proclaimed. To aswear. We as of one gown. I saw no bobby si a j 15 years across by 15 years I'm so bad. Sa sorry for bray. When I see as I see as I send the baseno. Do you be yawn one? Do you be yawn one? People must hear this. Ghana Yinantia or Ghana Yinantia, a Christopher especially. Verse number 3. Hadia. May every required payment from a foreigner, but you must cancel debt your fellow Israelite owns you. Baby, I may banny a number 4. Christopher Muntio, Shadia Shenier, what be a Bible now? Shenier, Mama Josephine, Shenier, or say, however. There need to be no poor people among you. For, as I say, no. I say, for in the land, the Lord your God is giving unto you to possess as your, as what? As your, brah, as your what? Inheritance. Also, nyame de suramau. And this run a wako, jina hoy, jina ho, na fa utobaje, na menye juma, na unkot next level in life. Ebi uje, bit my tooth ye, na safo kantanka, are you listen? Dr. Abuchi, uje, asasi we, ane ye ye inheritance, bra, ye japa ni, na Kristo niya, na jye wua, wun nimwe, I say, we are saying Japadia, Yamfanko Babia, and Yahanya Mifie, or Sure Mifie, Kwasia Numse, Yabu Bossa, and my son go for ya. Abbasan Kwasia Numia, ye dear to the know, bra, Omada Mansing. What did the Mecano? What did the Mecano? Omada Mansing was it or soon if ye, when Sifian was so? When Sifian was so? When sin was as he so? ɛna uhunu nipa ya ɔbɔ ɔsoro ni mfie ne dressing na bre wo bia ɔsoro ni mfie ne dressing nyese na tie people tie bobra bobra asase we it is our inheritance ayaya ndia na hwade he 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Only Potter City. Chris don't be a Potter City. And Papa, Pokemon Sakodia, one no one go have any be. Maybe Samo won't go have any be anna. Or be could be by her the oye. What go make us house da? What go make us house da? One was I said daho. Well, and to Papa, wedding a mitch or could be an uncle be. Or be could be. Into I had the other day. TNA, brat TNA, you don't understand. See, as I see, we so mango day, a yaha, and a radiant yamami. And yes, I mean, yeah, Japadia. So, all these men that you see, their name, Auguste, their name will never be erased from the surface of the earth. And then, yeah, because they are able to sign their signature on the earth. Inheritance. Proverbs chapter 16:22. Proverbs 16:22. Tell Abraham Kenyans assumption. No Christian and I'm a multi and I'm gonna say now I say I call heaven. Oh call heaven a hefa na woko. Ebi u call heaven. And as I see soon I will enjoy. Ebi. I think 26. Article 26, 16:26 in the check. Mam here. Tien ye bra because my minister and I mamananda. Mamananda. And I do mamananda. The appetite of laborious work for them, their hunger drives them on. And Tien ye, baby, who ya catch us a word? Ahona, energy, energy, a push you. 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People don't know that the land belongs to them. They don't know that the land belongs to them. They don't know. Ebi, the land belongs to you. The land is your portion. Heaven is not your portion. Bratia. Tie. Me say, this time around here, kasa say ya, mna me kanchera wo. Amo wa jina ye juma. A Christopher, ohiane doso. 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Ohiane doso, ohiane doso, bra. Me say, ohiane doso. A Christopher, ome yansi adwin. 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When I saw him, I fell at his feet as though dead. Then he placed his right hand on me and said, do not be afraid. I am the first and the last. Twas woman, I am the first and the last. I am the living one. I was dead. And now look, I am alive. Forever and ever. And I hold the keys of death and Hades. The keys of death and Hades. I hold it. Zechariah chapter 1:17. Zechariah chapter 1 verse number 17. Odi atena ho. Ni anada no atade anya baako. Na asofo won change coat every week. Ebi. Osofo won kwa ho dey study no the whole some year service how many days? 3 days in a week on. Every week bia hwa odi e study study sofo no Saturday no obese bia na ebe 2 3 month. Odi na every week bia no anade ko sister. You go what dey say anya adwuma. Hwa dey. Ah oya bra tie ni ya kan hwa dey. Proclaim further. Am I saying something to somebody here? Proclaim further. This is what the Lord Almighty says. My town will again overflow with what? Observe with what? Prosperity. And the Lord will again comfort Zion and choose Jerusalem. Odi atena ho na din se hunu na osofo an change coat odi ena na osofo an so ose ne wardrobe no coat na shem ni nyina ye coat sister Christo no coat do se na wo
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0: 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Anything God creates, anything God has created, he will not destroy it completely. 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Jesus said no one have gone to heaven no one have gone to heaven and no one has come from the earth. Olavo Menjao, John chapter 3, verse 13. John 3:13. Ebi. John 3:13. I see, no one has ever gone into heaven except the one who came from heaven. No one. And nobody will go apart from him. No one. Nancy. You are not going to heaven. Living translation said, no one has ever gone to heaven and returned. No one has gone to heaven and returned. So, no one has come from there. And no one has gone from there, gone from here to heaven. Tia me keka we ya na go for say akwano yoko oyoko me yoko to eh oko to be na mum. Ba jiro ho bo adwuma na nkofu gu asore dem ani hafo nko a. O sori a o se me ko heaven. O go heaven we. Jesus say obi anfiri ha. And obi anzu firi soro ba. Nti wo wo even anfiri ha ba. Baby, I'll free by and a honor, Abaco, and I'm a boy. Into Yasu, of Rusun a buyer, and to a real yano, as soon as a swako, woe, Abby, as so wouldn't who be a sign. Genesis chapter 15, verse number 15. Mincho, baby, Abaco. The corner, Nana Munchels, you, oh, heaven, man. One Nana, men are not a sickle, one new intra. Uncle Barbara. Genesis 15:15. Radia. Or say, as for you, you shall go to your fathers in peace. Give me amplify. You shall be buried at good old age. Okay, China. Oh, China Yamede, China Yamede. Hey, me pass off for China Toso. For China Toso. A Christopher Monkoyave, yeah, Bequia Namo. Or say, now what, dear? What back? When a man no chain was some dream, now was yo and cockra bripamu. Tia! Ya juma na to range over you be. Ya juma na si dying. Ha! When you be a papa than can William say? When you fear our team, when you bad out them. Kasi ebe jina haba kase, if you say your padia and fanko baby. 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Ma, I say the kingdom people, those that know that the kingdom exists on this earth, they are making progress. Me will ebu kasa statement. I say the people who know that the kingdom is right here, they are making progress. They are building. Mama ob Christo ni bi tie me o ti ha mama na dwene nyina bom ha tie ni wo sofo no kra wonim ti no de wonim no wo eye

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1: 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I'm telling you amwame. And we are say japade yam fanko baby. 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One year, or was it 3 years, or that's where you remember all year? Tell me, what do you tell me? 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And that's meant in 100 cities. Now, unim, a number of cement at Timmy's single room. I am Ross and Meyer. I did Nana Kojo Yezi Company Limited, Wabemo. 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And yes, but I don't see a bad thing. 40 years. How much is your salary a month? Why would you tell me? Oh, 40 years. Why you don't? And now, if you're a man, maybe when you're more honest, as I see, will you inherit it? In the avians, now, but you don't want. Who's worth the 50? I got 10 years. Nana could you see? Over my free consultation. Nana cement, Nadia, no boffo. Nananti, a messy dying. Be why a hooning answer into your bird, Juma, and run a dose of winning time and posting a video around two something. I was doing setup for somebody, two something. Nini na sa fiance me hunu se ese me ba adwuma den na me jam kwase adwene no firi me tirim iko baby ame ko no nyanko Jesus say enti brai enti wona di enim nyane from wo ah what be say ho question no Nancy ona na nkanso ay fa na wo our heaven. We did the prophet go for that one. Me say me mo adwa ye adwuma. Me say me mo adwa ye den. Ha ye adwuma. Obi say the all kind enye Christian. Okay, eye den. No bi, obi ashe coat bi eni anwan. O say ye na adwu Christo adi. Christo na ye Jesus Christo me. Na so uti obi dem. Uti obi dem. Deuteronomy chapter 15. Deuteronomy chapter 15, verse number 4. 15:4. Deuteronomy 15:4. However, there will be no poor among you. Nyamene eka. Ose, however, ose nanso, anka se, ohia womumu. Chini kramba. However, there will be no poor. Also, Ebani saying, Onim Obi Makako jump no wakan, you know, wakan verse 11, no. Verse 11 a Christopher can. Verse 11 a Christopher, but Omaja for no. For no more kind 11, no. Sir, Ohianim Payentemuda. And no, I did chit ya re, a Christopher, pa, dear. Ya re chitreni. Deuteronomy chapter number 15 verse 11. Hey, Christopher, I read it. And do you hear me? Or you hear me? Or the heart of children? I say, for the poor will never cease be in the land. But for Nesedin, go to the four. Where Moses neka? Where Nyanyame? But number four, Eradineka. Or say, and there will be no poor among you, since the Lord will most certainly bless you in the land which the Lord your God is giving you as inheritance to possess. The land as inheritance to what? To what? There be to live here, to go from here, to number 11, 11 free Christopher Antuma. And do you hear me? Also, for me, I say, and your crime, because when you say 11, you fatus mommy. However, also for the poor will never cease to be in the land. Therefore, I command you, saying, you shall freely open your arms.

0: to your brothers, to your needy, and to your poor in the, your land. 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Ayi Kempon. 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Asabo. 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Na yet never jina kwa yesis ya foundation. When you had a four. Amania tu ni pame ni paya mobo and our 2 year ni abe me. Yes, 2 months our 23 mo. Bra, se o eye one seed no eye ato kan o kwa sori ni niska sori ni ntimi mu ano bra de ni e wo di asori ni wo wu tie bra yero ho ye adwuma sister me se sa de chewa eh ye ho bo adwuma. Don't be lazy. 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police barrier say police station is you no despite any nebusua for ya kai won what you are trying to Jimmy that guy has our suru nimu fie me say our suru nimu fie for ne de dimension mu e bi bi mi mi 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This is also for new Hunyansa. Where so Hunyansa? Menini din common was say I bra na papa shambak ameni ampon eya sorry do baby ono na ma papa shambak eh ma me no ba sorry no oso na ma papa shambak baby wo dansuma no ya sorry oso otie mi so say no baby this man carry something let me go and meet him asima mama nanda me say me ma honda on kwasi anyu ne bi ni I said, I'm going to go to no, oh no, oh my bra, my, oh my bra, sister, and then Martin Kwan or more Guzu and Kra. Bra, sister, before my group for the young guy. You can pay your young couple, me and young couple, and you can say, Mammy, Maninyakasia, Mammy, Maninyakasia, Ebi, Mimi Akibon, as media, the prophet Gofredakwa. We are Christian here. We be a microphone now, dear Betty. Hey, Doctor Ose Kwame, despite Ghana Police Service Divisional Headquarters. What do you see? Ha! 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Wow. Hey, Papa, despite. Hey, me 90 days, me do back home. But any power woman that saw Montanasi Chow. Ewemu na Christopher no wuntentem because omo so ni faso ba na waso ah message dey match the bible e bi nyam tre match the bible say so betena asase we so won na wan ye japade so ni faso e wo bible me say me kire bi e ni anko
1: super
0: oh my god I love it pause it.
2: So, I don't know how can't ever na a sense na a genuine. I don't know that crow, any fear pim, any fear pim, any dacro. Or any about Nania and a soul. If only Anna and Sabato, your son, Odini, better than what I am true, my true. We are the same praying, Yana and Sada. From January up to September, and God save for on the air, Hannah Mamma once said, your son say a tree of one time, number time, and you would tell what a son of a tree. Oh, son of all, see Antana Badosa. If a doubt. We are crumb,

yesirawo yesunzu odi ehuya su.

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0: 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Yes, obi wo assembly, sebi, and answer our contribution be. 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And also, I had the same number. 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
0: bless you so much. 0260196064 0260196064 line here back up and tina line I too busy too hot but you can still try. 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
0: Tabi Biaboko. 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
2: Amen.
0: Yamin Shrau. Mammy fat last call up, one corner the air and a hydrane. Technician for no way. Mosremo technician for no Mesremo. 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
2: Me pam de
0: opam
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2: Mpachoi.
0: Opam mema tade.
2: Mpachoi.
0: Ah. Emanzo e.
2: Ema de nse tra ne eye ba za mo corset ne de na bi.
0: Oh, okay.
2: Ye mema ni jina mo so. 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
0: Wow. Where we are now, say you are still on the training.
2: Oh, my 3 years, November.
0: November, yeah.
2: My 3 years, Annie.
0: Wow. And this is the one case to me, Pam.
2: Oh, active.
0: Active, pa. Mr. of our number two, say, who you be now, pe? A mema design. Oh, mema design. Just say, kaftan a kaftan. 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
2: Ebia.
0: Ebia, Pam.
2: Oh, snake a ring near Pambi.
0: Sa?
2: Ah.
0: And to Mr. you know, you are or you Christo ni, or Sansu and Sanya Juma. Oh yeah, you very young girl. On worry, Miss Ramo. Mumayan support. Mumayan support. Ni jume die no. Na, I mean, fashion industry no. 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Na, next time, some years to come no. Ni yon wu se, edi no krabe eze, Nancy Clothing.
2: Nancy's Clothing.
0: Nancy's Clothing. Na ye se, e wola ni mu.
2: What ya se?
0: Na, che se, ye pa mtade na ni yeshe.
2: Oh.
0: Ni ya kwa sori ese santade ya ni saani ya de se nyam ye nuo nyam.
2: Oh line no.
0: We saw for number the two mama for number the two obia o pesa o pamade bia o ye bema na won kra. I think you can still do delivery.
2: Yeah.
0: Baby are outside country everywhere. Okay, Mr. Mumfa minua ba ne number. Min for number two mama.
2: 024-7093-984. Where you at the pump for the
0: Susubio
2: Abbas Shabu.
0: Aye,
2: gig. I want to hear me.
0: Shabu and a gig.
2: You know.
0: I want to hear. Anyway, everyone grow for the beard. Shabu and a gig. You know, but the other one at the pump.
2: I had the pump now, pa.
0: No,
2: 024-7093-984-984-984-0545-0545-22-46-34-34-6-4-6-3-4-3-4-6-4-6-3-4-6-4-6-3-4-3-4-6-4-6-4-6-4-6-4-6-4-6-4-6-4-6-4-6-4-6-4-6-4-6-4-6-4-6-4-6-4-6-4-6-4-6-4-6-4-6-4-6-4-6-4-6-4-6-4-6-4-6-4-6-4-6-4-6-4-6-4-6-4-6-4-6-4-6-4-6-4-6-4-6-4-6-4-6-4-6-4-6-4-6-4-6-4-6-4-6-4-6-4-6-4-6-4-6-4-6-4-6-4-6-4-6-4-6-4-6-4-6-4-6-4-6-4-6-4-6-4-6-4-6-4-6-4-6-4-6-4-6-4-6-4-6-4-6-4-6-4-6-4-6-4-6-4-6-4-6-4-6-4-6-4-6-4-6-4-
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2: oh thank you so much
0: on the 24th October okay me to coin 25th
2: okay
0: but on the 24th
2: all right
0: Meye birthday prophetic meeting.
2: Okay.
0: And you know, I will invite you.
2: Okay.
0: I will send you an invitation. Then you come and shake the grounds.
2: Thank you very much.
0: You come and shake the grounds
2: it's
0: for me.
2: Now
0: 25th for mango day media media pebble be afa. Yami sirao.
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0: 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And kofu okay nyine di unwa dance here. 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

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Aye 020 4355050. 020 4355050. 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
0: 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Sadia Matias,
1: be one can remain cool. Some soon have a mamma quiet and change to Osuno. A mamma, so my
0: ass,
1: I mean.
0: No, mamma, we are wishing.
1: Hey, Miss Ruba,
0: sir,
1: I'm Miss Yabra.
0: Okay,
1: Miss Ruba, name of not, then I walk on. Not in here, Miss.
0: Ah, yeah.
1: Ebua, no, no, I'm part the doona, the oak and do doona, and it's a
0: yeah.
1: Aha, na years of news and they are Jibbison at the year. Into Yanis,
0: no, my mother from Sudia, what you're busting, I am now easy.
1: Easy. And Yanis, you will all shut the way, oh, mammy, who sitting in the tear, who papa sitting in the tear. Now, a bedroom may be known when you be mono. 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
0: a mammy will cry, the man and a half minutes. I feel an amy fair.
1: Aha,
0: I feel an amma bad, cra. I feel an commitment to me, dear mamma, me be a dear.
1: Oh,
0: one more for 2 7 Edruso. Na, and now for 2 7 a day, brevon. 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
1: Abujan isi
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0: 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Ana misi abujan bra na mo wo fox. 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
1: Oh, we see guest house. Guest
0: house. 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Auntie, I was here for me. Can we just say, when you go for don't bring bon. I have bought for the potato, you have a potato, you have a potato, you have a potato, you have a potato, you have a potato, you have a potato, you have a potato, you have a potato, you have a potato, now, coupon was it said a bitter time was them and a making time no one some time or ho and then young coupon time or ho now. Quasi Bruni said, God's time is the best. Hey, when your coupon is say, I'm many pebbiera said, Nuru hoa, just how Jessica do an albu buga. And also, I'm wow when your memory. Ay, when your memory, si abotire, be ma waba, ehia wo ngu, ne nyamemre, enemre papa, Ah, say the bidi kaka and kwasi bruni say God Sam is the best. Bruni kroya say time changes. 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Bruni kroon was a time will tell. Ah, Melano Betchere. 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
0: 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One I said no, young coupon, I said a brin ya, over pra pra pra pra pra pra. The cock who told him says, Sudu. Now a brew homer, a jumber beer or so I say. I won a brea. Now, who also a one a brea. Oh, or tell one a bread, say we team be. I want a bread, Gugusun, so man, I get from na. Oh, yeah, I say, or tell one a bread. Now, dear, what ten to two one a bread? A cum one a bread. A soon one a bread. Now, Syria one a bread. I say, moo. A boy to go on a bread. Na a boy more one also one a bread. Say, okay, can in a brain in tea. Okay, and so on. I was say, oh, sign one a bread. Now, or pamon so one a bread. On to me be at and what to a good man, your baby. Oh, I said, oh, crowd with a fubaya now, will be bopper to kind, kind, kind, kind, kind. Hey, yeah, yeah, yeah, yeah, mon frère, yeah, yeah, yeah, mommy. Aha, and that didn't do it, said Uber Pam.
2: So,
0: Hanno, Mamma, yes, yes, yes, sir. A dia ne ne branson ya o ye die en fa ah ebra ba ware wo ho ebra wo benya kunu e wo ho bra benya yire wo ho ababa wo bitintim no ho akware ma ye kase na be ma we kura akware ade na wan to bo asika kro 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Now, Oko Hebo Denia walk catching the uncle's a war born up.
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3: I was sure for Naya Futusam, no, they are all kind of set for young Kopa.
0: Good friends.
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0: Avidia from Pano and Trendio. 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And ye new kra. 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
0: 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I said, Hajja Bibra Twagu.

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With God's servant, evangelist Samuel Kwaku Boateng. This is the Hope Hour. Ebra Nyankopon Emanima Edinaso Eni Dachi. Jeremiah 29:11. For I know the plans I have for you, declares the Lord, plans for welfare and not for evil, to give you a future and a hope. Hallelujah. Biaya nyame ema ne medida so. Always torn him. Now we see him. Always to broken hearted. 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Join us this and every Monday, 10 p.m. to 11 p.m. Nanyame Obama will edit us. No amount that shame. Hope our Christ and yet in us. Hope our Christ is our hope. Hope our Jesus Christ and yet in us. God bless you. God bless you. God bless you. Join us. God bless you. God bless you. 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

0: 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bless you Osofu David God bless you God bless you God bless you God bless you God bless you Obibia utie me ene enyumre nyame onshira papa papa Sawodi ufidie adia to sompa 106.5 Akra Mua mutie Ewo be 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you all the praise, we give you all the honor. 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Let the word of God tonight bring hope to your people, oh God. Amen. Let the word of God tonight bring restoration to your people. Let the word of God bring salvation to your people. Amen. Let the word of God restore your people, oh God. Amen. Let the word of God bring hope to your people. Amen. In the name of Jesus Christ, your servant, I emptied myself for God tonight. I pray that whatever you have for your people, whatever you have for the whole world, I pray that speak through me to your people tonight. Amen. Amen. Bless your people tonight. Amen. In the name of Jesus Christ, we speak against every activity of the enemy or self function. Holy Spirit, have your way in the name of Jesus Christ. Amen, amen and amen.
1: Amen.
0: Mrs. Margaret Ohime, my own mommy. God bless you, Utaitie, Papa, Papa, and the Ohonfa. We wish you speedy recovery. And we say, and sana, you be we broadcast. Then, yame, wayo, e chuma. Yame, asaw, yere, me chia, hope, awa, apua, funina. Yame, shira, obi, biara. Yame, shok, mua, mo, bom, paye, tie, nechi. God bless you. And then, yume, mene. Kwame Inshira Edubi Buati Nawaha. Kwame Inshira Edubi Buati. God bless you. God bless you. Same Ebo. Same Ewaha. Same. God bless you. And then Brother David. Bibinti went to me. Ama Brother David. Baby I will be up. Nyame Inshira Papa. I know you are doing the lesson. And then you may chia. Madam Fua. Oye Minuya. Bishop Dr. Michael Awe. Bishop Dr. Michael Awe. God bless you. God bless you, God bless you, God bless you, God bless you, God bless you, Nami Onjira Papa. Tonight I would like to share with you with a message I've entitled with the help of the Holy Spirit. The true watchman does not leave the walls. Obibia Nami anywhere see hoso or renfono. You don't leave the walls. You don't leave the walls. Obibi nyame edwe si wose oremfono. You don't leave your walls. I am talking about one nyame edwe si ho as watchmen. You are mother, you are watchman. Father, you are watchman. Whoever or suffer, you are watchman. You are watchman. Prayer warrior, you are watchman. Quality, you are watchman. Obia Utebi, you are watchman. In every area you find yourself, you are watchman. And my master said, when the true watchman leaves the wall, so watchman, if you leave the wall, what happened? If you leave the wall, what happened? We are reading the scripture, Isaiah 62, verse 6 and 7. Isaiah 62, verse 6 and 7. Asia, read the scripture for us.
1: Isaiah 62, verse 6 and 7. I have posted watchmen on your walls, Jerusalem. They will never be silent day or night. You who call on the Lord, give yourselves no rest. and give him no rest till he establishes Jerusalem and makes her the praise of the earth. Amen.
0: Hallelujah. If you start the scripture, Obehunu said, verse 1, it says, for Zion's sake, I will not keep silent. For Jerusalem's sake, I will not remain quiet till her vindication shines out like the dawn, her salvation like a blazing torch. The nation will see your vindication, all kings your glory. You will be called by a new name that the mouth of the Lord will bestow. Watchman, listen to me. Prayer warrior, listen to me. Yeah. Mother, listen to me. Father, listen to me. Osofo, listen. You are the watchman. The Lord has posted you on the wall. Nyame edewu esiho for a purpose, to watch the family, to watch the children, to watch that church. God has placed you for a purpose. God has placed you there for a purpose. You are the watchman. When you decide to leave the world, what happened? So which are your responsibilities? What happened? If you stop praying, what happened? If you read other scriptures, he says that I have posted watchmen on your walls, Jerusalem. They will never be silent day or night. You who call on the Lord. Other scriptures say that he who pray to the Lord, give yourself no rest. Give yourself no rest. Amen. My question tonight, that are you tired? Have you thrown in the towel? Are you saying that it has taken too long, so you are tired? And the Bible said that a watchman does not rest. When watchmen decide to leave their post, first of all, the place become deserted. It is a giant piper, a busian bedam pipe, who giant piper, a warren bedam pipe, who giant piper, a solid bedam pipe. The second thing is that if you leave your post and watchman, if you leave the post, what happened that you invite enemies? When you stop praying, the devil takes over. The enemy takes over. If you rest, the enemy takes over. Bible says, "Mumma ninda ho." If we say, "Mo adversary upon someone," or "Ninda no bubom to say jata," "Epe will be a man." No, "Munsi ni kwai no bencha ni efre moche." "E kwai mbeni ebe fosuwe si ni kwai ni ni kai ni se." "Obama weni ada ho." Every watchman is always alert. You must be alert. Father, are you alert? Mother, are you alert? What is happening in your house? What is happening in your church? Or so forth, do you see first? Watchmen see first. Watchmen see and they sound alarm. Prayer warrior, do you see first? Tonight I have come to tell you that when watchmen decide to leave his walls, certain things happen. The kindness, the place become deserted. If you look at the family, if you look at the business, if you look at the church, and then I turn pie, because you have stopped praying, I turn pie because you have stopped encountering with the Lord, I turn pie because you have stopped fasting, I turn pie because you have stopped praying to God, I turn pie because you have become so lazy, I turn pie because you are sleeping too much, I turn pie because you are eating too much, I turn pie because any perceptible, at some point because Bonnie Abedio, so at some point because you have decided to stop praying. Tonight I have come to tell you, if you leave your walls, if you leave your post, the enemy takes over. My prayer is that at the end of the broadcast tonight, every watchman must go back to his post. Amen. If you have deserted your post, you must go back to your post. Amen. You have stopped praying. You have stopped fasting. You have stopped going to church. You have stopped reading your Bible. You have stopped fellowshipping. My prayer is that your place will become deserted. Your life will become empty. Your life will become empty because watchman must not leave his post. I pray that in the name of Jesus Christ, every watchman must be alert. Stop. Oh my God. Don't stop praying, don't stop fasting, because the enemy, the adversary, running like a lion. But if you are watchman, you must stand. If you are watchman, it doesn't matter grain or shine, you must stand and enter. Watchman must stand until he gets results. Watchman must stand until he gets results. And you may nyankopon jira wa wutie. And then you may baby ubia, the Lord has given you assignment as a watchman. You must bring that result. Don't get tired. Watchman, don't get tired. You can imagine watchman upraha. Then what happened? Certain things happen. I pray tonight that Lord, grant us to remain in our post. Watchman, if you leave your post, what happened? Watchman, if you go, what happened? Certain things happen. Now, one can say, because you are not watching enough, because you are not praying enough, because you are not doing what you ought to do, because you have left your Bible, because you have left the church, because, oh my God, you know, you are hearing my voice tonight. You know that certain things are happening to you because you have lost God. I pray in the name of Jesus Christ. The Bible says he has set us as watchmen on Jerusalem walls, that we are not supposed to sleep, we are not supposed to rest, until the glory of God shines, until we see the vindication of Jerusalem, until you see the vindication of your family. Amen. Until you see the vindication of your family, the church and the business, never rest. Don't rest. God bless you. You're from Evangelist Samuel Kwakubuate. With your hope, our enumeria. God has sent you as a watchman to watch the post, to watch the walls. Obibia on the wall. What is your wall that you must watch? Your wall can be that of your husband. Your wall can be that of your children. Your children are going wayward because you have stopped praying as a parent. You have stopped morning devotion. You have stopped fellowship with your children. Strange things are happening because you have left your post. You have left your walls, and I pray that tonight you go back to your walls. May somebody go back to his walls. May somebody go back to his walls. In the name of Jesus Christ. Amen. Yeah, from Evangelist Samuel Kwaku Buatin. Yabiya Duma Ochra Anopa Ebeshia Ewo Shilo. Hey, Shilo, our testimony time. Shilo, our miracles are happening. Shilo, our days is our time. Yewo Ashale Boche Nana Chrome KFCHUA. 9 o'clock in the morning. Ekokosi 11:30 ni yewie osomuno e bia ya nyame e ma ne ma dance die na wosiesie ne ma ya me ma ne ma dance die osiesie ma. Come and let's fellowship together. Come and let us pray together. Let's have encounter with the Lord together. Come and let us go to God together, and your life will never be the same. Nyankopon be mo bi sentren ni wa hye ne hun ni nyame obi abrabo mo o nyame be nya obe mo bi dance die nyame be mo bi dance. You call my personal number 0246 50 44 44 0246 50 44 44 0246 50 44 44. Sometimes the watchman can be discouraged. Watchmen can be discouraged. But I have come to tell you tonight, don't be discouraged.
1: Amen.
0: Sometimes it delays. The watchman, the butine is adienche. Through the night, adienche. Na, the butaya or the koi, you know, onya resort. You are waiting and waiting and waiting and waiting and waiting. You have waited and waited. Trusting God for miracle, trusting God for testimony. Maybe you are discouraged, but tonight I have come to tell you, do not be discouraged.
1: Amen.
0: Do not be discouraged. Do not be discouraged. Do not be discouraged. Amen. Trust the Lord. Trust the Lord. Amen. The other time Habakkuk said, I know that it has delayed. He called on to the Lord that this situation, Lord, come through and come through for us.
1: Amen.
0: And the Lord responded to Habakkuk. He said, Habakkuk, it has delayed. Oh, things have delayed. But God's time is the best. He said that things have delayed. But whatever it is, it shall come to pass.
1: Amen.
0: It will not tarry. It will not linger. It shall come to pass. Habakkuk, I want to tell you that whatever I have said concerning Jerusalem shall come to pass.
1: Amen.
0: And I pray in the name of Jesus. Watchman, if you don't discourage,
1: Amen.
0: The Lord will show you glory. If you don't discourage, the Lord will show you mercy. If you don't get discouraged, the Lord will open doors. If you don't get discouraged, the Lord will show you mercy.
1: Amen.
0: And I pray in the name of Jesus Christ. If you don't leave your post, you will see the glory of God. If you don't leave your post, you see the power of God.
1: Amen.
0: If you don't leave your post, you see the mighty hand of God.
1: Amen.
0: Thank you, Jesus. The Lord is strengthening somebody.
1: Amen.
0: You are about to leave your walls. Don't leave your walls. You are saying that Ache, don't leave your walls.
1: Amen.
0: You are saying that it is over. Say the EBBS, no, don't leave your walls until you see results. Until the glory of God shines, until the beauty of God release upon Jerusalem, until Obano Adiasumbe, until Sawabi Beye, until Efiena Sumjebam, until Sabusena Sumjebam. Don't stop praying for the family, don't stop praying for the business, don't stop praying for the church until the glory of the Lord comes down. Watchman, don't leave your post. Don't. Thank you, Jesus. Thank you, Lord. Thank you, Lord. Thank you, Lord.

0: Sometimes it's taking a longer time, 5 years, 6 years, 7 years, 10 years, that you are praying for a particular thing. You are praying for breakthrough. You are praying for business. You are praying for job. You are praying for the anointing. I am telling you, don't leave your walls. Don't leave your walls. It will link, but it shall surely come to pass. It shall surely come to pass. It shall surely come to pass. It shall surely come to pass. Abusiafo, bidin the evangelism of Kokubuate. Otra anopa Shiloh hour. Testimony time. Shiloh hour. Miracles are happening. Shiloh hour. This is our time. Come and receive your blessing. Come and receive your testimony. Come and receive your miracle. Watchman must stand and watch. You must stand and watch. Watchman must stand and watch. Why are you losing hope? Why are you losing hope? No. You must stand. Don't leave. I tell yourself, I'll not leave my post. I'll not leave my walls. I'll not leave my walls. No. Don't leave your walls. Don't leave your walls. Thank you, Jesus. Labra sakatayada. Thank you, Jesus. Thank you, Holy Spirit. Thank you, Jesus. Thank you, Jesus. I see that Yami all strengthen obi. Yami all strengthen obi. Yami all strengthen obi. Thank you, Holy Spirit. Thank you, Holy Spirit. Thank you, Jesus. Thank you, Jesus. Thank you, Jesus. Thank you, Lord. Thank you, Lord. Whatever the Lord has said concerning your life shall come to pass if you don't leave your walls, if you don't leave your post. God has given you assignment tonight. Sir and Christ, God has given you assignment. And the question, have you accomplished the assignment? Do you know that assignment? Do you know it? You know it. If you know it, you must accomplish that assignment. Bible says that he told Jeremiah, and I've given you assignment, Jeremiah. Have you assignment that you might break, you might tear, that you might destroy you, and you will build it again, Jeremiah. You will build it again. Who can cross in Jeremiah? I have made you a fortified city, and I've made you a fortified city. They will fight against you, but they will never overcome you. Amen. Oh, thank you, Jesus. Watchmen, enemy will come against you. Watchmen, enemy will come against you. Watchmen, thieves will come against you. Amen. But they will never overcome you. Amen. By the name of Jesus, you overcome your enemies. Amen. Through watchmen, you will overcome your enemies. Watchmen, the enemies will come against you, but you overcome them. The Bible says, and it says, Jeremiah, I have made you a fortified city. I pray that you, through watchmen, may the Lord made you a fortified city. May the Lord made you a fortified city. May you be strong in the Lord. May you never leave your post. May you never leave your walls. May you never stop praying. May you never stop studying your Bible. May you never stop going to church. But God has made you a fortified city. He said that the enemy will come against you, but you will overcome them. And I remember the scripture says that, and they overcame him by the blood of Jesus and the words of our testimony. Whatever you are doing, baby, Pierre, what can you call? I pray that may you overcome your enemies.
1: Amen.
0: In the name of Jesus Christ.
1: Amen.
0: In the name of Jesus Christ.
1: Amen.
0: The Bible said the enemy comes to steal, to kill, and to destroy. But he came for us to have life and have it abundantly.
1: Amen.
0: I pray in the name of Jesus Christ. Amen. As you don't leave your post, as you don't leave your walls, the Lord will cut through and come through for you.
1: Amen.
0: The Lord will cut through and come through for you.
1: Amen.
0: In the name of Jesus Christ. God bless you. Baby, I'll be a Nami Winshraw. Tonight, we want to pray. And our prayer is that, oh Lord, make us a fortified city. Make my marriage a fortified city. Make the church a fortified city. Make the family a fortified city. Make my life a fortified city. Lord, fortify my life. 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Because you left your walls, because you left your responsibility, your spiritual responsibility, you left it up. But I pray in the name of Jesus Christ, may the Lord make us a fortified city.
1: Amen.
0: Oh, thank you, Jesus. La brasa kataya nerebosia dada. 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Our first prayer that Lord made us a fortified city. Fortify us, O God. Nyame mayenge dene, mayenge na, mayenge dene, mayenge na. Heaven, I pray for divine strength, O God. O God, grant me grace and strength that I will not leave my walls. Reka bazoko toya nada. Let me remain on my walls, O God. You have given me us. Simon, you are giving me responsibility. I will not leave the church. I will not stop praying. Grace, O God, let remain our walls, O God, in the name of Jesus Christ. Oh Lord, oh God, grant that grace of God. The Bible says that we will not rest until the glory of God shines, O God. Grace of God to stand, O God. Lord, if you don't hold us, we will get tired, O God. We will not grow weary, O God. Grant us grace, O God, that we shall not grow weary, O God. They that wait upon the Lord shall renew their strength, O God. They shall mount up wings like eagles. Grant us grace to remain in our pillars, O God. Grant us grace to remain in our walls, O God. We pray in the name of Jesus, grace to accomplish our assignment, O God. Grant us good to remain our walls, O God. Let us a fortified city, O God. You said, Isaiah, do not rest, O God, until the glory of God shall reign. Grant us grace, O God, that will not rest, O God. We pray for spiritual alertness, O God. We pray for spiritual alertness, O God. La kabaria mozo kontayada, reka papa papa yada, rokoso kontayada reboza kaba, lebakantaya derebozo mekaya, reka papa papa yada derebozia, reka papa papa yada derebozia ba, reka papa papa yada derebozia ba, le kontayada derebozo mekaya da, re In the name of Jesus Christ, the watchman guides against enemies, guides against thieves, and the number one thief is the devil. We are praying that any attack against the true watchman, any attack from the against the true watchmen who are watching the walls of their family, the walls of the church, the walls of their business, the walls of their children, any demonic attack against them, we pray that let the blood of Jesus speak for us, oh God. Let the blood speak for them, oh God. Amen. In the name of Jesus Christ, the plans of the enemy will not stand, neither shall come to pass. Lift up a prayer that any demonic attack from the bottom feet of hell, any demonic attack for the motive against those who are watching the walls, those who are standing for their families, those who are watching the walls in their family, by the power of the Holy Ghost, against the marriage, oh God, against the business, oh God, against your business, against your breakthrough, those who are watching, those who are standing, every demonic attack from the bottom feet of hell, you double take your hand off, oh God, and overcame him by the blood of Jesus, and the words of our testimony, oh God. Want to break the fence, oh God. Whoever want to break the hedges, oh God. The enemy want to break the hedges, oh God. Let the fire release, oh God.

0: In the name of Jesus Christ. When I was preparing this message, the Lord told me, send your physical security. People are putting cameras. People are putting huge walls. We see security physical. Why? Because the pamponi fuad also. Why? Because a widi fuad also. So the Holy Spirit told me that let's also guide ourselves spiritually. Because the more the pamponi fuad widi fuad also physically, so that also they are increased spiritually. We are praying in the name of Jesus Christ. Any spiritual wars are around us. Any spiritual wars are around our family. Hedges be a yami and ye try who is here. Hedges be a yami and ya boy who by is here. Any demonic attempt to break that hedges up. Let the fire consume them up. Let the fire destroy them up. Lift up a prayer. Libra Sakataya. We pray, oh God. Oh God, the hedges around us. The hedges around our family. The hedges around at the church, the hedges around the business, the hedges around my children, in the name of Jesus Christ, any attempt by the enemy to break the hedges, to break the walls, let the fire consume them, let the fire consume them, let the fire consume them, let the fire consume them, in the name of Jesus Christ, Rebasa Kataya Nerebo Zokotea, Rekapapapaya, Rekabazokotea, Rekapapaya, Katabazaba Katana, Rukontebre Zabakata, Rekapa Bayana, Rekapa Bayana, Libro Zocontana, Hikabasakatata, in the name of Jesus Christ. Tonight, the message is this: if you leave your wall, something will happen. And I've told you that the walls are making what's up. Hey, your responsibilities. Maybe you are a prayer warrior. Who you are so for? You have stopped praying. You have stopped fasting. The enemy will take over. The message is that don't leave your responsibilities. The watchman has responsibilities. Abia, you have left your responsibilities. Want to pray with you. Maybe you want to go back for your walls. Want to pray with you. Maybe you need the strength of God. Want to pray with you. Maybe you need the anointing of God. Want to pray with you. Maybe you need a fire of God. Want to pray with you. Maybe you need to go back for your first love. Want to pray with you. Wherever you are, want to pray with you. Maybe you are sick and in that bed, you are bedridden. We want to pray with you that the Lord will lift you up again and restore you again in the name of Jesus Christ. My name is Evangelist Samuel Kwaku Buate. Utie Hope Hour was Sompa 106.5 Accra. Ubebia Utie Bibia. And then Anadri, the message is that don't leave your walls. Don't leave your responsibilities. Don't leave your walls. Spiritual responsibilities and physical responsibilities. If you leave it, the enemy will take over. If you leave your walls, the place become deserted. And the devil will take over. The enemy will take over. And our prayer is that the Lord will strengthen us and restore us again in the name of Jesus Christ.
1: Amen.
0: The studio line is 0260
1: 0260
0: The studio line again 0260 1960 6 5. We are praying that Lord strengthen us.
1: Amen.
0: Those who have left their responsibilities.
1: Amen.
0: When we Thomas said your home, the enemy is fighting against people of God spiritually. But we are praying that, oh Lord, oh God, arise. Oh Lord God, arise. Oh Lord God, arise. Let the enemies be scattered. Let them be melted before the Lord. Oh Lord God, arise. Oh Lord God, arise. Father, arise for your watchmen, oh God. Father, arise for those who are watching the walls. Father, arise, oh God. Libra Zakataya Deremosiba. Oh God, arise. Oh Lord, arise. 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Oh God, arise. Oh God, arise. 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Oh God, arise. 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Oh God, arise. 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Oh God, arise. 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

0: In the name of Jesus Christ. 0260 1960 6 4 0260 0260 1 9 1 9 6 0 6 4 0260 0260 1 9 1 9 6 0 6 4 6 4
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1: Amen.
0: We pray for safe delivery we pray for safe birth in the name of Jesus yesu mugya ne hyɛ wɔn so wobɛte sɛ abɔfra bi so that shall be your joy
1: Amen.
0: In Jesus name amen,
1: amen.
0: Charity obawobɔkɔ god bless you god bless you 0260 1960 64 0260 1960 64 0260 1960 64 0260 1960 64 0260 1960 64 0260 1960 64 0260 1960 64 0260 1960 64 0260 1960 64 0260 1960 64 0260 1960 64 0260 1960 64 0260 1960 64 0260 1960 64 0260 1960 64 0260 1960 64 0260 1960 64 0260 1960 64 0260 1960 64 0260 1960 64 0260 1960 64 0260 1960 64 0260 1960 64 0260 1960 64 0260 1960 64 0260 1960 64 0260 1960 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
1: Hello, sir.
0: Me patch with you, baby, afre free.
1: Good evening.
0: Good evening. But you didn't baby a free.
1: I
0: said
1: no, I'm
0: free. Then I pass you my home pay.
1: I'm
0: going to pay you, I'm going to pay you. I'm going to pay you. Ose bribi bia mo asira se na wona ye nyame a osiesie ne mama wo ma. You are God of divine restoration. Thou restore ya bienu ya bay ne nsano nyuma to restore her life in the name of Jesus. Already so we journey walls kanyan and then you and let it go back to his where it was in the name of Jesus Christ. Mana dance the man in century. Amen. God bless you. 0260 1960 64 64 0260 0260 19 19 the finamia sum jinkao. 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
0: 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Father, in the name of Jesus Christ. 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
0: In the name of Jesus Christ, release the baby in the name of Jesus Christ. 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
2: Amen.
0: In the name of Jesus Christ,
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0: Receive the miracle of God in Jesus' name.
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0: and amen. 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
1: Amen.
0: Na Oberfremia Casenyamia Yen Century. Nami Bussau said, some pa mutie so, Senya Brooklyn, mutie so, papa, wahu. 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

0: Mepacho, oh, was Udini baby a free free? 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
1: Akra
0: John Tay. 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
1: Pacho,
0: Otie message no, otie preaching no. 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A day now for free. A day now for free message no. A day now see you. 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
0: 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God bless you. God bless you. God bless you. 0260 1960 64 0260 1960 64 0260 1960 64 64 64 64 64 64 64 64 64 64 64 64 64 64 64 64 64 64 64 64 64 64 64 64 64 64 64 64 64 64 64 64 64 64 64 64 64 64 64 64 64 64 64 64 64 64 64 64 64 64 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By his stripes were healed. We declare you healed in Jesus' name. Nyame asa wo yareɛ no mu nsuo no, and you see the miracle power of God. God bless you. Amen. God bless you. Yaminka. Yeah, friend me, Evangelist Samuel Kwakubuate. Personal number near 0246 50 44 44 0246 50 44 44 0246 0246 50 44 44 0246 50 44 44 0246 50 44 44 0246 50 44 44 0246 50 44 44 0246 50 44 44 0246 50 44 44 0246 50 44 44 0246 50 44 44 0246 50 44 44 0246 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44 44 0246 50 44 44 0246 50 44 44 0246 50 44 44 0246 50 44 44 0246 50 44 44 0246 50 44 44 0246 50 44 44 0246 50 44 44 0246 50 44 44 0246 50 44 44 0246 50 44 44 0246 50 44 44 0246 50 44 44 0246 50 44 44 0246 50 44 44 0246 Oma ode.
1: Oma no wari.
0: Nya me ma wari. Yo. Ya mompa. Mbacho mate. Ya mompa. Nya me ya bompa ama enu ya bay. Na koma so ade so bebie kwa de ama no. Na wenya ne ho kafo. Yame se we jai ni post, we free ni walls, mano eni mbrane hoso, and let it go back to the walls. Father, we pray that we mani miracle, no mani testimony, shenedin, ne biyuk sa kwa no mano, ewe yesu din mani abompa. Amen.
2: Amen.
0: So, Isha, ube ready, you're going to pray for omoa, you be lidium to Christ. You're going to pray for them. You lidium to Christ. Yeah, you just share a short prayer for them. Okay? So get ready. How do you feel?
1: Hello.
0: Asafo.
1: Yes. Bacho
0: dini baby afrefri.
1: Ame bacho mi dine si mkasefri madina.
0: God bless you. Mercy. Then I present nyame nyema.
1: So from Pacho, may I have a pardon and I'm a new fool, a new fool, and they are dear.
0: Praise God.
1: I'm a lawyer, Bible.
0: Praise God. Praise God. Nyame fansato o chest no o kuku ho fansato ho. Father, in the name of Jesus, wasem se wona on beji wasem adin sanchre ni bidio machi ye best sayade yade sickness and disease will flee. It will bow down to us. We declare yade bi ni ma mi di esie ni ma ni nam ni pedua mu bia. I rebuke it in the name of Jesus Christ. Take your hand off, devil. Receive the miracle of God. The Bible says that when the woman touched the hems of his garment, the woman was totally healed. I pray, as we touch the hems of his garment tonight, we pray that may you receive your healing in the mighty name of Jesus Christ. Amen. Amen and amen. Made me number and better to Jaya no offer. Now I frame it. Why?
1: Medas.
0: I see ya media. I mean show. Yeah, Breno. God bless you. Ebusianfui. And then you may account for Christo Diamo. Adolfo Yamia Sum Jenka.
3: No.
0: Pacho didn't baby a free.
3: No.
0: Pacho, who was so casa?
3: Yes, sir.
0: Praise God. Papa Nyamishra, you are the true watchman. We are praying for your daughter, your bon pious, your mew kind femano, your bon pious, Omana Kuma, Mreu Radiso, your bon pious, empire boa was free, Yami, and someone you may, Yami one Yawa Kuma Swadi and Femmao. May the Lord bless you and restore you and your family, Yami Mamu, miracle in Jesus' name. Amen. Miss Anyako, baby, I was some no Yerohopa, what? You will soon, Yanko Pompa. 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I want to pray with you. Kase radi Yesu.
2: Radi Yesu.
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0: Amen. God bless you. This is the Hope Hour with God's servant, Evangelist Samuel Kwakubuate. Utia live on Sumpa 106.5 every Monday from 10 to 11 o'clock. God bless you. God bless you, Ghana. God bless you, Africa. God bless you. Obia ufrebia nyaminshra papa. Many you radio no every hase. 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God bless you. A producer, God bless you. 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Bye-bye.
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0: Era Christmas. 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
0: 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And anything can happen. 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
2: Amen.
0: A ready. And to a jail of Foundi and Manima. And you may be able to be a beer fast than
1: Ravata, Shadavada, Randeve,
0: 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Should you out him?
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4: head
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2: Jesus
3: do unkwa hinfie da PlayStation kura ye
2: yo
3: ha So we need someone who can feel that. We catch us a police station cry day. Yeah. Shidankam. Then we go pay him fee.
2: Now we dey.
3: And now we dey come put da. Assembly young woman no current here. Basi cha a hubi a real no current here. Tiao. Assembly woman no cry. You just now, you know, you know why today. The assembly now, you know, correct. Assembly now, we need to hear, no correct. So I be born and I know my son is going to be fufro. Me new movie, you, I, and I know my son is here. But now, my son is going to be no correct. Be home. The movie see, the assembly now, we need to hear, no
2: correct.
3: Media no no you know here dey you need be say who we say and in now we here dey na ko hu here we ko bi man kami e bi say sir ko here hallelujah
2: amen
3: we dey shiran kan e bom pai mo se e mama ne nka me fa unko man hin bi fie me fa unko man shia hallelujah
2: amen
3: ah e man to some flower him fie now kona him free nyina cancel nyina to hell go now so o yo brimpon o now so yo de fo I want to move that to me any baby a go to me crowd or the camera into uni mraka obit majeje ho but won say e ka to me and then me bomb pa mo bi
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